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2: I was there a couple of weeks ago at Woolies Animal Shelter in Pretoria. They've been doing great work in the Pretoria area for, I think, something like 30 years. Unfortunately, I know it's unthinkable for some of us, but people would dump animals there on a daily. They have their hands full. I did see a post, though. Quite a number of people shared it, tagged me in, sent it to Good Morning Angels, that they are in desperate need. Let's get the angels together this morning and see if we can make a difference. How many dogs and cats are there in your care?
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0: previously on Breakfast with Martin Bester. Wake up.
1: This is the Drillson, the Drillson, Bernie's West. I'm all made Friday live in Mumford & Sons.

0: absolutely brilliant. Absolutely brilliant. Crimson Droom, Bernice West. Man, that was...
1: 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It makes me feel good as I drive to work. Happy, uplifted. I can conquer everything.
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1: Kelly Kamal, our special guest on the show this morning. She's got a brand new song. It's called Merry Go Round. 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

It is music by Madonna, hung up on your number one feel-good station. And if your Monday has already started moving a little too fast, just breathe. You've got this. Jordan Sparks coming out for you, some Chris Brown. This is Post Malone. Morgan Wallen, I Had Some Help. Good morning.

when one song reminds you of a person and suddenly you're smiling for no reason. That is Shania Twain right there. You're still the one. And then back to back with a classic by Michael Jackson and Justin Timberlake. Love never felt so good.

0: It is my old numb little bug. Before that, Lee Cole with Fool, right here on your number one feel good station. You're probably somewhere between finding your keys, one, finding your coffee, and wondering how Monday arrived so quickly. But wherever you are right now, I'm glad you're here. Okay, that's very important. It's just after four, and this is that little pocket of the morning where the world is still quiet. The roads are opening up, the first lights, you know, are coming on, and you get a few minutes that belong completely to you. So, if you're driving to work right now, heading home from your night shift, getting ready for the day, or simply, you know, laying there pretending you're going to get up in the next 5 minutes, just stay with me. My name is Mac Rapopale, and this is Mornings with Mac. You bring the coffee, I'll bring the music, the stories, a little bit of mischief here and there, and hopefully one of those two reasons to smile before the sun has even properly introduced itself. And remember, whatever Monday has waiting for you, you don't have to take it all on at once. The next song, the next breath, take the next little bit of the morning. Take it easy. I've got you. Aloha.
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0: Jy ken die gevoel wanneer jy van iemand hou, maar nooit heeltemal seker is of hulle dit net so sterk ervaar soos jy nie. 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

0: It is music by Boston on One in a Million on your number one feel good station. Bringing you to 5 a.m. on a beautiful Monday morning. How are you doing? I just love me some Mondays.
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0: As I know, lekker maandagoggend, 5 minute oor 5 op die draadloos, net op Jack and FM. How are you doing? 0845-0942 en 0848-0942. Die verkeer is daar terug. So enige probleme, deel asseblief gerus. 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Die rugby wen. 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En so wat? Julle neuse bly nog steeds in die grond. Die Proteas wen met 32 lopies. 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And while Dr. Poppy Ramatuba has criticized government officials for allegedly allowing foreign nationals to exploit weaknesses in the state. There are more available down on jackerandfm.com. Alternatively, Gerda coming up at 5:30. Your feel good song and your Monday motivation lined up for you. It is back to feel good music. Lady Gaga, Bruno Mars. But before that, here is Daft Punk, Pharrell Williams. Get lucky. Good morning. Hello, dawn.
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0: With the Shape of You.
1: Oh yes, Ed Sheeran, Shape of You. Before that, Lady Gaga, Bruno Mars, Die With a Smile on a Monday morning. Big day for your motivation in your feel-good leaky. You know, one of those weekends where you come home tired, a little bruised, and somehow proud of yourself? That's me yesterday, Clarence of Sevens weekend. Oh, look, ek wil dit gee vir my span, Impact All-Stars. Die manne het gejol. Kyk, plakkies, Christine. Nee, wat? Full on, full game, one man. Jy kan

sien die man is fiks met sy Iron Man en alles. 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So, more game time for him. It was definitely possible. Kijk, ons het nie gewen nie. We didn't win a single rugby game. But I'm still ridiculously proud of the guys, Bloemhoort Band. Because sometimes you don't measure a weekend by the scoreboard, right? You measure it by the laughs, the efforts, and the people you shared it with. That's very important. Apparently, I've also discovered muscles and places I didn't even know existed. Hey, yeah, yeah. So there's that. Now, today's feel-good song is for you because sometimes showing up is already a win. So here's to your Monday motivation. Stand tall, know your worth, and refuse to disappear into somebody else's story. Oh, trust me on that one. Refuse to disappear into somebody else's story. Learn from that. Good morning.

0: Just imagine.
1: Op een maandagochtend. 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
0: Enige iets is moontlik in Suid-Afrika. Man. Hey, we're living in a movie. That's all I can say. Listen to this. Here comes the news with Gerda and your weather. Good morning.
1: Die land is steeds in skok na twee massa-skietvoorvalle waarin 'n totaal van 27 mense die naweek dood is. 17 mense is saterdag aand in 'n taverne in Wodela en Cartonville doodgeskiet en twee voertuie is ook deur die aanvallers daar in die brand gesteek. 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
3: I was there a couple of weeks ago at Volley's Animal Shelter in Pretoria. They've been doing great work in the Pretoria area for, I think, something like 30 years. Unfortunately, I know it's unthinkable for some of us, but people would dump animals there on a daily. They have their hands full. I did see a post, though. Quite a number of people shared it, tagged me in, sent it to Good Morning Angels, that they are in desperate need. Let's get the angels together this morning and see if we can make a difference. How many dogs and cats are there in your care?
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5: Wow.
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3: 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I love rounding things up. So I'm going to round it up to 120,000 rand.
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3: 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Bye-bye.
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2: This is Jacaranda News Watch with Gerda de Souza.
11: Pretoria begin die week op 'n maksimum van 29, Johannesburg 28, Mbombela 17 grade.
12: Goeiemôre, ek is hier en is ons op voertuig op die N1 suid vir die bekloewisselaar.
13: In your sport, Themba Bavuma and David Miller score centuries as the Proteas clinch a series-winning victory by 32 runs in the second ODI against Australia. And Rassie Rasmus says the Boks have no one else to blame for their loss in Perth.
11: President Cyril Ramaphosa sê meer moet gedoen word om geweldsmisdaad in die land te bekamp. 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
14: We cannot be a country where people just pick up guns and start shooting at people at random, making the people of South Africa unsafe. This has to be brought to an end and we will be taking the necessary actions to address this.
11: Ramaphosa het gister in Gauteng met die media gepraat nadat 17 mense saterdagaand in 'n taverne in Budela in Carletonville doodgeskiet is. 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
5: The investigation and tracing of perpetrators linked to other women's bodies found in Ekurhuleni is still underway, with police following all available leads. So far, 4 people have been arrested in connection with the bodies of women found in Ekurhuleni from July.
11: Die jongste inhegtenisneming was gister in Tzaneen in Limpopo, waar 'n verdagte vasgetrek is in verband met die moord op die vrou wie se liggaam ure van tevore in die begraafplaas gekry is, Saterdag. 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Dis by jackrandafm.com. 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
3: Trying to get your vote fit. We'll be voting in a couple of months from now, so I'm just saying, just to help us out here, voting on ordinary everyday things. I need to vote between Kikuyu or Alem grass.
15: Oh,
3: hear me out. You walk into my place, it's lekker good old parkie grass.
15: Yeah.
3: Yeah. And then I spent thousands on this patch of the Alem and the stuff. Barren. It looks like when that rover from Mars sends vision.
15: You see it? Back. Brandon says if you have a lot of shade, Alem will do very well. Wait for it. But it doesn't like traffic. So what? I can't walk on my grass.
3: Yeah.
15: My dogs can't run on the grass.
3: I think Parker Grass wins this one.
15: Yes.
3: Michelle Jacobs just come through the third option, planting clovers. Michelle.
16: Don't start
3: me on that. Is that the stuff that comes in the trays?
17: Yeah.
3: Thousands of rands. I'm going to post a part of my garden where I planted that stuff. Mars! Mars rover!
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3: Ach, jy maar lekker! Hallo, jylle!
19: Môre!
3: Hi,
19: jy lekker, man!
11: Ek vind vir my verwoord nooit aan, nee?
3: Otherwise, how are you? How's KZN?
15: Oh, guys, it's still one of my favorite places. Weather was amazing. People are amazing. The sea is incredible. Honestly, one of my favorite places to go.
3: Umshlanga or Umshloti, where were you?
15: Well, I actually did a bit of a trip, so we did Melitos.
3: Oh, yes, of course.
15: And then we spent some time there in Umshlots also. Oh, yes. And then we even popped through to like Morningside.
3: Yes, like us.
15: Yeah, no, we were everywhere.
3: Check you.
17: Big parties in Morningside.
3: I'm telling you now.
11: Morningside in Joburg.
15: No, babe.
3: There's a Morningside in every town.
11: Oh, yes. Is there a Morningside in Durban?
15: There literally is a Morningside there in Durbs.
3: There's a Morningside in Port Elizabeth. There's a Morningside in Johannesburg. There's a Morningside probably in Pretoria. It's like Nelson Mandela Drive. Every town has one. That looked fabulous. Bit of time away with the girls.
15: It was very, very good. Loved spending time with the girls. Yeah.
3: Good for you. Rugby, no, we're not going to talk about that.
15: Okay.
3: Cricket.
17: Yes, I enjoyed the rugby. I liked the drama.
3: What did I watch?
17: It was just a lot of drama.
3: Yeah.
15: I saw your post yesterday going, what did I just watch? What was that?
3: That is ridiculous.
17: The match that wouldn't end.
3: The way I shouted at my TV.
15: Oh, really?
3: The way I shouted at my TV, I was like,
17: They are four players short. The law of the averages will tell you all you have to do is just keep passing the ball and you will have an overlap. What do they do?
13: They're overzealous.
17: Kick it. What are you doing?
13: Nah, they chased it too hard. They were just overzealous. And also, we finished with a better team than we started with, and we should have started with a better team.
17: Overzealous is not the word I used.
13: I'm being diplomatic.
17: Yeah, thank goodness for Oxen Chair, Malcolm Marks, who else was it that came on?
13: Yeah, there's a couple of changes in the second half. Sasha came on. There was an issue with the locks. Not quite sure if
17: what
13: he was injured or
17: is
13: not.
17: Going on.
13: Comms went down again.
17: Guys, can we just, South Africans, I'm speaking to all the tech oaks.
15: Okay.
17: Can we just help Australia out?
15: Right.
13: Yeah.
17: What was that about?
13: Yeah, someone go to Baltimore as well while you're at it, because we saw it there as well.
17: South Africans do such a much. Can we send SuperSport over or somebody who does this on a regular basis?
13: We've got some low-flying planes we could send them in.
17: To help them, anything. Do you know what I'm saying?
15: Yeah.
17: If I were Australian, I would be so, so embarrassed about all that nonsense.
13: Yeah, it's bizarre to see a referee on the field talking to the TMO on the cell phone is not ideal.
17: No, no. In actual fact, I thought, let me just quickly, just call him.
13: This is what happens. This is what the TMO was feeling.
17: Okay, now he's not answering, but
15: I was going to say, if someone answers this call, I'm going to be like, what is happening?
17: Hang on, sorry. No, let me call him on his Nokia. Sorry. Wrong phone. It's got two phones.

Martin. Felicity. And Breakfast with Martin Bester. Jacaranda FM.

0: Taylor Swift. And here at our New Year, all the Swifties listening this morning, what did you think of her new single? She dropped on Friday, Patient Zero. Did you like it?
1: I knew it.
0: Was it nice? Yeah, no, listen. What a weekend. The Proteas, though, smashing them here in Joburg. But
2: that's right.
0: The Springboks put up quite a... Guys, it was dinner and a show.
2: It was.
0: I mean, even that
2: was boring.
0: That little
2: dressing
0: room, the show.
1: Yeah. What is up with that, though? Why is there a camera in the dressing room?
0: Why?
2: Yeah.
0: Why is there a camera in a dressing room where people are getting undressed?
1: Yes.
2: It happens in all sports, unfortunately,
0: I don't
2: think it's great.
0: Stupid. It's so stupid. Did you recognize the guy from the angle?
2: No. I looked. And I looked.
0: Did anybody recognize? Yeah, listen, if you want to see the video, we were talking about the incident. Look at these cameras in the dressing rooms, and it's just weird. It's just, and then it finally happened, what we all thought and kind of predicted.
1: Mm-hmm.
0: It's going to be coming out of the shower.
1: Mm-hmm.
0: And it happened.
1: Mm-hmm. Caught on camera.
0: And it's a full moon tonight.
1: Thank you. Yes.
0: And the show.
1: Yeah.
0: It's all there in all its glory. Yeah, I know. What a strange game. You know, the weird thing is, a friend of mine asked me, so, you know, did we field our second side? And I'm like, well, you know, theoretically, you know, Rassie has been building on, you know, equally strong teams. And even our second side, if you want to call it that, will, you know, match Australia. And then it didn't. Mm. It answered that question. Yeah. We very much have a first team.
2: Yeah, we do. We do. But I always... I try to be circumspect when I look at these results. We're a year out from the World Cup. It didn't put the number one ranking in any danger. So he was going to rest a lot of those players who played in the matches against the All Blacks. And it sounds like I'm making excuses, and it really shouldn't be. But to travel east from not just South Africa, but from the US, is an incredible amount of travel. So there were a couple of things that counted against us. Also, we're not the same team. Without a Peter Steph, we're not the same team. Without a Siya Kolisi's leadership, we're not the same team. So we did do without some of our top players. And I think Rassie wanted to see how they go under pressure. So we know now.
0: Let me summarize what Paula just said.
1: Please do.
0: Hark, hark, ons was. But also, you can't take it away from the Australians. They played a solid game, eh?
2: Wow, they
0: were good.
2: They surprised us in Joburg last year.
0: Absolutely.
2: And people were stunned. They are a good team.
0: That I felt for that coach of theirs, eh? It looked like he was very close to medical attention.
2: Yeah, Les Kiss was not looking very happy there, hey?
0: Kijk, je soms mensen zo begin kou en hulle eet.
2: Yeah, but since he's come in, they haven't suffered a loss.
0: they have been unbeaten.
1: Hulle mensen begin kou en hulle eet
0: nie. Stihie dokter.
3: 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No persons under the age of 18 years are permitted to gamble. Winners know when to stop.
4: Jacaranda Newswatch traffic in 90 seconds.
1: Sure, we're starting off with a whole bunch of stationary vehicles. The first one on the N1 northbound before Allendale Road. Another one on the N1 southbound after Gersfontein Road. Another stationary vehicle on the N4 eastbound at Rousseau Street. There's a stationary vehicle on the N12 eastbound before Klipriviet Drive. There is queuing traffic in Boysons on the M1 northbound towards the Crown Interchange. And then queuing traffic in Pretoria as well. On the Mopani Highway inbound towards Eskom Pachlele Drive. More traffic with me, Felicity Reekin, in about 10 minutes.

0: week live fee. 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
1: je. 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
0: Het is een klein beetje stijf op maandag.
1: Ja.
0: Ik weet, want het was basically a long weekend. The problem is, it presented as a long weekend, but in fact, a lot of us worked on Friday. Mm.
2: This is correct.
0: Sorry, dan.
2: Ja.
0: Hou je jezelf moest nou, lang nou, ik lijf je. 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
1: Dat is zo.
0: Maar het is lekker geweest. Full working week. We are there with you all the way. We're going to play a little game called the Morning Family Quiz in a couple of moments' time. It's about general knowledge, just to see if you're awake. And you get R1,000 just for playing and R5,000 if you take the week. If you want to play, drop an SMS. First word, family, and your name to 37942. 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

0: You can have Jamie Fine, if anything's left. Listen, you have been subjected to our opinion on the game on Saturday.
1: Mm.
0: Now it's your turn. Wat is jou gedagtes? Laat ons 'n bietjie weet. We also have a professional commentator who's only 9.
1: Okay.
2: Real pros.
0: In this country, they start young.
1: Yes, yeah. We do.
0: It's also a good deal because you'd have to pay them.
1: Yeah.
0: You can't. So we've got a special guest coming in a little bit later. Gaan 'n bietjie vir hom vra wat is sy opinie oor die game. As jy by die cricket was, dit het 'n lekker dag gelyk. Daar's op Wanderers.
2: That's right. Some pink, the annual pink ODI match.
0: The pink ODI didn't match. Nie maar lekker. give us your feedback, please. 084-850-0942.
3: A cold start to the week in places in Mpumalanga, hot over parts of the northwest, and then a yellow level 2 warning for severe thunderstorms. That's over parts of Gauteng, the Mpumalanga Highveld and southwest Limpopo. Pretoria today up to 29 degrees, Joburg 28, Mbombela 17, Emalahleni 24, Polokwane 23, and Rustenburg a high of 32 degrees.
1: There is queuing traffic as well in Pretoria on Malotta Road southbound. That's at Sefaka Makgatho Drive.
3: President Cyril Ramaphosa says authorities must do everything possible to curb violent crime following 2 mass shootings in 2 different provinces over the weekend. A total of 27 people were killed in the shootings in Carltonville on Saturday night on the West Rand and then in Luandle in Cape Town in the early hours of yesterday morning. And President Donald Trump had a special guest for Sunday dinner last night, Anthropic CEO Dario Amodei. He is the top AI executive who's cautioned about the breakneck pace of AI development, while Trump warns against slowing down. And with that, we look at our business news. International oil prices spiked through the night after US President Donald Trump rejected a truce proposal put forward by Iran. Iranian officials brought with them to the UN General Assembly in New York the plan for a 7-day truce followed by the reopening of the Strait of Hormuz shipping channel. Trump dismissed the plan, but added later that he expects negotiations to resume. The higher oil prices again stoked inflation concerns and weighed on stock markets this morning. Seoul shed more than 2% as it reopened after a long break, while Tokyo, Shanghai, Manila, Bangkok and Jakarta also dropped. There were gains in Hong Kong, Sydney, Singapore and Wellington. Looking at our financial indicators this morning, a dollar at 16 Rand 30, a euro 18 Rand 57, a pound 21 Rand 60 cents. Gold at $4,286.25 per fine ounce, and that higher oil price Brent crude now trading at $106.32 per barrel. I'm Khada D'Souza. More news at 7.
4: Jack Aranda Newswatch Sport.
2: It certainly was a busy weekend. Let's start with the good news. We saw a superb all-round performance from the pro tiers, led by Centurions David Miller and Themba Bavuma, which led them to a 32-run win over Australia in the Pink Day ODI at the Wanderers. Miller scored a brilliant 142 of just 93 balls. Bavuma struck 103 of 116, and that helped the pro tiers reach 365 for 9 in their 50 overs batting first. In response, the Aussie openers, Mitchell Marsh and Travis Head, hammered 84 apiece, but once they were out, the innings fell apart, with the visitors all out for 333, and that result secured a series win for the hosts after they'd opened with a 67-run win in Durban on Thursday. The final ODI is scheduled for the JB Marks Oval in Potch, and that will be on Wednesday. The bad news, Rassie Erasmus saying the Springboks have only themselves to blame for Sunday's 42-38 defeat to the Wallabies in Perth. They trailed 24-17 at halftime and fell behind 42-17. That was after just an hour before a late fight back brought them within 4 points. But despite the dramatic finish, Erasmus refused to make any excuses for the defeat, accepting that the Boks had put themselves in a position from which they ultimately could not recover.
5: With all the disruptions and things that there were, we've got nobody else to blame but ourselves. Because of the result. I know the technology failed a bit, and you know, there was lots of the clock step kept on running sometimes and didn't stop, but that didn't have an influence in how we played. We controlled how we played, and we didn't play well enough today to beat Australia.
2: I like that. Take responsibility. There was some winning that we can celebrate. The four South African franchises got their United Rugby Championship campaigns off to winning starts. All of them, Bulls, Sharks, Stormers recording bonus point victories. Lions is the defending champions. The Stormers overcame a tricky start to win 29-15 over Carnarvon Island on Friday. On Saturday, the Lions beat Leinster 27-26 in Joburg. Sharks were too good for the Ospreys in Durban, winning 41-24. Vodacom Bulls smashed Zebre Parma 47-13 in Italy. There was more winning this weekend. Springbok women hitting back in style with a superb 41-29 victory over Italy in their second match of the WXV Global Series at the Stadio Omero Tongon. That was on Saturday afternoon. And another win for South Africa to celebrate is Samukele Kabini and Ime Okon, the unlikely goal scoring heroes, as Bafana Bafana got Pitso's Mosimane's latest spell as head coach off to a winning start. They beat Guinea 2-1 in their opening AFCON Group D qualifier, with Kabini coming off the bench to net a 77th minute winner. I'm Xolani Njinga, and that's a Jacka Sport.

0: And Medina, Man I Need on Jacaranda FM 22-7. Happy Monday. It's a brand new week for the morning family quiz and the questions this morning, because, you know, you've had lots of rest. You had a day off on Thursday. A lot of people had a long weekend. The kids are on, you know, school break. So you're not getting up early and doing the usual lunch stuff.
1: Right, yeah.
0: So you're feeling refreshed and well-rested.
1: Uh-huh.
0: And therefore the questions this morning are going to be a bit tougher.
1: Yeah, they're genius level.
0: They are.
1: Yeah.
0: They are. So I'm just saying.
2: Okay. It's time for the Morning Family Quiz. Yeah. On Breakfast with Martin Bester.
0: Bronwyn, how are you?
3: I'm well, thanks, yourself.
0: Good, good, good. Who's playing with you this morning?
4: It's Andre here. How's it going? I'm working.
0: Lekker. Where are you listening from?
3: From Irene.
0: Lekker, yalla. All right, so did you hear me saying the questions are a bit tougher this morning?
3: We're ready for them.
4: I don't know about that. Yeah.
0: 50-50. All right, Bronwyn and Andre out of Irene. 30 seconds on the clock. General knowledge questions. You've got 1,000 rand already. You're playing for that 5,000 rand. Here we go. Chesden Colby is known for which sport?
4: Rugby.
0: Which Disney film features the song Hakuna Matata?
4: Lion King.
0: What's the name of the South African national anthem?
4: Kosi Sikelele.
0: Which singer is known for the Swifties as a Swifties favorite? The Swifties love her. Yes, which country is famous for the dish paella?
3: Spain.
0: Breast cancer awareness is symbolized with which color?
3: Pink.
0: How many minutes are there in half an hour?
3: 60.
0: 30. 30 came in too late. Just going back here now. Nkosi Sikelele Afrika is the full answer. Nkosi Sikelele. How are we feeling?
5: You whispered it, didn't you? You sort of. I heard it under his breath.
0: Do you know what the punishment is for whispering on the Morning Family Quiz, Andre?
1: Yeah.
0: No, but we'll give it.
1: Yeah, we're going to give it. Yeah.
0: Right. Lion King was right. Rugby, yes. Chess and Colby. Taylor Swift came through. Paella.
1: I was waiting for the actual pronunciation.
0: I could have made it easier. I could have made it easier. And pink, right?
1: You guys did very well, though. You guys got a 7. Well done. Wow. That's a good way to start a Monday.
0: Good job there, team. All right, so who's the shout out for?
3: I'll be taking it.
0: Clap it.
3: Okay. Just hello to everyone that knows us, family and friends, and good luck to everyone sitting in traffic.
0: Yes. Have a lekker week, Bronwyn and Andre. Thanks for being part of our Morning Fab. Cheers. Bye.
4: Thanks, guys. 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
1: Daar is redelike swaar verkeer op die N4 Wes by die proefplaas Wisselaar. Ook baie swaar verkeer in Pretoria op die N1 Suid in die rigting van die N4 Emelegleni. Baie swaar verkeer in Johannesburg op die M1 Noord deur die Crown Wisselaar in die rigting van Braamfontein. Dan is daar die Sossen 40 op die N1 Noord voor Allendale weg. 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Bly ingelig op Twitter by Jacka_traffic.
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0: For the Cause, their version of Stand By Me on Jacaranda FM Vibes, brew after a long weekend. So yes, so claps to a KZN.
1: No, I love it. I love a bit of a KZ.
2: Yeah.
0: You saw a famous rugby person there?
1: Yes. I think it's one of the All Blacks who's come to the Sharks.
2: Yeah, Ma'a Nonu.
1: Sure.
0: Like yeah. I think it's just the one.
1: Yeah. But also, you know, so very obviously I was like, oh, you are definitely not from here. You're definitely a Maori. I can tell.
2: You can tell.
1: I can tell.
2: Yeah. From about a kilometer away.
1: Yes.
0: He was the one that did the haka.
2: That's right. He did the lone haka against the All Blacks.
0: For the Sharks.
1: That's right.
0: Yeah. Against the All Blacks.
2: Yeah.
0: Was he nice?
1: I don't know. I think he was probably just out having breakfast.
2: All of the breakfast. Because he's a big guy.
0: Yeah. I don't listen. But he's here too?
2: So he was almost like a player coach type position, but he's more interested in coaching alongside JP Peterson, who's the Sharks head coach. And those two guys have played each other against each other over so many years. So there's quite a friendship there.
0: That's sweet.
2: But yeah, he's gone to try and learn a little bit more about coaching and also to impart some knowledge on youngsters, which is great.
0: Yeah, so the VRC season kicked off as well.
2: Did it.
0: So we're still. Happy Medivena.
2: Very happy with the wins. Kerwin Bosch, he's going to be absolutely phenomenal.
0: Have I not been saying that Kerwin Bosch, we've not seen the best of that guy.
2: Yeah. Jandre Rudolph, he did take a yellow card, but he's going to be absolutely immense for the Bulls.
0: It's
2: looking pretty good. And then there's a guy who plays for the Sharks, Luan Khiliomia, who's going to the Bulls, I think in a month's time, just waiting for the end of his contract. Nice. Scored one of the best tries of the weekend, so can't wait to welcome him as well to Blue and Pretoria. Nice start, and then hopefully things will tick up when the Springboks are back in their respective teams as well.
0: Was it a friendly game against the Australians?
2: No,
0: it
2: didn't count for anything. It's a one-off test for them. They're preparing for a two-match series against the All Blacks after this.
0: So it didn't really count. Felicity, it didn't even change our world ranking.
2: No.
1: Okay, so it was a friendly then.
0: No. It was a friendly. Yeah, well, unfriendly.
1: Yeah, but
2: hostile friendly.
0: If you ask me, but it was one of those. Now, because I see some of the other teams around the world, they all have now comments to make about the
1: thoughts and opinions.
0: Yeah. Yes.
1: You can
0: and I'm like, calm down, calm down. It wasn't. It was just a friendly. You gotta beat us when it counts.
1: Uh-huh.
2: You're right.
0: Like in a World Cup final.
1: Thank you.
0: That's it. Hmm? Otherwise, we just mess around a bit. Just mess around a bit.
2: Give the other kids a chance to play.
0: Wait until about 10 minutes left, and then then we play from there. We have a very special young guest on the show this morning. He went viral with his commentating. He's only 9 years old. His name is Keegan Krokamp. So let me hear what the youth
1: have to say
0: about the current situation in world rugby. Hy sal pad 'n bietjie later. Ek wil jou aanmoedig. Enige iemand soek dalk R50,000? Anybody? $50,000? The secret sound?

0: Sienna Unstoppable on Jacaranda FM net voor 7 op 'n maandagoggend. 50,000 rand, anybody, if you don't want the money, we'll keep it. We'll spend it on something else. But I'm getting that feeling again, like no one wants the money.
1: Yeah, and look, it's just been a long weekend. You have spent all the money. You want the 50K.
0: Yes. Guys, and things are expensive.
1: Yes, they are.
0: This was an expensive weekend. Yeah. These long weekends. And if it falls over payday.
1: Oh, it's the worst.
0: Because, you know, before those debit orders go down, you know,
1: stop talking to me.
0: Petrol. But traveling now, a year that went down to KZN. Yeah. Petrol is and the year Khara, right earlier, she's saying it's going to go up again. You know, it's ridiculous. You know, it's ridiculous. There used to be a time, let's say you put in 600 rand.
1: Yeah.
0: And then your car would say to you, you get, you know, 500, 400 kilometers. Now it's like you put 600 in and there's like 200 and something.
2: Yeah, 300 if you're lucky. Mm-hmm.
0: You know, it's like it's 100 above the fuel thing coming on, the fuel reserve light coming on.
2: Yeah.
0: What are we doing?
1: Yeah, and then obviously the toll gates as well. So I'm just handing over like 100 rand notes. Yeah. As they go, it's 94 rand. This one's 100 rand. This one's in a...
2: You always think I've got to the last one.
1: Yeah.
0: I have not driven that route in years. Yeah. Are there a lot of... is it expensive toll route?
1: There's quite a few that are expensive. Yeah, starting off at 67 rand, heading up to 100 rand, and then there's like 400 of them. And you're just like... yeah.
0: When you go road tripping, did your parents ever try to avoid the toll route?
1: Yes, by taking the...
2: Take the alternate route.
1: Yes,
2: yeah.
0: The road less traveled.
1: That's right. It.
2: Yeah.
0: No, it adds up, eh?
1: Yeah, no, look. And I was one of those people driving back. I was like, I wonder what's the side road like. I wonder if I can just take that one.
0: Right?
1: Like,
0: Come on. Just a little bit of a... And then if you're going away, so now it's the petrol, it's the toll gates, and then you... don't say self-catering. Don't say it because you want to go out and you want to go to the restaurant. And then that's, guys.
2: Then you just pay. Then you're paying.
1: You must know as well because in a weird way, even though my children are grown, they're not grown. So I just pay for four adults when we go out.
0: But then it's on you. Rassi, then there's no excuse. Then it's just on you. It's like the Springboks performance. And if the adults, Felicity, you know, there's that fine line between parenting and enabler.
1: I hear you, but they'll always be my grandchildren.
0: Is now the time for a preach?
1: Oh. But the sun's up, you might as well.
2: Yeah.
1: We just
2: preach. Where's Rudy? Can't see Rudy in
1: Thank
2: the...
1: Thank you.
0: Anyway, how am I selling the 50,000?
1: Very well, very well.
0: Does anybody need an extra 50,000 rand cash this morning? Tell me what makes this secret sound, and if you're right on air, I'll give it to you. That's the sound one more time. Or spill net now. Oh.
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4: Johannesburg starting the week on a high of 28, Pretoria going up to 29, and Polokwane a high of 23.
1: In Benoni on the N12 westbound, there's queuing traffic towards Atlas Road.
2: In your sport, Proteas veteran David Miller delivers the perfect tribute to his mother with a career best against Australia in the second ODI of a series in the Pink Day Test. And Samukele Kabini and Ime Okon, the unlikely goal scorers, as Bafana Bafana get Peter Mosimane's latest spell off to a winning start.
4: President Cyril Ramaphosa has called on authorities to do more to curb violent crimes. This follows this weekend's shocking mass shootings that claimed the lives of a total of 27 people in two different provinces.
8: We cannot be a country where people just pick up guns and start shooting at people at random, making the people of South Africa unsafe. This has to be brought to an end, and we will be taking the necessary actions to address this.
4: Ramaphosa spoke to the media in Gauteng yesterday after 17 people were shot dead at a tavern in Wudela in Carltonville on the West Rand on Saturday night. Hours later, early yesterday morning, another 10 people were killed in Lwandle in Cape Town. Ramaphosa says technology has helped police obtain images that could assist police in identifying the suspects in the Carltonville shooting. A suspect's back in Gauteng after his arrest in Tzaneen in Limpopo for the murder of a woman in Ekurhuleni. Police traced the man to Limpopo hours after the woman's body was discovered in the Mooifontein Cemetery in Tembisa. Hers was the 10th body found on the East Rand. Yesterday, the body of another woman was found near a railroad in Springs. National Police spokesperson Atlena Mate said there's no visible link between the murders of the woman on the East Rand.
9: The investigation and tracing of perpetrators linked to other women's bodies found in Ekurhuleni is still underway, with police following all available leads. So far, four people have been arrested in connection with the bodies of women found in Ekurhuleni from July.
4: To the power problems in the Joburg CBD. City Power says technical teams will begin assessing damage at the central substation after Saturday's fire that damaged underground cables and a feeder board. This was the third fire at the substation in 3 weeks, and it once again led to a power outage in parts of Marshalltown and surrounding areas. International news takes us to Gloucestershire and the dramatic developments in the normally quiet part of England. Police and bomb experts descended on the area in the early hours of yesterday morning after they'd received a call from a resident about suspicious vans locking down the road to the RAF Fairford Air Base. This base is used by the US military in its war against Iran. Police have not yet confirmed the nature or source of the threat near the base, but said they arrested five men on suspicion of preparing a terrorist act. Broadcast aerial footage showed a bomb disposal robot moving around the vans. Villagers from more than 80 houses were evacuated to a leisure centre in a nearby town. And Taylor Swift is having another good year, just months after her lavish wedding to Travis Kelce. The pop superstar made history last night by becoming the most awarded artist at the MTV Video Music Awards. The 36-year-old Swift added to her statuettes in the inaugural Artist Director Honours, bestowed on the Fate of Ophelia singer for her work behind the camera on visual storytelling. She also won Video of the Year, which she dedicated to country legend Dolly Parton.
10: Listening to her songs, it's like watching the best music video you have ever seen in your life every single time. I think we were all very lucky to share this planet with Dolly Parton for a time.
4: Swift also used the occasion to premiere the video for her new single Patient Zero, which stars actors Colin Farrell and Dakota Johnson. More about this morning's news so far. It's at jacaranda.fm.com. Click on news.
0: Yeah, another shocking start to a week with all these all this violence. It's our thoughts go out to the families and the people affected across the country. It's just shocking. And to hear them say they found another body and it's probably not linked, that right there is just a reminder of what we deal with.
4: Mm. Two bodies this weekend.
0: And of course, the president saying that it shouldn't happen, that does not make it better at this juncture at all.
4: I know since Saturday when they found the bodies, and then Saturday night the shooting in Carletonville, and then Sunday morning the shooting in Cape Town, and then Sunday morning later another body in Ekurhuleni.
0: It's a shocker, Gerda.
4: To tell people that this is just four incidents. Mm-hmm. These are just four incidents of what we lived through this weekend.
0: Mm. There's a part of me that wants to say we also can't lose track of the follow-up, the consequences. Yeah. You know, because sometimes, and the unfortunate thing is, this is unfortunately so commonplace that I forget to ask,
1: yes,
0: did they catch the last person?
1: Yeah. Mm.
0: Do you know what I'm saying?
1: Absolutely. Yeah.
0: Do we even know... I mean, the names of people that obviously died, and then who did it?
1: Mm.
0: When last can you remember?
1: Yeah.
0: Because I think if this happened anywhere else in the world, that person's face will be all over the TV screens. There'll be a Netflix documentary about it. You'd watch interviews and stuff.
1: This is exactly what I'm thinking right now.
0: If there's a mass shooting or stuff that happens anywhere else in the world,
1: it is huge.
0: That person, there'll be a helicopter over that the suspect's house. Verstaan jy?
1: Yeah. Mm.
0: In hierdie land, ek probeer dink, wat was laas maandag? That was the 8th, 9th.
1: Yeah, we just move on. We really shouldn't.
2: Yeah, I hate to be doom and gloom, but unfortunately, when people come from, quote, the wrong side of the tracks, when they are the forgotten, the marginalized, we unfortunately don't care as much as when it's people who maybe reflect us.
0: And whose fault is that?
2: Mm.
0: We as South Africans, we must be, and I know it's going to be a very long day if I sit here and say, right, have they caught this one? Have they caught that one? What happened to the trial?
1: Yes, what are the consequences? Where are the actual consequences?
0: But we can't even keep track anymore. Yeah. It's a shocker. Anyway, I was at Comic-Con.
1: Right, that's a segue and a half.
2: Yeah, that's big. Wow. Sure.
0: Welcome to our lives. That's how it goes. Unfortunately, we talk about things that are try and get your, but it doesn't mean. And I don't want to forget.
1: Yeah.
0: I don't want to forget about this weekend. And my thoughts, honestly, I spent the weekend thinking of those people who just went out to have a good time. Mm. The way I did.
1: Thank you. Yes, exactly what I did.
0: You know what I'm saying?
1: Yeah.
0: And then, coming up, I was at Comic-Con on Friday, guys.
1: Uh-huh.
0: You said it'll never happen. He feels stupid now.
1: I mean,
4: was it an outfit? Felt stupid then?
0: Who looked stupid then?
1: Did you do the outfit? Did you do that one?
0: I did not, Felicity. Oh. I'm sorry. I'm sorry. I must tell you that I was in a costume shop.
1: Okay, so you were looking.
0: I was looking.
1: Okay.
2: I walked in and walked out and like, my work here is done.
1: I have looked.
0: I did not. I did not dress up. But what I did do is I interviewed the voice actors of the Rick and Morty show.
1: Oh, wow. Yes.
0: So if you're a fan or you know someone who is a fan of Rick and Morty.
1: Wow.
0: Yes.
4: You actually spoke to the people who are the voices.
0: That is impressive.
1: Yeah, that is.
2: Very much.
4: I did not see this coming.
2: Really?
4: I thought you were going to tell us about your Chewbacca outfit or something.
1: Not Chewbacca.
0: Wow.
4: Isn't he that nice looking thingy?
0: Don't dig. I spoke to Rick, Morty, and Summer.
2: Sam. I'm very impressed.
0: Yeah. And do you know who the voice is of Summer, for instance, on the Rick and Morty show? Do you know Kelsey Grammer?
2: Mm.
0: His daughter.
2: Yeah.
0: Spencer. Anyway.
1: Thank you.
0: Stick around.
4: Wow.
0: This show does get more impressive. I promise you. So that's coming up much later. Chance for you to win 50,000 rand after 8 o'clock. But next, he's only 9 years old and he is nailing this whole commentating thing. Young commentator. Let's hear what he has to say about the game on Saturday.

0: van ons afgevat. So, ja.
1: So Kebel het net daar gestaan en gekyk.
2: Ja, gestaan. Ja. Okay. Wat my weird was, hy is nie die enigste persoon wat het gestaan het nie op 'n stadium. What is his name from the Lions? Kewin Horn.
0: Kewin Horn.
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3: Dit is bietjie sat.
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0: baie knock-ons.
3: Ja.
2: Hantering.
3: En tackles het ons baie gemis.
2: What was that about? Tackles? I mean, this list is getting long now.
0: Yeah, yeah, it is.
1: Not very
0: but we have to, as South African fans, understand where we went wrong. So, dankie, Keegan.
2: Wat nog?
3: En ons skoppe, ons kan nie hoë balle soos teen New Zealand, teen Australië skop nie, want Australië speel vinnig.
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0: 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Wie was die beste speler op die veld?
3: Ek dink dit was Paul de Villiers en Sasha.
0: Sasha, wat van hy, as jy skrimskakel, hy was nogal goed.
3: Ja.
0: En goed geskoop, goed gespeel, geel kaart gekry. Ja.
2: Paul de Villiers was good.
0: Yes.
2: Yeah, when the Bombs Cup squad came up. So ons doen hierdie ding op die show, nee.
3: Yeah.
2: We call it Let's Vote.
1: That's right.
2: Dit is wanneer ons vir mense net 'n bietjie fiks kry, die groot mense, want hulle moet gaan stem in November, jy sien, maar nou laat ons hulle stem tussen dit en dat, jy weet, daar's verskillende. 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I'm going to ask people, let's vote.
1: Yes.
2: Sasha or Andre?
1: Ooh, that's a...
0: Goodness.
2: Is it a can of worms?
0: I think he's
1: worms.
0: Starting something.
2: Okay. As jy nou 'n stem gehad het, ek weet jy is nog nie 18 nie, amper. Van wie sou jy gestem het, Sasha of Andre?
3: Ooh. Ek dink Andre.
2: Dink jy so?
3: Ja.
2: Hoekom?
3: Andre was voor en hy het sy al uit die balle oor die palle geskop te kry vir ons al die 2 punte en die penalty kicks.
2: He is consistent when it comes to kicking. Yeah. Ja, maar toe Sasha opkom,
3: toe het hy geskyn.
2: Jy sien.
0: Waarom vraag jy hierdie?
2: So let's quickly do a let's vote on WhatsApp 0848500942. Sasha or Andre, obviously in the fly half position. If you can't keep both of them and you have to choose only one, what would you choose? Ons hang saam met 9-jarige and listen the comprehension.
1: It's incredible.
2: He's got his head around here. He's going to help. If you know a coach who's still sleeping, wake them up. Keegan Krogamp op die show vir oggend. Meer op pad.
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6: 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And I remember working with a client once and she was, you know, saying it's got to be perfect. And I said, well, if you got this perfect, how would you know? What would it look like? And she couldn't answer me, which was interesting. So I think, I do. I think we have unrealistic expectations of ourselves. I think we put ourselves against standards that are, it's not to say they're not achievable, but it's this pressure all the time. And I think linked to that is because we're holding ourselves to these standards, the focus is always about what can I improve versus seeing where's my progress? 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
5: Jacaranda Newswatch traffic in 90 seconds.
0: Queuing traffic in four ways in the N1 northbound towards Winnie Mandela Drive. Slow traffic in Boksburg on the N12 westbound towards Rondebult Road. There's also still queuing traffic this morning in Johannesburg on the N1 northbound through the Crown Interchange towards Parktown. It's also running all the way past Boysons as well, so if you can, rather avoid it. Quite heavy congestion on the N4 westbound at the Proefplas Interchange. It's not terrible, but it is there. Hyde Park, Jan Smuts Avenue southbound, there is slowing traffic towards 6th Road. Then, of course, we are dealing with queuing traffic still in Pretoria on the Mampane Highway inbound towards Eske and Pakhlele Drive. More traffic with me, Felicity Regan, in about 10 minutes.
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0: FM, the Black Eyed Peas, your number one feel-good station, 7:25. Very special young guest on the show this morning. He went viral with his commentating. His name is Keegan Crocombe. And we're just chatting, just catching up about the game on Saturday in Australia and so on. So, jy is nog op laerskool, obviously. Also in Krugersdorp se kant. Ja. Lekker. Doen jy sport?
1: Ja, rugby, cricket, hekskei, dans.
0: Yes, like, so dance work.
2: Sure.
0: Dis amazing, wat is die posiesie speel jy in rugby, wat ging jy?
1: Ek speel hakker.
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1: 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Die stormers.
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0: 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Maar jy wil een bil wees?
1: Ek was een bil, toe gaan ek stommers toe.
0: Is jou pa se skuld, hierdie man nie so?
1: Ja.
0: Kijk jy so, is hy nie so groot was hy, nie? Maar luister, die vraag vir oogend en let's vote is Sasha or Andre?
3: Yes, that is correct. There's a lot of votes coming in. It is leaning towards one particular player. I'm just saying.
0: It's quickly, wat sou jy sê? Jy het gesê Andre, nie?
1: Ja.
0: Okay, but it's consistent with the kicking.
1: Yes.
0: I think was the reason you gave. Let's hear.
4: Andre, elke dag, heel dag. No contest, askies. Hy's a goat.
5: Andre Palat. Thank you. 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
0: Oh, wow.
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0: Dis jy boetie.
3: Dis jy boetie, ja. 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
0: Ja, maar soos jy boetie gesê, Sasha is een storm. So it's biggie vreemd geweest. Keep voting. We're hanging out with 9-year-old Keegan Crocombe on the show this morning. I said the bokke was a biggie sat geweest saterdag. We tend to agree with him. We'll chat some more about that and other sport through the eyes of a 9-year-old. Daar is a paar kwinkslaar daar. Net na 8, R50,000 for the secret sound.
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9: A cold start to the week in places in Mpumalanga. There is also a yellow level 2 warning. That's for severe thunderstorms over parts of Gauteng, the Mpumalanga Highveld and southwest Limpopo. Pretoria today up to 29 degrees. Joburg 28. Mpumalanga 17. Emalahleni 24. Polokwane 23. And Rustenburg up to 32 degrees.
3: Amanda, thank you very much for your message about the big accident on Main Road before the Leeukop Correctional Services. She says traffic is at a standstill on both sides. Let me know if it's still there.
9: Gauteng Provincial Commissioner Lieutenant General Tommy Ntombeni has established a dedicated multidisciplinary team to investigate the Saturday night's shooting at a tavern in Wudela in Carltonville on the West Rand. Seasoned murder and robbery detectives, crime intelligence and crime scene investigation members are led by a senior brigadier responsible for crime investigation services in the province. And parts of New York and New Jersey have been declared disaster areas while a powerful off-season storm keeps lashing the heavily populated U.S. Northeast Corridor with wind, rain and large waves, knocking out power for thousands and killing at least one person. I'm Khada D'Souza, More News at 8.
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11: Well, we don't have much reason to celebrate the rugby. We've got a lot of reason to celebrate the cricket. A superb all-round performance from the Proteas with David Miller and Themba Bavuma leading them to a 32-run win over the Aussies in the Pink Day ODI at the Wanderers yesterday. Miller scored a brilliant 142 off just 93 balls. Bavuma struck 103 of 116, helping the Proteas reach 365 for 9 in their 50 overs. Batting first, in response, the Aussies all out for 333. The Proteas were in pink for the I Pitch Up in Pink for You campaign, which is an annual initiative by the men's team. Each squad member wore a jersey featuring the name of a breast cancer fighter or survivor. Funds raised to the breast care clinic at the Charlotte Maxeke Joburg Academic Hospital. Veteran batter David Miller delivered the perfect tribute to his mother, Jenny, with a career best 142. Miller's mom is a cancer survivor, and the Proteas left-hander wore her shirt, her name on his shirt rather, at the ball ring.
12: I think this one today was, you know, really emotional. I think my mom hasn't stopped crying for the last 24 hours. No, it's been a really cool day to have my mom and dad here, and it's been a tough couple of years, and you know, just to kind of celebrate their, you know, challenges that they've been through on a day like this, I suppose makes it really special for them.
11: Oh, well done, David. George Russell held off Max Verstappen by 0.1 seconds to win a crash-filled Azerbaijan Grand Prix in Baku on Saturday and cut teammate Kimi Antonelli's championship lead. Russell started from pole position and built an 11-second lead before safety cars allowed Verstappen to nestle his Red Bull right behind the Mercedes. Isla Khaja in the other Red Bull was third, Charles Leclerc fourth for Ferrari. And the United States made a stunning rally to capture an 11th consecutive President's Cup yesterday, completing a 17-13 victory over the internationals with U.S. President Donald Trump in attendance. Jacob Bridgman secured the clinching point by sinking a 4-foot par putt at the 18th to defeat Australian Min Woo Lee 1-up. Internationals were looking to end a 28-year win drought against the Americans, who boast 8 of the world's top 11 ranked golfers. I'm Colin Chinga, and that's your Jack of Sport.

0: Good on a Monday morning. Could you be loved? Net na 8 speel ons vir 50,000 rand in die Secret Sound. Keep your eye on our social media. We'll ask young Keegan to go and do some commentary on the game on Saturday. I mean, there was a lot happening there between the ref and the phone and the scoreboard and the time.
1: Yeah, it was a rugby circus.
0: Honestly, dinner and a show and a game and then some, it's dressing room, change room.
2: Uh-huh.
1: Yeah, yeah.
0: Shenanigans.
1: More of a show.
0: Yes, like yellow. And in the moment, old Eben got his pulls there on the field. Yeah. I was like, what is he double dropping there?
1: Yeah, I assume it was the salt pulls for cramp. But it also looked like they were talking about a potential HIA head injury assessment. And they didn't want him to come back onto the field. I don't know. There was just so much stuff going wrong in that match.
2: So like, it could have been a panado.
0: Well,
1: it was just too small to be a
0: panado. When have you ever read the dosage that says take during a game?
2: No, it's a goeie tijd.
0: We all know.
2: You must eat first.
1: Look, the team doctor for any of these national teams must have the hardest job because guys never want to go off when they get injured. And you saw Dr. Jerome Mapane getting really agitated. And I think every match he has to sort of fight to get these guys off the field because they injured.
0: What were they fighting about?
1: Just get off.
0: Who knows? What is going on? Anyway, Keegan will make some sense of it. Keep your eye on our social media. Moskie het Marker van dit was nie. Daar was ander dinge wat oor die naweek gebeur het. Felicity, daar was ook Comic-Con gewees.
2: Daar was, ja, en jy was daar.
0: My first Comic-Con ever. It's a lot.
2: Was it by mense?
0: Yes, like
2: Radig.
0: I'm all the star.
2: Okay.
0: Bob Jay.
2: Yeah, okay.
1: Yeah,
2: okay.
1: I was not.
0: The rest of Gauteng were all there.
1: Everybody.
2: Okay.
0: Everybody was there and lost to see and to do. It's crazy. It's crazy and it's colorful and people dress up. Very, very cool. And I had the chance to catch up with some of the voice actors from Rick and Morty.
2: Mm.
0: In actual fact, Rick, the voice of Rick, the voice of Morty, as well as the voice of Summer.
1: Yeah.
0: So I caught up with them and I'll play you a bit of that interview coming up. If you want to see the whole one, once again, keep your eye on our social media and check it out there. Your number one feel good station, Jacaranda FM. Yes, I'm Ben Rodriguez. Happy Monday, everybody. Let's go.

0: Ben Rodriguez, back to you, Jacaranda FM, searching for me, subtitled there, just after 8 o'clock. I have to give away the 50,000 rand. Got to take it, give it away. So if you have any idea what the sound is, I think we've narrowed it down to a moment on the show, and it was round about, I would say, our birthday time.
1: Mm-hmm.
0: Yeah, remember that? Yes. That time there, we did a certain activity.
1: Yeah.
0: We were out and about.
1: We were.
0: And something happened during the show. So, gaan loer 'n bietjie daarso rond op ons sosiale media. Bottom line is, if you want to play, drop a quick WhatsApp. First word secret to 084-850-0942. Dis die woord secret na 084-850-0942 vir die 50,000 rand net na die 8 uur nuus.
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10: Johannesburg today up to 28 degrees, Pretoria 29, and Rustenburg a high of 32.
11: There's been a collision in Parktown on the M1 southbound before Jan Smuts Avenue.
12: In your sport, Manchester City is understood to have already begun the appeals process against the 114 financial breach charges laid against them. And Bafana defender Olwethu Tumakanya has been tipped to become a Rangers legend and command a massive transfer fee.
10: We start in Gauteng, where police have established a multidisciplinary team to investigate Saturday night's mass shooting at a tavern in Wudela in Carltonville on the West Rand. The death toll has now risen to 18.
13: One mob victim has died in hospital. Only four of the deceased have so far been identified as two South Africans and two Lesotho nationals.
10: Gauteng police spokesperson Brenda Moridile says all 18 the injured victims in hospital have been identified. She says the team that is investigating the shooting comprises of seasoned murder and robbery detectives, crime intelligence and crime scene investigation members, and they are led by a senior brigadier responsible for crime investigation services in Gauteng. On the Gauteng East Rand, police have launched an investigation after the body of an 11th woman was found along a railway line in Strasbourg in Springs yesterday. The body was reportedly spotted by a security company patrol vehicle conducting routine patrols in the area. Gauteng Police Commissioner Tommy Mtobeni says investigators will examine the similarities between the murders of the woman.
14: Analogy might be drawn as to say, is this body not linked to the case of Kwatema? We cannot overrule that, but one must indicate that this body is not in a decomposed state.
10: Yesterday, a suspect was arrested in Tzaneen in Limpopo for the murder of a woman whose body was found in the Mooifontein Cemetery in Tembisa on Saturday. The Jacaranda Newswatch team has a digital map with the latest developments and locations of where the bodies of the women have so far been discovered. It is at jacarandafm.com. Click on news. In the Tabatse area of Limpopo, police have opened cases of murder and rape against a police sergeant. The officer, who was stationed at the Mecklenburg police station, had allegedly shot and killed a 32-year-old man while driving along a narrow road yesterday. The police officer then shot the driver with his service firearm and drove off. At the sergeant's house, he later yesterday allegedly raped a 14-year-old girl before turning the gun on himself. When it comes to international news, we start the week with another spike in oil prices. Brent crude started climbing last night after US President Donald Trump rejected a truce proposal put forward by Iran. Iranian officials brought with them to the UN General Assembly in New York a plan for a 7-day truce, followed by the reopening of the Strait of Hormuz shipping channel. Trump dismissed the plan, but added later that he expects negotiations to resume. Brent crude is now trading at $107.40 per barrel. And it made history in 2019 by breaking all box office movie records. And this past weekend, it returned to cinemas.
15: We mess with time. Time tends to mess back. Tony, this is a second chance.
10: Avengers Endgame dusted competitors in the North American weekend box office 7 years after its original release. The superhero film was re-released in a bid to drum up support for the franchise. The re-release comes ahead of the planned December 18th debut of Avenger Doomsday. More about this morning's headline stories at jacarandafm.com. Click on news.
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0: Standing by with her answer is Birgit.
1: Ooh. Birgit, yes.
0: Bonjour, Birgit. How are you? Lekker, dankie. So dit is aan de naam. Skryf naam Birgit oor aan. Dink ek so. So my net. Jy weet.
1: La Vie en Rose. It is time.
0: Waar vanaf is jy?
18: Van Tzaneen.
0: Ah, natuurlijk. Tzaneen.
19: Les Tzaneen.
0: Ik kom gesê het Parijs. Alright, Birgit. What is the secret sound? Wat is die antwoord vir 50,000 rand?
18: Okay, so ek dink dit is toe die breakfast pan op die Lazy Boy sofas was en waar Felicity gesê het we should probably have a little meeting en toe was Tolas die antwoord gewees this is the meeting.
0: Why does this sound so familiar? Have we not
11: because
0: heard
11: Because it
0: this?
11: Is literally the same thing that Angelique from Van Rijnsdorp said a couple of weeks ago, yeah.
0: Birgit, we can rule out that scene completely. En ek gaan nou vir jou, net omdat jy is, gaan ek vir jou leidraad gee.
1: Ooh.
0: Okay. Soek jy in.
18: Asseblief.
0: So, those comfortable chairs are here in the green room, just outside the studio. The secret sound happened when we were nowhere near the studio. We were out and about. In fact, we were kind of outside. We were on an outside broadcast. A group that help.
18: Okay. Bye, Nancy.
0: Au revoir. So, what's today, Monday?
11: Yeah.
0: I'm going to say that it's got to go tomorrow at the very latest Wednesday.
1: Right.
0: I'm drawing the line. It needs to go now. So if anybody listening right now can do with an extra 50K, 50,000 rand, gooi gou WhatsApp asseblief. As jy jou gehelp het, miskien het hy leidraad jou gehelp. Maybe that little clue. In every actual fact, I've dropped many clues.
19: Yeah, I do think you've dropped quite a few.
12: Yeah.
0: Along the way. Maybe you've been picking up what I've been putting down. If you want to play tomorrow morning and take the 50K, drop a quick WhatsApp. And also don't forget to SMS out to 38798 now to see how much you can save on your car insurance or ask for 500 rand if you don't.

0: Because I just might. Weet jy wat, nee? Kijk eens, ons na einde van die maand. Het was lekker geweest. Mm-hmm. Erfenisdag. Lang naweek vibes. Mm-hmm.
1: We stop there.
0: En ook sommer cricket op 'n Sondag. Nou hoor ek as cricket op Woensdag.
2: That's right.
0: Werk mens nie in die land nie. Do we not have work to do? What happened to sport on Saturdays?
2: They're watching it is work.
0: Ai. I shop kyk hier sonne. Ek jou hele routine.
2: Ja.
1: Heeltemal uitgegooi.
2: Ja.
0: Guys, and that's when you take your eye off the ball. That is exactly when you not focusing.
1: Okay.
0: That was me yesterday. I went to the shop
2: like
0: yesterday afternoon. Just took a paar goedjies vir die week. You weet, and then I I stood for a special. I'm not a smart. See the special. The special includes the, what do you call it? Underarm that I use.
1: Right, okay. Nerd.
0: I stupidly thought it's cream, body cream.
2: Oh.
0: With an extra underarm. I get home.
1: What is it?
0: Body wash. Who uses body wash?
1: What do you mean, who uses body wash? How do you wash your body?
0: Soap.
1: Do you use body wash?
0: No.
2: I use body wash.
0: Who uses body wash?
1: Everybody.
2: I use body wash.
0: Don't you, use mean like
1: normal
0: soap?
1: So cookie syrup. Can I get cookie syrup?
2: Yes. Yeah, that's like the backup. That's when the body wash is finished.
0: Waste my time. Body wash.
1: I can't take it. You keep on surprising me with things.
0: And they are cunning. They're very sneaky. They put it in the same shape as the bottle for cream.
2: Yes, yeah. Yeah, it's in the big bottle.
1: Not cunning.
0: Cunning.
1: Oh. How are you?
2: Like, cunning.
1: Why are you still using cookie syrup? I don't understand. Yeah.
0: Works.
1: No, that just sits there and it gets wet and then it's got that weird stuff at the bottom.
2: And then it gets like all thin and you can't actually even...
1: No, man.
0: I have a theory. So I underspend on that. It still works. It's useful. But then I use a better face wash.
2: Okay.
0: And products.
2: Compromise.
1: Well, yes. That was never in question. Yeah. I didn't think you were using cooking syrup on your face. That would be very weird.
0: A lot of men do.
2: Oh, yes. That's why they sell the body wash. That's for hair... Body, for everything. It's all in one.
1: Okay, but did you try the body wash though? Does it smell delicious? Did you love it?
0: No.
1: What is happening?
0: No.
1: Use the body wash. You're going to love it.
2: Well, you've got it now.
0: No.
2: Might as well just.
0: No.
1: Put it on your loofah and then use it on your body.
0: Soap maxing.
2: Are you scared you're going to enjoy it? What's happening? Why?
0: The reason I'm saying this is actually, you know, because we were talking earlier this morning about everything has gone up. The price of petrol is insane.
2: Yeah.
0: It's insanity.
1: Yeah.
0: It's now at a point where anybody who looks like Donald Trump opens their mouth.
1: Mm.
0: You don't even have to be Donald Trump. Mm. You just have to look like Donald Trump. You open your mouth to say something.
1: Petrol's gone up. Yeah.
0: It's we went to Durban this weekend. It's the gates. What do you
1: all
0: call
1: the toll roads. Yeah.
0: Mm-hmm. It's insane. But the one thing about South African shops, though, they really do try.
1: Yeah.
0: Right. Am I the only person?
1: No, and they try with the basic, which is nice. So they try with like the toothpaste and the body washes and the stuff you actually need.
0: Don't say body wash. That's not basic. They do it at the basics.
2: It's just liquid soap.
0: Toothpaste and don't say liquid soap. toothpaste, some of the basics.
1: Yes, the stuff you actually need.
0: Yeah. Which is, you got to give them credit.
1: Yes. Yeah. No, I agree. And especially over this time as well. They've come up with the specials now. It's not, and then middle of the month, they'll also be like, hey, we know it's middle of the month and your debit orders have not gone off and you might still be struggling, so here's another little offer.
0: I want to say sincerely from the bottom of my heart to South African. Quick to complain.
2: They're important.
0: But when they do, you know, interesting specials, you're a bit clearer on how you market, I think. You know.
1: Martin, you could have just read body wash in there. I want you to try it now. Now you must try it.
2: Because you've got
1: you're
2: going
1: to love it.
2: Well, she's just going to leave it in the cupboard for like 2 years.
0: The next thing you're going to tell me is I'm going to get a loofah.
1: That's what I said. Put it on your loofah.
0: Loofah.
1: Do you not have a loofah?
0: And what's that other thing that looks like Alexis Seikos?
1: Yes.
2: The scrubbing glove.
0: Yeah.
1: I'm so confused as to what's happening in your...
0: A scrubbing glove.
1: How do you exfoliate if you don't have these things, though? You need to exfoliate your skin. And then you put it on cream afterwards, right?
0: She's a hond. Excuse me.
2: I see you backing up into trees every now and again.
0: You know what? Your number one feel-good station, Jacaranda FM. What also makes you feel better, along with those specials, is just a great song. Kelly Clarkson. Next.
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4: South Africa says goodbye to Nelson Mandela.
1: South Africa, the Rugby World Cup champions again.
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6: We remember the headlines, but 30 years is made up of all the journeys in between. And for 30 years, we've been right there with you. Tracker, we still got you.
7: Jacaranda Newswatch traffic in 90 seconds.
8: There is a stationary vehicle on the N12 westbound at Klipperfield Drive, as well as on the N1 northbound before the Golden Highway. There's been a collision on the N1 southbound after the Flying Saucer interchange. In Woodmead on the N1 northbound, there's queuing traffic towards the Buccleuch interchange. Then there's slow-moving traffic in Kempton Park on the R24 westbound before Barbara Road. The collision impact on the M1 southbound before Jan Smuts Avenue also causing delays. In Melrose on the M1 northbound, slow-moving traffic towards Corlett Drive as well. And then the collision in Lone Hill on Main Road near Lachlan Road is causing delays as well. More traffic with me, Felicity Reagan, in about 10 minutes.
9: If you were at Comic-Con this weekend, if you're a fan of the TV show or the series Rick and Morty, I caught up with the voices that do Rick, as well as Morty, as well as Summer. Coming up next.
10: Geniet Martin Bester in die oggende. Dankie vir die goeie werk wat jy doen. Dis lekker om na julle te luister.
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0: 8 o'clock an hour. What doesn't kill you makes you stronger. How's it? 8:21, Jacaranda FM on a Monday morning. So I went to Comic-Con on Friday, my first time. What a vibe, man. What a vibe. Just thousands of people taking in, you know, it's just their favorite shows, characters, lots to buy. E-gaming is a massive thing. Watched some of that. And also got to catch up with voice artists, specifically the voice artist for Rick and Morty.
1: That's very cool.
0: Not a very child-friendly show, I wouldn't say.
2: No, it's not for the little ones.
0: You can imagine, you know, what these kind of guys, how do they get their heads around these roles? How do they do the recording process? If you want to watch the full interview, that'll be on our social media and our blog, Haludapiki Darsel. But I caught up with Alan Cardoni. He's the voice of Rick. Harry Belden, he's the voice of Morty. And then Spencer Grammer, huge fan of her dad's, Kelsey Grammer.
1: Yeah.
0: If you ever watch Frasier or Cheers or anything like that. Anyway, so Spencer, she's been the voice of Summer pretty much from the start. She's the OG in the studio doing the voice, one of the voices for Rick and Morty. This is probably one of the most recognizable theme songs on TV. Right. So, I asked them specifically in this clip about the recording process. Have you ever wondered about that? Well, here it comes. Watch the full interview on our blog and our social media, Haludapiki Darsel.
3: I think most people don't quite understand. For them, you are Rick and you're Morty and you're Summer. So they don't really understand the process that goes into it. When you go into a studio like that, I mean, just very briefly explain to us how tough that can be, because it's not like we see the final and it makes sense in our heads, but you go in there cold, right? I mean, it's not like you're seeing anything.
4: Sometimes we actually do work off of early versions of the animation called animatics, which is a really cool thing for fans to know, is that, you know, animation goes through many different stages before the final product that we see and enjoy. And so, you know, where we come in is we see sort of a rough cut, there's some temp audio as a guide, and we work with our director and our sound engineers and producers and writers with the script that they've given us.
5: I don't work with the guide. I mean, when we started the show, we just recorded it, and now they do a lot of temp audio before, but it's not really my thing to listen to that. It's like a character I developed, you know, over 15 years. So,
3: is there one scene that stands out that took the most takes, that was really the toughest one for you to do?
4: Beating up Rick Prime, it took a lot of vocal effort and a lot of care not to totally blow out my voice. But I mean, that was a very challenging and early on experience, just with a lot of rough guttural stuff, a lot of, you know, stuff that I need to put in my mouth to get the sounds just right of getting beat up, that comes to mind.
6: Yeah, yeah. Any fighting scenes, I think, or big yelling moments are, you know, usually ones that take a little bit more effort, and especially to, like, not damage the voice when you're in the voice. Especially Morty's so high pitched, so, like, yelling and efforts and stuff like that. You just got to be really careful.
3: Really appreciate your time, and thank you very much for giving us the opportunity to catch up with you. Enjoy South Africa. Hope you come back.
6: Thank you so much.
3: Soon again. Thank you for the entertainment.
6: Thank you. It's our pleasure. Thanks, Mark.
0: I absolutely could not resist asking Spencer about her dad. So if you are a Kelsey Grammer fan, you know, he was in amazing shows.
1: Yes, he was. Yeah.
0: I couldn't resist. I did ask her and she answered very gracefully. That and just so much more about the show Rick and Morty, interviewing the three voices behind it. Go see what they look like. We'll upload that video for you of the interview on our blog and links from social media.
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0: Funny Crowd vibes on a Monday morning. Mikasa, don't want to be your friend. Coming up, a chance for you to win with a Mazda Wonder Drive competition. Nog 'n wenner, nog 'n kans om jou hande daarso op 'n prys te kry. I hope that you entered and you're sharing this journey with Felicity. 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
1: Dit gaan 'n koue dag word oor dele van Mpumalanga en baie warm oor dele van die Noordwes. 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
3: Jacaranda Newswatch Sport.
4: So we've been talking about what's been happening off the field, but the biggest sporting story of the weekend broke out on Friday night. In case you missed it, it really is massive and it's going to have big implications for football in the UK. Manchester City were found guilty of breaking 114 of the 115 financial rules they have been accused of breaching. The Athletic reported that sanctions have not yet been decided, but that the independent panel has reached its decision, finding the club guilty of all but one count. Now, City have made it clear that they will appeal against the findings. BBC's Dan Roan says the future looks bleak for the citizens.
5: Guilty of the vast majority of charges could mean that City face a very heavy fine, a points deduction or even expulsion from the Premier League. City have released a statement saying that the Premier League process remains ongoing with significant elements to be completed and subject to strict confidentiality. The Premier League has declined to comment.
4: It's taken all of 8 years for us to get to this point. The charges were handed down in February of 2023 following a 4-year investigation with the Independent Commission alleging it breached financial rules between 2009 and 2018. Now, the club won 8 trophies in that period, which includes 3 Premier League titles, 3 League Cups and 1 Community Shield and 1 FA Cup. The charges cover the managerial tenures of Roberto Mancini and Manuel Pellegrini, as well as the first 2 years under Pep Guardiola, who's left the club after 10 seasons, and that was the end of the last campaign. Now, the questions are rolling in, such as, what happens to clubs who are denied results and titles? Also, should Man City be expelled from the league, and what will happen to their superstars? Now, already this morning, reports that Erling Haaland will quickly leave Man City if the punishment is severe enough due to his desire to win trophies. And that's according to an ex-Spain midfielder, Gaizeka Mendieta. Other Premier League clubs are now believed to have also been informed about the independent panel's decision and have sought legal advice as to whether or not they would have a compensation claim. It looks like we'll still have to wait maybe a year or more until all of this has wound up, but we could see the end of Manchester City as a professional football club. It will go down as one of the biggest upsets in the sporting world. It's probably on par with Lance Armstrong, to be honest. I thought I'd give a bit of background to that. So no time to report anything else except to say tonight the netball varsity netball final will be taking place, and I'll have a result for you tomorrow
0: on
4: morning.
0: Monday night. No, read the room.
4: That's right.
0: No, guys. No.
4: Varsity rugby, varsity netball, always on a Monday.
0: Yay.
4: That's your sport.
0: Yeah,

0: Houston, Texas. Number one song. What was it? The longest at the top of the Billboard charts ever?
1: Kicked off Mariah. I mean, imagine.
0: You know, but this is what the American songwriters do so well is, and I've said this for so many years, they romanticize all things American. Choosing Texas.
1: Yeah, that's very...
0: We don't do enough of that.
1: Kiss for Bloom.
0: Kroenstad. Kiss for Kroenstad. He says alteration. It's just beautiful. We want to make a winner.
1: Not just a winner, Mart. We want to make the grand prize winner. So, of course, last week, I got to experience, and you did as well, the Mazda Wonder Drive every day behind the wheel of the all-new Mazda CX-5 Humura. And I took you to some breathtaking views and hidden gems and just place you could take in. Because, you know, with the Mazda CX-5, the world won't change the way you see it will. We had winners last week of 5,000 Rand each. But
0: congratulations.
1: But liking and sharing the post as well meant that you went into the draw for the grand prize, okay? This grand prize is worth, wait for it, 23,000 Rand.
0: Nice.
1: Okay, it's massive. It includes things like a scenic drive to Harties, including a little stop at Little Paris. I love that place. Have you been to Little
2: Paris?
1: Very
2: nice.
1: It's very cute. Relaxed breakfast at the Tin Roof Eatery, exploring the Chameleon Village, a scenic lakeside drive around the dam, an overnight stay at the Cabin Collective, dinner at the Oaks Restaurant, and then the next day, a sunrise hot air balloon experience with, of course, Bill Harrop's original balloon safaris. And of course, you'll get to do it all in the Mazda CX-5 Humura, so it will be incredible. Do we have a somebody on the line here?
0: Ladies and gentlemen,
1: Beast it.
0: The line is Chandre Albrecht.
1: Chandre!
3: Oh, wow, it's amazing.
1: Chandre, you are the grand prize winner of that wonderful two-day luxury self-drive experience with the Mazda CX-5 Humura. You are going to love it.
3: Oh, I'm so excited.
1: Oh, Chandre.
0: Wie ging je song van?
1: Ja, dat is een goede vraag.
3: As ek?
0: Wie gaan jy saamvat?
3: As my man mooi genoeg is met my.
2: Let's work for it. Stop working
3: on it. Maar saam.
0: Jy is van Springs af, nee?
3: Ja.
0: Ja, maar lekker. 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
3: Dankie. 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
3: 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Toe is ons dochterkie vir 70 dae in die NICU.
0: Jeez, like.
3: En, ja, een rekkie terug, toe is my man opgeneem, ook in die hospitaal. 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
1: Ja, yeah, you really need a break.
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3: Ja, allemaal is oké. Okay. 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
0: So when you get those years, well, luister, gaan, go and take in all the things Felicity mentioned there. It just sounds like a good break from the routine and just a break from your life so far this year. It's just going to get better from here.
1: Ek sê bel vir oma en opa en sê, hulle moet asseblief kom kyk na die kinders en dan vat jy daai lekker 2 jaar weg, hoor.
0: Wat jy man se naam?
3: Dankie.
0: Giovanni, listen. Be nice to her.
1: Listen, Giovanni.
0: Cheers, Sandra. Bye, geluk weer.
3: Boya, boya, dankie.
0: Bye. That's a beautiful prize, eh?
1: That is a beautiful prize.
0: Of Mazda Wonder Drive, 23,000 Rand prize. Congratulations to all the winners.
1: Yes, and of course, thank you very much, Mazda. That was incredible.
4: It wakes me up in the morning, it makes me feel good as I drive to work. Happy, uplifted, I can conquer everything.
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0: the replay, your number one feel-good station, Jacaranda FM. Earlier, we did a bit of a let's vote, you know, just to get you all voting fit. It's a voting year, and we're voting all sorts of stuff.
1: Important things.
2: Very important.
1: Yeah.
0: Like Hundre versus Sasha.
2: Yeah.
0: Talking about the Springbok Loskakels, the fly halves, always. You know, if you're in the fly half position, you're often in the news. You've got a very important job.
2: That's right.
0: And we've got a great legacy of fantastic fly halves that have made huge differences, going all the way back to our first World Cup.
2: In 95, Joel Stransky.
0: Yeah, he did that all-important little drop kick there that got us the cup.
2: At Ellis Park. There's a little spot on the lawn, on the pitch at Ellis Park. They call it Stransky's spot.
0: Yeah.
2: And you get to stand where he stood as he kicked that.
0: Fantastic pass from Joost.
2: Yeah.
0: Do people talk about that?
2: No.
0: It's talk about the kick.
1: Yeah, that's true.
0: You know? And once again, it's, you know, Hundre versus Sasha. Marnie is there as well. Well, let's vote this morning. It was Hundre versus Sasha.
2: Mm-hmm.
0: Hundre came on Saturday and he slotted all those kicks. Not the toughest of his career, but he got them over.
2: Yeah.
0: It's all good. What would you say? You haven't voted yet.
2: Oh, I haven't. Oof, that's a tough call.
0: Pretty tough one.
2: It is. I really, because it is horses for courses, let's be honest. There's some teams you want to run at them, in which case you go with Sasha FM. Yeah. And there's times where you need to just control the game, and in that case you bring out Old Faithful.
0: That's exactly right.
2: It depends who you play.
0: It depends who's in the team, you know.
2: Exactly.
0: Cheslin can kick as well, so yeah. If he's in the team, then
2: you can be a bit more risky.
0: Possibly, yeah. And you?
1: Don't even. Don't even.
2: So
1: firstly,
2: Sasha.
1: I'm just trying to figure out horses for courses, then finally figured it out. Now I'm like...
2: Yeah. I mean, Andre was in studio with us just the other day.
1: But this is the thing, and you know, I'm not playing this game. I'm not playing.
0: Let me help you.
1: Okay, thank you.
0: So Hundre plays for the Bulls.
1: No, yeah. I know that.
2: Yeah.
1: And no, I know that.
0: Sasha for the Stormers.
1: Okay. It's making it very clear. Thank you very much.
0: But we're not wearing any of those hats, Felicity.
1: No.
0: We are wearing the Springbok green.
1: Okay, but you know he hasn't voted, though. You know that he's basically just... He
2: but I had to back it up,
1: the vote.
2: You have to
1: choose one. Choose one, Martin. Choose one. You have to.
0: It depends on the game.
1: No, Martin, you have to choose. You have to choose. You have no choice.
0: Look, here's the thing. Sasha is still so young. He's got years and years ahead of him.
1: Got you.
2: Let me make this vote easy for you, Mart. World Cup final.
0: You see now.
2: Yeah, so World Cup final. Ooh. Which is the starting fly half?
0: Which is tight. So... starting. Oh, you see someone on the bench.
2: Yeah.
0: Oh, hang on.
2: Yeah.
0: Now.
2: World Cup final. So lower scores.
0: Cheslin on the team.
2: Cheslin's on the team. We're going full strength.
0: Yeah. I'll play both.
2: Hundre on the bench, right?
0: Play both. I have Sasha, Hundre, and Marnie in the back line.
2: That's it.
0: One of them on fullback.
2: Exactly.
0: Hear me now. But thanks for voting. As my so vraag vra en jy's in Billeland, ek dink dat dit sekerlik ook it does affect the answer. I think most of the votes that came through, possibly for Hundre at this stage, maybe off the back of Saturday, but when Sasha came on, he was looking quite exciting, I thought.
2: Yeah, he did look good when he came on.
0: The game. But the scrum off situation became interesting.
2: Very much so, because I was questioning, what is it that Rassie sees in Krappies?
0: Right.
2: And goodness me, we got to see it. As he came on, the game changed. It flipped on its head.
0: Felicity, the good news is that there's a break from Springbok rugby for a while.
1: I don't know if it's good news. I really enjoy the rugby, even though I don't know what's happening in the rugby often, always.
2: Yeah, look, your learning streak has been...
1: Thank you.
2: Pretty immense over the last two years or so.
1: It really has. Yeah.
0: Now the focus is back on the URC.
2: Yeah.
0: And also there's cricket. Where are they playing Wednesday?
2: Potch to wrap up the 3-match ODI series, and then we go into the test matches.
0: Then it's the longer one.
2: Yeah, the longer. And of course, the last time we played Australia in South Africa was the Sandpaper Gate saga that played out.
0: Which is the game they play where you can get like 2 million rand for a catch?
2: Oh, that is the SA20, the Betway SA20.
0: Did
2: that will.
0: See?
2: be in February, I think.
0: No, but there was maybe it just came on my timeline.
2: It could be, yes.
1: Is that the New Year's game?
2: The ones that earlier in the year. Yes. And of course, we support the Pretoria Capitals.
1: Yes.
2: And yeah, there what happens is they start with a kitty of, say, 2 million rand. And if you catch the ball, single-handed catch during the match, you get the 2 million rand. If someone else catches the ball, you split it even ways. So you're kind of hoping that fewer people catch it than not.
1: Ah, got you. Okay. Well...
2: Yeah,
0: you should do like a call us bit on social media.
2: Just to
0: like,
2: explain this.
0: Just to narrow it down for
1: thank
0: us.
1: Thank you, yes.
2: Yeah, there is a lot of sport happening, and it does get confusing.
0: We're working people. We can't watch everything.
2: No, even I can't watch everything.
0: Exactly, so just narrow it down, for goodness sake. Hey, is that for Niecha, for us, hon?
1: Good things come to those who fly at Lotto Star. 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
5: Jacaranda Newswatch traffic in 90 seconds.
1: Daar is 'n bietjie swaar verkeer in four ways op die N1 Noord in die rigting van Winnie Mandela Rylaan. Dan is daar padwerke op die N1 Suid by die Diepkloof Wisselaar. Nogals hewige verkeer in Woodmead hoor op die N1 Noord in die rigting van Woodmead Rylaan. Die ongeluk in Sandton op die M1 Suid vir Marlboro Rylaan veroorsaak stadig verkeer. Ook stadig verkeer in Braamfontein. Dis nie te sleg soos vanoggend nie. Op die M1 Noord in die rigting van Smitstraat. Nog 'n ongeluk op die N1 Suid na die Flying Saucer Wisselaar. En dan is die padwerke op die N1 Suid by die Proefplaas Wisselaar ook besig om 'n bietjie verkeer daar te veroorsaak. Bly ingelig op Twitter by Jacka_traffic.

0: Kennedy, Kiss Me. Actually, a fan is from Rick and Morty. I caught up with the voice actors that play the roles of Rick and Morty and Summer. Go and check it out on our social media. Also there is the Towelgate.
1: Yes.
0: Video where the Springboks in the background. I mean, kan mens nie eers deesdae Karl raak?
1: In 'n kleedkamer.
2: In 'n change room.
1: Hoe is dit moontlik?
0: Verstaan jy? Yeah. Like, what is happening? Why are there cameras? Anyway, so one of them was in the background showing, just getting dressed and going about your business.
2: Yeah.
0: In the change room, like you do, and then the cameras were there and stuff. And
2: I'd be bummed.
1: Also,
2: be
1: if you recognize that bum, then maybe let us know.
0: Yeah, no.
1: Who that is.
0: I never think, say, dit is net voordel opgehol het. Of net na. Galoer daar, ons is morgen terug en weer van 6 uur af. Ek lekker, including asking for a friend, and the secret sound has got to go. Bye.
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8: Arinal is daar vir jou gemeenskap, want ons is van jou gemeenskap. 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
1: 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Happy Monday, Gerda.
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1: 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I want to quickly tell you about something. Good morning for all of our new listeners, especially everyone that's on holiday, school for Kansi, ne? I'm Ilana, and this is Jacaranda FM. This morning in the traffic, I saw something beautiful. Nee, het somal iets gewoon, but I saw the beauty in it. So, someone was driving a vehicle, heavily branded, all right? And then right at the back, it says, courtesy car. And I thought, what a lekker word for the week. I have decided that this week I want to be courteous. Hoflik, right? So today we're going to take out our best manners. We're going to open the door for people. It can be a virtual door in the boardroom. It can be being kind to people and just asking them how your weekend was. Gerda and I actually just had that conversation. But what a lovely word. Like, I can almost feel it on my skin. So today I'm going to be courteous. In fact, for the whole week.
11: Look at you, courtesy vehicle for everybody. Well, Leicester, just take my courtesy with you because I don't feel it.
1: The school for Kansi, do you know how many courteouses you need for the school holiday? Hey. So every time you want to go, tell up your kids, and you're courteous. Mark is your hunger, courteous. Do you know that I opened my fridge this morning and I had to be courteous? Oh, want ek het Saterdag geshop en hy's leeg.
11: Yeah.
1: Courteous.
11: They are courteously hungry.
1: I am courteous. Just after 9. This news is brought to you by Stearns. Love always knows. Stearns knows the moment is worth celebrating.
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11: Pretoria vandag op na 29, Johannesburg 28 en Emalahleni 'n maksimum van 24 grade. Ons begin aan die Oosrand, waar die liggaam van 'n 12de vrou vanoggend gekry is. Die jong vrou se liggaam is in die Tumong-gebied van Tembisa gekry.
2: Gauteng Police can confirm that a 23-year-old woman was shot and killed during an alleged robbery this morning in Tumong in Tembisa while on her way to work. Her belongings were taken. She has been identified, but her family is yet to be formally notified.
11: Gauteng polisiewoordvoerder Brenda Morodile sê voorlopige ondersoeke het hierdie moord nog nie kon verbind met die van die ander vroue wie se liggame sedert Julie in Ekurhuleni gekry is nie. 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
2: One more victim has died in hospital. Only 4 of the deceased have so far been identified as 2 South Africans and 2 Lesotho nationals.
11: Sy sê die multidisciplinêre taakspan wat die ondersoek lei, bestaan uit onder andere gesoute moord- en roofspeerders as ook lede van die misdaad-intelligensie-eenheid. 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
13: Sandani is expected to face questions about alleged links between taxi industry figures, criminal networks and law enforcement officials. His testimony could also shed light on his relationship with fellow taxi boss Joe Ferrara Sibanyoni, who has already testified before the commission. Meanwhile, evidence leaders have applied for parts of the evidence by former Crime Intelligence Deputy Head Major General Firoz Khan to be heard in camera. Khan has been subpoenaed to appear before the commission this morning. Anastasie Mokgobo for Jacaranda News Watch in Pretoria.
11: In internasionale nuus het die Britse polisie 5 mans in hegtenis geneem wat onder verdenking staan dat hulle 'n terreurdaad in Walford naby die Fairford lugmagbasis in Gloucestershire beplan het. 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Sy is nou 68 jaar oud. 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En sy het die boodskap.
14: I really want you to know that I spent the last year and a half finding myself, believing in myself and really making the music that I wanted to make. My hope for all of you here tonight is that you spend the next year or what the rest of your life doing the same, finding yourself and believing in yourself.
11: Meer oor al vanoggend se hoofstories by jackrandafm.com. Klik op news.
1: 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No two hearts understand love in the same way. 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Welcome to 9 to 12 Jacaranda FM. I'm going to play the music shortly, but that story of Madonna, what a wonderful story. Mm. She's playing the music for her.
11: Yeah, and she doesn't need to prove anything to anybody anymore, right? That woman has done it all in music.
1: I wonder at what age, right? So all of us listening to Jacaranda FM, and even me and you in studio, even though we're close to age, we're in a different stage of our lives. Your baby is much older, mine is much younger. At what stage do you say, I'm doing it for me?
11: You know, I would love to know that we can do it at any stage. Mm. That you do something for yourself somewhere in the year. Just somewhere. Just for yourself. Because, you know, it's that To me, it's that thing in the aeroplane. You know where you have to put the oxygen mask on yourself first to be able to help your child? Mm-hmm. You can't help your child if you can't help yourself.
1: Nee, hoflikheid. Ek gaan nou myself help hier vandag.
11: Goed, Jelana, waarmee begin ons?
1: A koffie.
11: A hoflikheidskoffie?
1: Mm-hmm.
11: Dankie, Jelana.
1: I give you permission. 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It's 10:08. Today's going to be a... 8:09. Sorry, guys. My watch is wrong. Today's going to be a good day.

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It's Roxette, and listen to your heart. 27 minutes to 10 o'clock on a Monday morning. How are you doing, eh? You will not believe what I'm busy doing. I'm talking to a colleague about my favorite animals. In the Weisak form, my wonder in... Right now, I'm looking at a beautiful dog, a Doberman Pinscher. Do you know them? If you've got one, just send me a picture. I just want to see them around 084-850-0942. I love animals. You know, they say animals teach us so much about ourselves, and they teach us compassion and kindness. And that's why we need to treat people, and I guess our animals, right, with such care and beauty. And remember today's word. We say, today we're going to be courteous. Our word for the week that I shared with you at 9 o'clock this morning. If you just joined us or you're on holiday, of jy doen soos my buurman. Kyk, ek het nou vanoggend weer FOMO gehad. Hulle trek 'n karavaan. Daar's niks wat vir my erger FOMO gee as iemand wat 'n karavaan trek. If you're on your way and you're on your way to a holiday because it's school holidays, we wish you only the best and we wish you a safe journey. And speaking of which, I'm going to give you a traffic report to make sure that you get to your destination. If you've got traffic updates, if you're a passenger, you're welcome to let me know. 084-850-0942.

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2: I was there a couple of weeks ago at Volley's Animal Shelter in Pretoria. They've been doing great work in the Pretoria area for, I think, something like 30 years. Unfortunately, I know it's unthinkable for some of us, but people would dump animals there on a daily. They have their hands full. I did see a post, though. Quite a number of people shared it, tagged me in, sent it to Good Morning Angels, that they are in desperate need. Let's get the angels together this morning and see if we can make a difference. How many dogs and cats are there in your care?
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9: Good morning and welcome to Jacaranda FM. 20 minutes to 10 o'clock. Time for your traffic. Gauteng, the N3 northbound. There's a stationary vehicle on the N3 north at Marlborough Drive. Gauteng, the N4 westbound. Stationary vehicle, that's the N4 west at Simon Vermoten Road. The N1 site, dis in Gauteng. En ons kyk na Olifantsfonteinweg, sydwaarts. Daar was 'n incident 15 minute terug. Ons hou jou op hoogte hier op 084-850-942. As jy ook welkom om my te laat weet. The N1 southbound roadworks. Southbound, that's a deep kloof. And then, unfortunately, an hour ago, there was a collision. That's the M1 southbound that's affected at Marlborough Drive, Sandton. It looks like things are still slow. I'm zooming into our map here. It does. If there's any other updates, you know what to do. Otherwise, I'm here till 12 o'clock. My name's Ilana. Happy Monday. Good morning.

0: Van die van julle op vakantie, meer musiek, plaaslike musiek op pad. Later Ben Rodriguez en musiek van Blue, die stem van Ross.
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The song has had many successes on Chance Blue and All Rise Jacaranda FM. A song about a courtroom. It's about exposing someone. Ben Rodriguez, but back to you. 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

0: If you're not doing so already, follow us at Jacaranda FM. Ben Rodriguez, and back to you. Searching for me, it's called 3 minutes to 10 o'clock. If you're listening for the first time, what we do after 10 in the morning is we go into what we call a feel-good mystery year. It's a mystery because I don't tell you the year. I play songs and I give you clues and you need to guess it. Yo, vandag sin gaan lekker wees. Ben Rodriguez, Jacaranda FM.
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2: Daar is eenvoudig net geen einde aan watertekorte, riool en paie vol slaggate in ons dorpe en stede nie. 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
8: Johannesburg 28, Pretoria 29, Rustenburg 32 degrees. Gauteng police are investigating another case of murder following the fatal shooting of a woman in Tembisa. The latest incident brings the number of women murdered in Ekurhuleni in recent months to 12. Cliff Shiko reports from the crime scene.
9: I'm standing here in Tembisa, Temong section, where the body of a 23-year-old woman was found early this morning with gunshot wounds. The victim was reportedly on her way to work when she was attacked during an alleged armed robbery. The woman's handbag can still be seen at the crime scene, and inside were documents she had planned to have certified at the police station. Investigators are now processing the scene as they work to gather evidence that could help establish exactly what happened. So far, no arrests have been made. Cliff Shiko for Jacaranda News Watch in Tembisa.
8: The death toll from a tavern shooting on the West Strand has risen to 18, this following the death of a victim in hospital. 8 men armed with AK-47 rifles and pistols opened fire on patrons at the tavern on Saturday evening. Police spokesperson Brenda Maraduli.
10: One more victim has died in hospital. Only 4 of the deceased have so far been identified as 2 South Africans and 2 Lesotho nationals.
8: The DA is meanwhile calling for an immediate multidisciplinary operation to identify and dismantle the networks behind mass shootings, gangsterism and extortion. Here's the party's Lisa Schickeling.
11: These tragedies show that South Africa urgently needs stronger crime intelligence to identify threats, disrupt criminal networks and prevent violence before lives are lost. The continued instability in police leadership is a serious concern. The DA is calling for urgent steps to protect communities and stop further bloodshed.
8: In other news, the Madlunga Commission is expected to hear the evidence of taxi industry figure Opa Bafana Sindani today. Anasasi Mahobu has the story.
12: Sindani is expected to face questions about alleged links between taxi industry figures, criminal networks and law enforcement officials. His testimony could also shed light on his relationship with fellow taxi boss Joe Ferrara Sibanyoni, who has already testified before the commission. Meanwhile, evidence leaders have applied for parts of the evidence by former Crime Intelligence Deputy Head Major General Feroz Khan to be heard in camera. Khan has been subpoenaed to appear before the commission this morning. Anastasi Mukhobu for Jacaranda News Watch in Pretoria.
8: In news abroad, 8 people have died in flooding in Thailand since the 16th of September. The capital, Bangkok, was declared a disaster this weekend following heavy rains. Russian strikes killed 8 people across Ukraine. It comes a day after Moscow vowed to pursue the war. And finally, Taylor Swift is having another good year. The pop star made history last night by becoming the most awarded artist at the MTV Video Music Awards. She also won Video of the Year, which she dedicated to country legend Dolly Parton.
13: Listening to her songs, it's like watching the best music video you have ever seen in your life every single time. I think we were all very lucky to share this planet with Dolly Parton for a time.
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0: Welcome to 9 to 12 on Jacaranda FM. I'm not a good gossip, eh? No. But you know, when I look at Chanel this morning, I want to know. Don't tell. But you've been on a holiday, right?
8: I have. Far a spectacular holiday.
0: Okay, quick quiz. Which country is the best country in the whole world?
8: Off to South Africa, right?
0: No. Wait, quick story before I get into our feel-good mystery here. You're listening to Jacaranda FM. So through grace, I'm able to travel, right? My best moment is when I get back into South Africa. Now you think you're all bougie, right? You've just been on a flight and you arrive at internationals. And dan kom jy mis nou deur die hek en dan kom jy terug in Suid-Afrika. En my beste oomblik altyd is wanneer ek by die tafel kom en dan sê die oom, San Bonani, doe mij lang, Susie. 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Welcome back, doll.
8: Thank you so much. It's been so good.
0: Okay, well, listen, we wish you well to have it. I really do. It's wonderful to see your cheeks. You're even a shade darker. Was it summer?
8: It was so hot where I was. Oh. Hot, hot, hot, hot.
0: Okay, enough about your holiday. En amal wat karavane trek. Serious FOMO from this side. Here's our feel-good mystery. Let's see if you've lost your neck while you were on holiday.
6: And now. And now. Stand by. To go back into time.
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0: Welcome to a feel-good mystery year, 6 minutes past 10. If you have the little ones in the car, hello, yellow, come play along. I give you 6 songs, some clues, en dan moet jy raai, wat is ons feel-good mystery year op Jacaranda FM. So meeste van ons was nog nie gebore nie, Chanel definitief nie, maar ek wel. Dit was 'n tyd waar The Golden Girls premiered on our television screens. The country was in an interesting time. At the time, we had a president and his name was P.W. Botha. And also, what made waves in the country was the following. Big hair. Ons iPads, they were Walkmans. We were wearing leg warmers. Your mom's favorite color was neon. And I'm actually wearing one today. Back then we wore shoulder pads. I'm actually wearing shoulder pads today. It gives you some nice shape in your jackets. Cassette tapes was a thing and MTV was turning pop stars into global celebrities. We're going back in time. Whoa, that was 'n wonderlike tyd vir musiek. So guess the feel good mystery here on 084-850-0942. One of the songs that I'm playing for you, it's a signature song that really reminds us of the most recognizable rock nostalgic songs of the 80s. We're going back in time with Bryan Adams and Summer of 69.

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Taking you back into time. Guess the Feel Good Hits. WhatsApp 084 850 0942. Now.

when this song came out, she didn't know that this year she'd be Artist of the Year. Madonna claimed the night's top general order, the MTV Video Music Awards. It was actually now news. Best album, she won it for Confessions 2, a collaboration with Sabrina Carpenter. Dit was nog baie toe, is haar nog krul. Madonna, Material Girl. If you just tune in, we're going back in time in our Feel Good Mystery Year. It always gets us very excited. You can hear 084-850-0942 if you want to guess the Feel Good Mystery Year. Material Girl became one of Madonna's defining hits. The music video was also famously inspired by Marilyn Monroe's performance style, hence the fact that I was referring to her curls. So we're going way back, right? Okay, so if you're trying for the first time, we give you facts, music that takes you back into our Feel Good Mystery Year. It was also a time for, hier kom het nou. So ek dink meeste van julle gaan hom nou kry. Microsoft released Windows 1. Also, Nintendo released Nintendo Entertainment. It was called NES. So they still called it the system. Nothing is system anymore. Nintendo released a Nintendo Entertainment System. So guess how? Oh, and on our screen, so my brother and I, we would watch this all the time. Back to the Future became one of the biggest films during that year. So guess your feel-good mystery year with what I've just given you. 084-850-0942. And then this. It really helped establish Whitney with her leading vocals, and what a song it was. Also, I remember it became one of our biggest karaoke hits. It's Whitney Houston with Saving All My Love For You. Going back in time, and you need to guess it. It's our Feel Good Mystery Year, 16 past 10 o'clock. 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

interesting title. It talks about burnout. Sipho, Hot Sticks, Mabuse. Great to play him on your number one feel-good station, Jacaranda FM. We're going back in time and you need to guess our feel-good mystery year. The Live Aid concert also took place that July. So guess it on 084-850-0942. I'm thinking now, this was a major hit in South Africa during the time, right? It really became one of the best-known songs associated with South African pop and call it township music, per se, of that era or that time. So you need to guess it on 084-850-0942. I'm looking at my playlist and there's more songs that I want to play for you that goes back into that time. We literally pressing pause on what we normally play here on Jacaranda FM so that I can take you on a journey back in time. So this was his biggest solo hit and it was a major international success. And you've guessed it now, most of you getting it right. We are in the 80s, but I specifically want to know which year in the 80s when you hear this song. Taking you back in time with Phil Collins on Jacaranda FM.

ek kan nou sommer sien hoe ek staan met my vlegsel soos Rudy Huxtable. Cosby Show was ook aan gedurende hierdie tyd. Phil Collins, Sister Studio. Heading to the phone lines, 084-850-0942. I have so many messages this morning that I can't even begin to play jylle stemnotas. Oh, I love you guys so much. 29 minutes past 10. Okay, so you are guessing I feel good most of you. This one says, Alana, 1985 is often called the peak year of the 1980s. This one says, so much happened around us. Back to the Future, Live Aid, Madonna. This is from, this listener calls himself, herself, the thief. I love it. Thank you so much. Well, you stole my heart. Hi, Walter, Alana, 1985 for sure. Rian Erasmus, baie dankie vir jou. Rai Simonai sê, 1985, hello. Ruel, Alana, it has to be 1985. A year of functions, repertoire, going back into history with all the clues. Rock on and remember courteous. Yes, you remembered my word of the day. I said our word of the day is courteous. He's nog een. Back to the Future het weggegee, Ilana, 1985. This is from Scott. Thank you so much. Hi, Lana. My name is Chantal Tron. I'm 22 years old. Hey, a big fan of the 80s, so I think our feel-good mystery year is around 83. So I must say, Chantal, first of all, I'm pretty impressed, right, that you are listening to 80s music. Love the fact that you're listening to your number one feel-good station. And a good guess, because you know what? Some of this, I can call it the tunes, the feeling, the rhythms, even the music, the thread. It does overlap with other years as well. Nog een van Tron, sê ek Sasha. Bye, Dunkey. Graham, thanks for your message. So most of your guesses coming through says 84. Lulu saying 84 with Brian Adams. I see why. I played you music from Phil Collins, Sipo Hot Sticks, Mabuse, also Whitney Houston and Madonna. So the toekenning gewen. Brian Adams as well. So we're heading back into 1985. Ah, what a year. So I just said it to Chanel. Chanel's in studio. I think, right, because I see all of you logging on to 084-850-0942. I think our music played the most beautiful part in our lives where things were the hardest. And I remember 85 as a child, right? It was a difficult year for South Africa. And if I see your messages this morning, a lot of gratitude and a lot of us depended on the music. I'm putting ons op the beer. En aan die ander jaar wat baie interessant is as ek het speel, is 1999, so just before Y2K. It's always interesting to see how we enjoy the music. Well, listen, I'm talking too much. Why? I've got a treat. You know what I'm going to do? Playing you one more song from that time. So I'm going to put my leg warmers on. It's neon. I've got my shoulder pads on. Heading back into 1985. It's the rhythm of the night. Okay, Chanel, do you have your leather pants? Woo-hoo! Okay, she's ready. Are you ready? Turn it up. This is your number one feel-good station as we're heading back to 1985 in our feel-good mystery. Our WhatsApp line's going mad. Oh, let's dance. Come on.

0: It's so hard to let go. Stunning morning. Thank you, Delise. She says she's loving the music. 1985. Jacques Klaas and Baie Dankie vir Jou Boodskap. Oh, that was our last one from 1985. Ek wil half nie my neon kopband afval nie. But tomorrow we're going to play it again. 25 minutes to 11 o'clock. Thanks to all of our I don't want to say listeners. You are supporters for our Feel Good Mystery that logged on this morning to take your guesses. Ms. Tron, I also see you. That was our Feel Good Mystery year on Jacaranda FM.
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0: taking you back to the dance floor with the Arrows and DJ Kent and Spin My World Around. Dankie Henty vir jou boodskap. 1985, I got married, celebrated 40 years on the 7th of September. Happy anniversary. Justin says it's his birthday year. Well done, Justin Fernandez, 1985. Still some messages coming in from our Feel Good Mystery year. Love it. Shout out to Breakfast with Martin Bester and the team. This morning, this is one of the topics, Secret Sounds.
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0: Outen and Tension, Jacaranda FM. Some of you logging on for the first time to your number one feel-good station. Hello, Yilla. Last week we talked about writing down those moments of overwhelmment. Van het het gedoen gehad met die skoolvakansie wat kom, ander het nieuwe projekte wat begin. Some of you have had new jobs starting. Thanks for sharing always. I really appreciate it. If you want, after 11 o'clock, I can share it with you again in order to manage all those expectations and big, big feelings. But to those of you who are logging on for the first time and who's listening to your number one feel-good station for the first time, we've got an amazing social media platform. It's called @JacarandaFM. 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
7: Pretoria 29, Johannesburg 28 grade, Mombela 17. Niemand is nog in hegtenis geneem na 'n massa skietery by 'n taverne aan die Gautengse Wesrand. Die dodetal het nou tot 18 gestyg, dit nadat 'n slagoffer in die hospitaal oorlede is. Polisie woordvoerder Brenda Maradoli.
8: One more victim has died in hospital. Only 4 of the deceased have so far been identified as 2 South Africans and 2 Lesotho nationals.
7: Die vakbond Federasie SAFTU het intussen kommer uitgespreek, as Siewet Jannie van die Unie.
9: SAFTU demands a national intelligence-led operation against illegal firearms with dedicated teams targeting the syndicates importing, stealing, selling, and disturbing firearms and ammunition. A special nation operation against assault rifles and other prohibited or unlawfully held high-powered firearms in the hands of criminal organizations.
7: Die Gautengse polisie ondersoek nog 'n moordsaak na die noodlottige skietvoorval waarin 'n vrou in Tempie se doodgeskiet is. Met hierdie jongste voorval staan die aantal vroue wat die afgelope maande in Ekurhuleni vermoor is nou op 12.
10: I'm standing here in Tembisa, Timong section, where the body of a 23-year-old woman was found early this morning with gunshot wounds. The victim was reportedly on her way to work when she was attacked during an alleged armed robbery. The woman's handbag can still be seen at the crime scene, and inside were documents she had planned to have certified at the police station. Investigators are now processing the scene as they work to gather evidence that could help establish exactly what happened. So far, no arrests have been made. Cliff Shiko for Jacaranda News Watch in Tembisa.
7: In ander nuus, voormalige adjunk misdaadintelligensiebaas Verhoes Khan se prokureurs verskyn tans voor die Madlango kommissie waar hy vandag sou getuig. 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
11: The person on whom a summons is served, is obliged to appear at the sitting of the commission on the designated date. That's the first thing. The second thing that that judgment said is that the refusal to attend, the obligation is to appear on the designated date until excused, and that the failure to appear would be an offence under the Commission's Act.
7: Nog nies uit die buitenland, 8 mense het die 16 September in verstromings in Thailand omgekom. 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
0: Goeiemôre almal, welkom by your number one feel good station. It's Jacaranda FM. 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Die N1 Noord, daar's 'n stilstaande voertuig dis op die N1 Noord net voor Garsfonteinweg. So stadig op hierdie stadium en dan ek het vroeër genoem roadworks that's on the N12, roadworks on the N12 westbound between Clip River Drive and Kamano Street. That's your traffic on Jacaranda FM.

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I was a huge Polytones fan, and I get to play it on Jacaranda FM. The Polytones with Colourful. Radio Controlled Robot, that album from 2007. Con Morby as the lead. Colourful. Playing some award winners for you on the show. Sabrina Carpenter coming up with Taste. Jacaranda FM.

0: Sabrina Carpenter's Haste, Jacaranda FM. One of my favourites before that, Labyrinth, and Beneath Your Beautiful, it's Jacaranda FM. Hey, I almost forgot. So last week we started a conversation and I had so many of you comment and ek het nooit julle stem met as gespeel nie, maar what I can say is the conclusion was you're not going to spend it. Last week I told you the story of how I went out with the little ones and man, die son skyn warm. Hoog. En op een of ander stadium is daar een ou met 'n trolley en hy het koeldranke en is lekker koud. Oh, it looked so delicious. And when I asked him, so how much for a soda? He told me that it's $35. I was like, for that, for one. for the whole trolley or for one. I couldn't believe it. So ek kyk nou net na van julle boodskappe. Ag, ek het hierdie mooi stemnota verloor, maar een van julle het vir my vertel oor hoe julle 'n staptog ondergaan het. En dit was baie ver in die woestyn. And the question I asked you was, how much are you willing to pay for a Coca-Cola if you're like really this thirsty, you know, like 35 and thirsty? En die mooiste storie het deurgekom. En ek hoop jy luister na Jacaranda FM. Like, if you're listening, please resend it. But he basically told the story of how this gentleman, he was walking through the desert, hy was op 'n staptog. En aan die einde van sy staptog het hy besef dat hy baie dors, want hulle meet hulle water en hulle is baie versigtig oor hoe hulle stap met die gids en hoeveel water hulle inneem. And he said the only thing he wanted after this entire expedition was just a cold drink. And he said at that time, many, many years ago, he paid almost 200 rand for the soda that he bought. And I say dit was die lekkerste koeldrank wat hy nog ooit in sy hele lewe gedrink het, because it's the only thing he wanted. Van julle ander boodskappe wat ek wel gekry het, this one says, Ilana, there's a limit. Dit klink soos iets wat my ma sou sê, as ek gesê het, you know, please can I have it, she would have said, no, there's a limit. Ander sê, 35 rand, not doing it. Iemand het iets interessant gesê, wat sê, as jy 35 rand vir 'n koeldrank betaal, then you might as well buy a big one. It's the same thing that we do as a party, as mommies, right? Like you buy a big cool drink and then you can share it amongst the friends by putting cups down instead of buying them individually. But oh boy, did I have fun with your comments. So what I do want to say is it's school holidays and even I'm going to try my best to watch my pocket. Jy weet, is on nie. 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So if you present something beautifully, then everyone enjoys it. But I hope that your money will stretch, especially through the school holidays. And yeah, enjoy every single moment. En die kamp snoepie, oh, don't even get me started. Dis waarom die meeste van ons geld gaan, is haar kamp is. 28 minute voor 12. Dan spend het. Your number one feel good station.
1: Jacaranda. Breakfast with Martin Bester. Very special young guest on the show this morning. He went viral with his commentating. His name is Keegan Crocombe. He's only 9 years old. He's catching up about the game on Saturday in Australia and so on. Dit is nou nie die resultaat waar ons gesoek het nie, is ek reg?
2: Nee.
1: Was jy teleurgesteld?
2: Baie, baie. Met die ref wat die foon gehad het om gebel het.
1: Wat gaan?
2: En die telling wat nie reg was nie.
1: Nee.
2: En die tyd was nie reg nie.
1: Praat met die lynstaande, wat het daar foute gaan?
2: So die Australiërs het ingegooi, ons het nie eers gespring nie. Eben het net daar gestaan en kyk.
1: Yeah. What's that about?
3: 100% we didn't contest any of the lineouts.
1: But my weird was, hy is nie enigste persoon wat het gestaan het nie op 'n stadium. What is his name from the Lions? Kewan Horn.
3: Kewan Horn.
1: Het ook vergeet om te spring na 'n hoë bal toe. So ek weet nie, hulle het net nie die lus nie of wat.
2: Dis bietjie sat.
3: Ja, yeah,
1: a biggie. A biggie suck.
3: Yes, Keegan, lekker om jou te ontmoet.
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0: called Aperture. Harry Styles, Jacaranda FM. I want to tell you what's happening in my world right now because you guys are just too good. Welcome to Jacaranda FM. This morning on the show, we talked about Breakfast with Martin Best and the amazing work that they do. That's how we started out. We also talked about this beautiful word that we're going to use this entire week. Well, on the show anyway. I love setting the scene for the week so that I know what to expect and so that I know where I'm going. And I saw a word in the traffic today that said courteous, you know, courtesy car. Ja, dit was net dit. En toe die afleiding wat ek maak is this week, we're going to use this word courteous. And now, on 084-850-0942, a lot of you are using the word courteous in your sentences, which makes and brings me so much joy. Jacobus Pretorius, jy is 'n ster. Ek het nou net die mooiste boodskap gekry waar iemand sê die Here seën jou, net dit. 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And this is a Doberman Pinscher. And now... I'm getting so many beautiful pictures of you and your Dobermans. Everyone from Pinky to Dobie to... thank you for the messages, Kyle. I just saw your picture. Love the woof. Big smile. Jy sien net tanne en spoeg en tong. So, thanks for your messages and your kindness always, really. I think we're going to need it in the time that we're living in. And I always say, if the hard news comes on News and Sport on jacarandafm.com, it's moments like these that's going to keep us going, right? So keep on believing. I love it. So coming up for you, I'm playing more lekker music until 12 o'clock. I'm playing Michael Bublé. That's going to get you going. Also Shekinah. And then you're going to have fun with them. They are called... Rob and Roz.
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12: Okay, we'll think about it. Thanks, Alana. Back tomorrow, midday. Hello, you made it through Monday morning now. Let's get to Monday, Arvi. 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
13: This is Jacaranda News Watch.
12: Who with?
13: With Chanel September.
12: She's back!
14: Pretoria 29, Johannesburg 28, Tzaneen 20 graden.
12: Nothing too major on the roads, still staan en motor. There's one on the M1 south before Boerter Avenue, another one on the M12 east, the Morocco bypass on the ramp to the N1 north.
14: Voormalige adjunk misdaad intelligensiebaas vrou Skaan sê prokureurs verskyn tans voor die Midlanka kommissie waar hy vandag sou getuig. 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
15: The person on whom a summons is served is obliged to appear at the sitting of the commission on the designated date. That's the first thing. The second thing that that judgment said is that the refusal to attend, the obligation is to appear on the designated date until excused, and that the failure to appear would be an offence under the Commissions Act.
14: President Cyril Ramaphosa vra groter optrede teen oortreders van geslagsgeweld en vrouemoord en sê mans moet vroue beskerm. 12 vroue se liggame is die afgelope maande in die Ekurhuleni gevind.
16: So we want to spread the message. We want the men of South Africa to understand that it is unacceptable for men to treat the women of our country as their footballs, as people that they can kick around. We must respect the rights of women, we must honor the women of our country, and we must protect them.
14: Die familie van 'n vrou wat dood in Tembisa Ekurhuleni gevind is, sê hulle vermoed haar verloofde moontlik by haar moord betrokke is. Poi Tumelo Matse is vanoggend doodgeskiet terwyl sy na bewering op pad werk toe was. Haar tante Maureen Palatola.
17: Yo, I'm so disappointed and I'm hurt. Like, I'm still in shock. I can't believe it. Whoever did this, I so wish he can rot in jail. Like, I don't know what to say anymore. Bitumelo was still young. She's just starting working now, for her son. But now he gone. She's gone.
14: Die polisie sê sy is na bewering tydens 'n rooftog aangeval. 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
18: The scale of the traffic is reflected in the recent processing figures. On the 24th of September, a total of 1,690 trucks were processed. During the past 2 weeks, we had a single highest daily number of more than 1,880 trucks processed in one day.
14: Magosi sê na aanleiding van samesprekings met die Mozambiekse Iweknie is addisionele personeel ook na die grenspos ontplooi. 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
12: Ah, she's back, all right. Whee! Now, the big question, Chanel, the big question. How you went all the way to India. How many samosas did you bring us? Come on, you could have stuck them in the Tupperware and smuggled them through ORT. We got drug mules that are getting through ORT. You could have breezed through with them samosas. So lucky to have you back. I guess it was one of those amazing trips, huh?
14: So amazing. Loved it.
12: My late mama, in her early 50s, as part of a celebration, took herself to India by herself on a non-package tour. And this would have been in the late 80s. On her own, she came back with eyes wide open and going, oh, there's an amazing. So welcome to our show. Chanel's back, Alex is back, yay! And four of our codes were in action. 3-1, one lost. And while you're fearing, I'm dressed in black today. While you're feeling bleak about the bokker, please bring al die Springbok vrouens wat hulle wedstryd gewen het in Italië. That's the way, ladies.

it's the Imagine Dragons. Do you Imagine Dragons? Yes, every night. Imagine Dragons, Jennifer Page with Crush, same key, Sam Fender, Olivia Dean with Rain Me In. I don't do that, the week's just getting going. It's Alex J with you, here on Jacaranda FM, your number one feel-good station. Do you like fabric? So does Sienna Spiro, that's why she sings about being a material lover.

0: Well, based on the evidence, Mr. Jackson, I think we know the answer to that one. Bad. Nelly Furtado, Timbaland with Promiscue Mouse, and Sienna Spiro's brilliant Material Lover. 12:28, that is Earth time. Hey, Monday, Arvy. Last Monday of September. Oh, boy. Yeah. 94 days left in the year. Start planning the New Year's Eve, Joel. Nah, carols. Carols by candlelight. That's a little bit closer now. Welcome to the show. We've got your Newswatch traffic update coming up. As you've heard, Chanel is terug van haar vakantietijd af, van lof. And she'll be updating the news for us on the top of each hour. We've got two competitions on the show today. How do you like that, eh? You wait for a bus and then... Anyway, Safari Outdoor Voucher Giveaways. The brand new Safari Outdoor venue opens in Rivonia. And launching this Saturday, 3rd of October, at Chili on Top. We've got a 5,000 Rand Safari Outdoor voucher up for grabs that is coming up in our 2 o'clock hour today. And then in the 3 o'clock hour, you've heard us talking about and hyping Prime Fest. Well, I've got 4 tickets up for grabs in the final hour of the show today. I'll tell you how we're going to run the competition, and we'll do our damnedest to get you into the draw to win. All of this plus, did I mention the Newswatch traffic updates? Already the traffic program's flashing red, so let's get on to it. However, hey, thank you, Springbok women. Thank you, Springbok men. You tried. It was, the onslaught after the first 10 minutes was quite something, huh? Well done, Bafana. It was a good 2-1 win at home in the AFCON qualifiers. At the Proteas men, absolutely spectacular at the Pink Day yesterday at the Wanderers, all in aid of breast cancer awareness. Alrighty. Staying with sport, well, Martin had a rather unusual young guest.
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4: Jacaranda Newswatch traffic in 90 seconds.
0: Got the first crash of the afternoon, I'm afraid. It's on the N12 West at the Eerlands interchange. Stillstand and Wouters, got a bunch of them. Station vehicle M1 south of the Golden Highway. Station vehicle on the M1 south before Wouter Avenue. And then we got roadworks. Roadworks on the M1 south, some delays after the Golden Highway. And roadworks on the R21 south, some delays before Solomon. Could you speak English, please, guy? Solomon Maslangura, Elon. That is it for now. Another update coming your way in 10 minutes.
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0: Billie Eilish. Birds of a feather, huh? Yeah, thanks for flocking with us today. Also the makes on Maroon 5, featuring Megan Thee Stallion with Beautiful Mistakes. Today, well, it's a beaut day, but it's the last of the almost summer weather for the rest of the week ahead for the Gauteng province. Joburg today, 28, Pretoria 30, Vereniging 28 graden. Overnight, Joburg 11, Pretoria 14, Vereniging 12. Scattered evening thundershowers are expected. However, from later tonight, there's going to be a dramatic drop in temperatures. I know that sounds weird, but, well, change of season and all. You can expect a high on Tuesday of around about, definitely below 20%, and a very high chance of persistent rain and thunderstorms. That's Tuesday, Wednesday, cold and cool. The midday high for Pretoria on Wednesday is scheduled to be 15 degrees. Olivetal, that's half of what it is now. Thursday, as we centimeter closer to the weekend, the conditions slowly beginning to clear up, partially cloudy skies, and the rain starts going, temperatures climbing. And then the weekend, it should be fine. A mild weekend, a mix of sun and clouds, but we're back to low to mid-20s. So here we go. This is Malachi. No. I'll tell you what's really crazy is that we had to do without our drive show. That's right, they took leave. But the good news is, they're back today.
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0: It's almost lunchtime, 16 minutes to 1. Roadworks causing delays on the R21 South before Solomon Mahlangu Drive. Roadworks N1 South, some delays after the Golden Highway. We've also got a stationary vehicle on the N1 South at the Golden Highway, but that's nothing compared to the crash on the N12 West at the Earlance Interchange, and a crash on the N1 North at the Buccleuch Interchange. We've also got an incident on the N12 West at the ramp from Clip River Drive, and another stationary vehicle. This one's on the N12 West before the ramp to Camaro Street. There you go. That's for now your Newswatch traffic update. So, let's get back to the hits.
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0: It's our own Lee Cole on Jacaround FM. The track Fool. That's my theme song. Oh, I got a couple, I tell you what. Also, Gabrielle with Dreams and DJ Kent featuring Liquid Deep. How do you like that? Top and tail in the triple, the best of SA. DJ Kent, Liquid Deep, and Top of the World. Alrighty. So, yeah. Erfenisdag. Yeah. I'm still trying to find out if we actually cracked the world record. What do you mean, what am I talking about? That world's biggest braai thing that was held at Loftus on Heritage Day. The target was 3,000 people braaiing simultaneously, but apparently 2,436 participants actually pitched up. And the lower turnout was, well, because of road closures for the whole half marathon. The details are over at the Guinness Book of World Records. They're reviewing the attempt after the adjudicator raised an issue with inconsistencies. But I'm hoping it's going to be another world record for Orns. I guess we'll have to keep monitoring and we'll let you know when it happens. Hey, like a bride, eh? Me, I have 1,000 people at my house. Honestly, I just unwrap the firelighters and they're already there. Hi, are the buries ready yet? No. News is ready. That's coming up after this.
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0: Doggy Squad. Okay, coming up at 1 o'clock. Don't forget, we got the two competitions coming up a little later on the show today. 5,000 Rand Safari Outdoor voucher up for grabs in our 2 o'clock hour. And in the final hour of the show, between 3 and 4, we've got 4 tickets for Prime Fest. Yay. Now, though, well, let's find out what's
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12: This is Jacaranda News Watch with Chanel September.
10: Johannesburg 28, Pretoria 29, Polokwane 23.
0: There's a couple of incidents. That's all the details we have, but they are apparently important enough to flag. Incident on the M1 North before Samrand Avenue, and also an incident on the N12 West at the ramp from Clip River Drive.
10: The South African Human Rights Commission says its joint inquiry into gender-based violence and femicide will examine systematic weaknesses that continue to undermine survivors' access to justice. The inquiry involving the Human Rights Commission as well as the Gender Equality and Rights Commission will look at how the criminal justice system handles GBV cases. It comes in the wake of recent killings of nearly a dozen women. Here's Advocate Afrika Nkeko.
13: Many cases are characterized by excessive delays, poor case flow management, repeated postponements, and inadequate coordination between law enforcement and prosecutorial authorities. Under-resourced investigative units, shortages of forensic personnel, delays in DNA processing, and insufficient prosecutorial capacity continue to weaken the administration of justice and undermine public confidence in the system.
10: The family of a woman who was found dead in Tembisa earlier today say they suspect her fiancé may be involved in her murder. Boy Tumelo Matse was gunned down reportedly while on her way to work. His family member Maureen Malatolo.
14: Yo, I'm so disappointed and I'm hurt. Like, I'm still in shock. I can't believe it. Whoever did this, I so wish he can rot in jail. Like, I don't know what to say anymore. Bitumelo was still young. She's just starting working now, for her son. But now he's gone. She's gone.
10: Police say she was allegedly attacked during a robbery. No arrests have been made. Gauteng Premier Panyaza Lesufi is calling for more soldiers to be deployed to the West Rand and other gang-affected areas. This follows the killing of 18 people at a tavern in Carltonville over the weekend. Lesufi says additional security resources are needed to strengthen operations.
15: And therefore, we just have to have faith on the law enforcement agencies, and they have to get their acts together. But because I work with them closely, I'm quite convinced that they're doing what we expect them to do. As I said, they'll make an announcement on some of the breakthroughs they've made about cases that have been a serious problem in our province.
10: Now for news, Justin, chairperson of the Madlanga Commission, Justice Mbuyiseli Madlanga, has ordered that criminal charges be pursued against former Crime Intelligence Deputy Head Major General Feroz Khan. This follows Khan's failure to comply with a subpoena requiring him to appear before the commission. More on the story in our next bulletin. In other news, City Power says they'll begin assessing damage at the central substation after a fire this weekend damaged underground cables. The incident has left parts of Marshalltown and the Johannesburg CBD without electricity. Spokesperson Isaac Mangena.
16: So now with the smoke cleared and City Power teams are able to access the affected infrastructure to basically assess the extent of the damage and determine the repairs that are basically required.
10: In news abroad, three people died off the coast of France, this while attempting to illegally cross the channel to the UK. Authorities confirmed that the death toll stood as three. And finally, Taylor Swift is having another good year. The pop superstar made history last night by becoming the most awarded artist at the MTV Video Music Awards. She also won Video of the Year, which she dedicated to the country legend Dolly Parton.
17: Listening to her songs, it's like watching the best music video you have ever seen in your life every single time. I think we were all very lucky to share this planet with Dolly Parton for a time.
10: That's a wrap of your big stories at lunchtime on News at 2.

0: back and forth, huh? Okay. Who came fifth then? Ah, back and forth, Aaliyah. Ella Langley, Choose in Texas, and Jason Derulo, Don't Want to Go Home. Okay, fine. Spare a thought for the older people and acronyms, especially when it comes to cell phone abbreviations and internet slang. My dude.
1: All these acronyms are using now. Like, nobody talks anymore. I know what LOL and FYI is, but like, other than that, I'm out. If you're under 50 years old and you're texting me, there's a real good chance I have no idea what you're talking about. I texted with my daughter for 3 years before I realized that IDK meant I don't know. I thought it was short for stupid. So I would text her and say, hey, miss you, when you coming home? She'd be like, IDK. I'm like, well, they own it. I don't care if you think I'm stupid. I don't give a damn. I would say, we miss you, baby, when you coming back? And she would type IDK, MU, and the number 2. And I'm like, I'd move. Mew to me. And I go, yeah, what the hell is she saying? She's saying, I don't know, but I miss you too. And that was so sweet. And I wish I'd have known that before I wrote her out of the will.
0: Ah, well, water under the bridge.

0: Sure is. Thank you, Benson. Benson the Baboon on... Nah, just Benson. I remember his TV show as well. What? Yeah, Benson. Benson Boone, different guy. J-Lo, Matthew Mole, and Teddy Swims in that big sweeper hits on your number one feel-good station. This is Umberdolf Tweer. And if it's your birthday today, yay for you. We celebrate you today. Happy birthday. It is your birthday. I hope you have an amazing day and a beautiful, beautiful year ahead. Share your birthday with the famous types on September 28th. The guy who we know as Confucius, born today, 551 BC. William Paley, the founder and chairman of the CBS network in the U.S., Ed Sullivan, the late American TV variety show host and ally. Who else? Peter Finch, the amazing actor. He was incredible in a movie called Network. He was born today. The Italian actor Marcello Mastroianni, from La Dolce Vita, born today. The inventor of the personal computer, the Cray. Seymour Cray, born today. The late French actress Brigitte Bardot, born today. Helen Shapiro, the American singer. Sylvia Kristel, the Dutch actress. Jennifer Rush, the Ring of Ice singer, born today, 1960. Frank Zappa's daughter, who had a number one hit called Valley Girl, along with Dad. Her name, Moon Unit. Ah, that's correct. Moon Unit Zappa. She's 59 today. Mira Sorvino from Mighty Aphrodite fame. She's 56 today. It is Hilary Duff's birthday, the former child star of Lizzie McGuire. Well, she's 39 today. Frankie Jonas of the Jonas Brothers, born today in the year 2000, so I guess he's 26. The late Ben E. King, the Drifters vocalist and a solo star. His big hit was Stand By Me, born today, 1938. The French-Algerian Formula One driver Isaac Hadjar of Red Bull. My monarchy is 22 vandaag. How do you like that? And the Jamaican vocalist Frankie Paul, the Ragamuffin Girls singer. He's 61 today. Also the birthday of Melody Thornton of the Pussycat Dolls, Dieter von Teese, the Marilyn Manson escapee. Well done, girl. And the Finnish two-time World Formula One Drivers' Champ for McLaren in 98 and 99, Mika Häkkinen, 59 years old today. Well, that's all fine and good, but what about the local legend? Oh, we got big legends today. Peter Dirk Ace, what a darling. Actor-comedian Peter Dirk Ace, born 1949, the former boxer Francois Buerta, who won the IBF heavyweight belt back in 95, born today, 1968. The former public protector, Tuli Maroncella, celebrating her 64th today. The late Bafana Bafana player, Richard Henyekane, born today, 1983. Former Springbok Flyer, Bram van Straten, verjaarsdag, he's 55. The Palaborwa born author and poet, Robert Kruger. K-R-U-E-G-E-R, born today, 1971. And one of our great athletes, triple jump medalist, Zinzi Chabangu, born today, 1996. There you go. That's today's famous birthdays. This little kid, Keegan, he wants to be famous too.
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8: 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Some of South Africa's biggest artists take the stage. Prime Circle. Supposing that we made it, I'm never looking back. Jeremy Loops. Good luck. Jesse Clegg. Lee Cole. just a little laughing at Zonsonicus. Kemba, The Usual Suspects, and myself, Martin Best, and the band. 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
0: But stick around, I've got four tickets coming up on the giveaway a little later on the show. Newswatch traffic update, still Stade Moederberg. Right, got a station vehicle N1 north before New Road, station vehicle N1 south, and that is at the Diepkloof interchange. Station vehicle N1 south before Linwood Road, another station vehicle on the N1 north at Proefplas. Stationary vehicle on the N1 south at Rigel Avenue. We've also got roadworks causing delays. Some on the M1 south after the Golden Highway, also on the N1 south at the Diepkloof interchange. And we have got a stationary vehicle on the N12 West now before the ramp to Camaro Street. So, parents, caregivers, your next family day out could be golden. 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

0: Beats me. He told me he was going out for cigarettes. What? Ja, das war. Thank you, Ray. Ray, where is my husband and Britney Spears? Yeah, we play her sometimes. If you're one of the many people in our country who's battling with an addiction, addiction comes in various forms, and none of them are really fun. Yeah, drugs, alcohol, gambling. And it's worse if you happen to be Scottish. Our featured comedian, Mr. Daniel Sloss.
1: I am from Scotland. I was born in England, but I do consider myself fully Scottish because my mum's an alcoholic and my dad's clinically obese. So,
0: hey, no.
1: Just kind of works. It also makes me half American, so it's nice to be home. I moved out a year ago, and my mum's biggest fear when I moved out was that I was going to become a drug addict, which was very naive of her because I was a drug addict when I lived with her. I was just much better at hiding it. Now, when I say drug addict, I don't do drugs. I do drug. I do one drug. I do a drug I'm willing to bet about 50% of people in this room will have tried at one point or another. A drug a lot of people, everyone do agree, should be fully legal everywhere by now because it's got no real health ramifications. Meth. How I stay so skinny.
0: No, dude, I don't think that's very good advice at all. Daniel Sloss and his full comedy show, he talks about his rehab in some serious ways. If that guy can get straight and right, you can too. Keep the faith. Come on, one step after another. Move forward.
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0: Welcome back. It is our stationary vehicle report. Nothing major on the roads, which is lacquer. However, you can't park there, sir. Sorry, madam. Stationary vehicle M1 north at Proefplaas. Another one on the M1 south before Linwood Road. We've got a stationary vehicle on the M1 south at the Deep Kloof interchange. Stationary vehicle M1 north before New Road. Stationary vehicle N12 west before the ramp to Camaro Street. See, they're spreading the love. Stationary vehicle on the N3 north ramp to Grey Avenue. Stationary vehicle N1 north at, after the ramp to Deep Kloof interchange. And a stationary vehicle on the M1 south after Rigel Avenue.
9: Ay, ay, ay, ay, ay.
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0: multinational supergroup of the girlies, Cat's Eye with Animal, Will Lindley with Easiest easy for you to say, Easiest Gooseberry apparently, and Ronan Keating with Loving Every Day. 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
4: Pretoria 29, Mahikeng 31, Johannesburg 28 grade.
5: Nothing major, but we do have those stationary vehicles. There's one now on the M1 South after the ramp from Rigel, and a stationary vehicle on the M1 South before Gordon Road.
4: Die voorsitter van die Madlanga Kommissie, regter Mbuye Seli Madlanga, het strafregtelike klagte aan hande gemaak teen die voormalige adjunkte van misdaadintelligensie, generaal-majoor Firouz Khan. 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
6: Justice Mbuye Seli Madlanga ruled that Firouz Khan's absence, including his failure to attend virtually, amounted to a flagrant disregard of the subpoena and an earlier ruling. The commission had rejected Khan's application for a postponement, saying any outstanding concerns could have been raised while he was attending the proceedings. Madlanga has also directed the commission secretary, Dr. Nolita Vukusa, to take the necessary steps to lay criminal charges against Khan for failing to attend. Anastasia Mogobo for Jacaranda News Watch in Pretoria.
4: Die nasionale gesamentlike ondersoek na geslagsgeweld en vrouemoord het in Braamfontein, Johannesburg begin. 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
7: Many cases are characterized by excessive delays, poor case flow management, repeated postponements and inadequate coordination between law enforcement and prosecutorial authorities. Under-resourced investigative units, shortages of forensic personnel, delays in DNA processing and insufficient prosecutorial capacity continue to weaken the administration of justice and undermine public confidence in the system.
4: City Power sê hulle begin om die skade van die sentrale substasie te bepaal nadat 'n brand die afgelope naweek ondergrondse kabels en 'n toevoerpaneel beskadig het. 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
8: So now with the smoke cleared and City Power teams are able to access the affected infrastructure to basically assess the extent of the damage and determine the repairs that are basically required.
4: 'N vermeende kabel dief word intussen in die hospitaal onder polisiebewaking aangehou. 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
8: Suspected cable theft and vandalism in the underground tunnels near the central substation. A suspected thief believed to be working with organized criminal syndicate targeting electricity infrastructure in the tunnels was badly injured during the incident and is currently under police guard in hospital.
4: Na India en die dodetal weens oorstromings wat deur swaar reën in die noord-Indiese deelstaat Uttar Pradesh veroorsaak is, het tot 81 gestyg. 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Dit is die jongste nuus meer om 3:00.
5: Sure, you just want to do it now, get it out the way?
4: Nah.
5: Okay, then.

Thank you, John. That's the legend that is John Legend, accompanied by Faith Hill and Miles Smith. Stay if you wanna win. Safari Outdoor, they open their brand new branch in Rivonia, 3rd of October, at Chile on top. And we've got a 5,000 Rand voucher up for grabs. I'll give you the full details. We'll roll it out at the end of this big sweeper hits on your number one feel-good station. Yeah, a lift still to come. Olivia Rodrigo, Niles Barkley, Bill Withers, and maybe Mr. Bieber.

Will I stay? Well, roll over then, Bieber. Come on. The Kid Laroi featuring Justin Bieber, Bill Withers, the Sunshine remix of Lovely Day, that's the Ben Lee Brown remix, and Niles Barkley, Malachite, and even Olivia Rodrigo, Drop Dead. Now don't do that, because here's a winning opportunity. Our friends at Safari Outdoor, they got branches where else, and now they got a brand new branch. It's going to be opening this weekend. It's Safari Outdoor Rivonia. Launches 3rd of October at Chili on Top. They're an amazing organization. They've got everything from tents to optics and everything in between. We've been having fun with this competition. We've been running it since Friday on a couple of shows per day. Standing in for Lucky on Saturday on the breakfast show, we had a guy who told us the story of what he had forgotten to pack for his big camping trip. And it was a fistfang gedunte. Him and the missus were heading to the Vaal from Joburg. Get up nice and early. They all get in the car. Froggy says, "No, I'm just going to lie on the back seat for a while." And he goes in, gets his stuff, and off they go. He gets halfway to Vereniging, looks behind him, thinks, "Wow, it's very quiet." Turns around. Froggy is not there. That's right, empty backseat. He'd got up to go before they left to go to the bathroom one last time. He drove off without her. And then he tried to phone her, and her phone was in his car. Oh, boy. So a 5,000 Rand Safari Outdoor voucher up for grabs. You can swap it for anything that's on offer at Safari Outdoor. All you got to do is tell us what is the funniest thing you have forgotten to pack when going on.

0: A camping holiday. What is the funniest or the most stupid thing you've forgotten to pack? We've had toilet paper. We've had missing wife. We've had a whole bunch of options. You let us know either by a WhatsApp text or a WhatsApp voice note to 084-8500-942. That's our WhatsApp line. 084-8500-942. And just tell us, what was your camping fail for your chance to win that 5,000 Rand Safari Outdoor voucher? You've got plenty of time. The lines are going to stay open for about 15 minutes, and then we'll start doing the call-outs and the playbacks and get ready to give away that 5,000 Rand Safari Outdoor voucher. Hey, I hope it's you today.
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0: Back to what's happening on the roads, and there's nothing major at the moment. It's actually nice and rustic. That's not tempting fate. We've got delays in the Crown M2 West towards Main Reef Road. Still got that stationary vehicle on the M1 South after the ramp from Rigel Avenue. Stationary vehicle on the M1 South before Gordon Road. And then we've got some roadworks. Okay, where did I put those? Well, they've disappeared. Apparently, we've got no roadworks anymore. We do have queuing traffic in the capital already. Eskom Padlele Drive northbound as you head towards Moortstraat. And just in on the program, a stationary vehicle on the M1 South before the ramp to Rigel. Okay, wow, that's it then. So here's your last call to enter. Yep, it's your chance to unlock a golden ticket with Nestle Nankin OptiPro Gold 4. All you have to do is buy wine, one 900-gram tin, WhatsApp your till slip to 073-091-4106, type Nankin and follow the prompts. 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

0: 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Tasha with Fade to Black and DJ Snake with Paradise. Okie dokie. So the Safari Outdoor Competition now up and running on Jacaranda FM. Hi, dude, we have got... I'm so excited about their Safari Outdoor Avonia opening in my hood. 3rd of October, chilly on top. I'm going to go check out their optics range. You must see what they got there. Fargeggers and else. Also macro lenses, micro lenses, and a whole lot more. But for the 5,000 Rand voucher from Safari Outdoor, we've asked you to let us know what is the funniest or the doofest thing you forgot to pack when going on a camping trip. A lot of people have said the very obvious one. Basically, you forgot the tent. Mongezi, how's it, man? Mongezi from Centurion. Says, funniest thing I forgot was the tent. Funny enough, I remember the tent poles to assemble the tent, so I was basically preparing to build a very expensive washing line. During holidays, this is from Fox. During holidays, just after winter, we were in Knysna in September. And after a lovely day at an overcast beach, what a surprise later that evening when we got back tanned like two red tomatoes because we forgot the suntan lotion. Let's see now, who else have we got here? Right, so tent.
1: So we went camping at Oslo Grants in Northwest. My dad packed the boots and we packed our clothes and everything, and we made sure there's toilet paper and everything. When we got to Northwest, we wanted to put up the tents. There was no tents. The tents was left outside our house. Oof. But there were no tents. One big one for I think like four people, and then a two sleeper for me. No tents. We had to book a chalet for that night.
0: Ooh, why not?
1: And the next day we had to drive, I think, like an hour out where we were to buy tents. Another $4,000 or $5,000 later, we have new tents. Now we have double tents because my dad forgot to pack the tents in the boot. So that's my story.
0: It's a hell of a story, Dalian. Yeah, the tent. Say, what are you going to do? Well, you sleep in the car, I guess. Johan, what's your bedra?
2: And I love to go fishing. And we went for a week up to the northern parts of the country. Packed everything, trailer, nice. And when I got to the camping ground, that's about 3 hours drive away, I saw that I forgot my tent. So the only choice I had was to borrow a friend's tent that was a small little two-man children's tent. And it wasn't a very nice weekend sleeping. Fishing was good, but sleeping was bad.
0: Shame, Jan. It's the kind of thing you mess up once. You'll never do that again, huh? Jacques Tomlinson also says, yeah, the funniest thing was definitely the tent. Oh, boy. Marian Venter, well, you've got a different take. What did you forget, Buta?
3: My camping fail was once with Opikopi, where I took everything to make breakfast, bacon, eggs, everything. I forgot to take oil.
0: Oh.
3: But then I came up with a...
0: With a what? Oh, no. Oh, no, stop playing. Damn it, Nieman Vajay. Oh, sorry, a whole bunch of new clips just come flying in. Basically, what Johan is saying, Meneer Fenter is saying, that he was at Opikopi, he's at all the breakfast stuff there, and they've got the frying pan and everything, forgot the oil. So he decided to use beer. As you do. What the hell? And unfortunately, he was cut off before he told us how belangrijk it was or how it actually worked. We're going to have to wait and find out. All right, so who wins the 5,000 Rand voucher Find out after this.
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0: There we go, Chili on Top, huh? So, who wins the voucher? Oppie Lane, it's Anna Marie. Hello, Anna Marie, how are you today?
13: Hello, Alex, fine, and you?
0: I'm doing okay, thank you. Okay, so wat het jy vergeet? Wat het julle vergeet?
13: Jy gaan nie glo nie. 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
0: vriend. 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So jy
13: glad nie.
0: All the Christmas presents left at home in December vakansietyd and everything. How did you get around it and how did they forgive you?
13: Wel, ek moes hulle mooi braai oor die kersttyd.
0: Annemarie, jy sal het nie geloof nie. 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En ons was in Harare, lang pad van ons huis af.
13: Baie lang, ja.
0: Ja, maar die 1 januari, toe ons die huis toe teruggekeer het. Woe, dit was lekker. Hey, I got a bicycle!
13: Dat het toe ons op die huis kom, was die kinders baie opgewonde geweest.
0: Ja. 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Well done!
13: Wow, baie dankie vir die.
0: En wat is jou fun, Annemarie?
13: Van Vieren.
0: She's hot today, ladies and gentlemen. Ons wenne van die 5,000 rand safari outdoor geskenk bewys. Annemarie van Vieren. 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Okay?
13: Dankie.
0: Bye. Nice one. So when are we going to be running this competition again? Tomorrow on my show and Ilana's show, and the same on Wednesday. So more vouchers up for grabs, more opportunities for you to be a big winner with Safari Outdoor and your friends at your number one feel-good station. Turning our attention back to what's happening on the roads. Right, Joburg side, M1 South, slow-moving traffic towards the Crown. We've got a stationary vehicle on the N1 North now after Beyers Nordea Drive. Still got the station vehicle M1 south before the ramp to Rigel, and delays. Oh, we've done the Crown. Just scanning ahead to see what else is going on here. Mabopane Highway westbound. There's slow-moving traffic near Bremerstraat. Also, Eskom Patlele Drive north already queuing traffic towards Moortstraat. And that's it for now. So we will keep you in the loop and, of course, up to date with our NewsWatch traffic updates. Well, I think we should probably get back to the hits. Wannabe.

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7: Johannesburg 28, Pretoria 29, Emalahleni 24.
8: No crashes, but we've got stationary vehicle on the N1 South at Gordon Road and slow moving traffic on the M1 South as you head towards the Crown Interchange.
7: Gauteng police say a person of interest has been identified in the murder of a 23-year-old woman who was shot and killed in Tembisa. The victim, Boy Tumelo Mashita, was reportedly on her way to work this morning when she was attacked from behind. She was found with gunshot wounds to her upper body. Cliff Shiko has more.
9: Boitumelo Mashita's family say they suspect her fiancé may be involved in the killing. They say WhatsApp messages revealed recent threats allegedly made by him. He was also not present at the crime scene and could not be found at his home. Gauteng Police spokesperson Brenda Muridili says the shooting is not linked to the recent killings of women in the East Rand.
10: And now we know that we are pursuing a person of interest, and the police's local tracing team called Teki Squad, Tembisa's police officers, they are hot on the heels of person of interest.
9: This is the 12th woman to be found in Ekurhuleni since July. Cliff Shiko, Jacaranda News Watch in Tembisa. Cliff Shiko, East Coast.
7: The chairperson of the Madlanga Commission, Justice Mbuyu Seli Madlanga, has ordered that criminal charges be pursued against former Crime Intelligence Deputy Head Major General Feroz Khan. This follows Khan's failure to comply with a subpoena requiring him to appear before the commission.
11: Justice Mbuyu Seli Madlanga ruled that Feroz Khan's absence, including his failure to attend virtually, amounted to a flagrant disregard of the subpoena and an earlier ruling. The commission had rejected Khan's application for a postponement, saying any outstanding concerns could have been raised while he was attending the proceedings. Madlanga has also directed the commission secretary, Dr. Nolita Vukusa, to take the necessary steps to lay criminal charges against Khan for failing to attend. Anastasia Mokhobu for Jacaranda News Watch in Pretoria.
7: The DA is calling for changes to how South Africa's international relations budget is spent. This following revelations that embassy renovations could cost about 830 million rand. Here's DA spokesperson Ryan Smith.
12: Taxpayer money that funds DIRCO's budget is not meant to keep the ANC's friends afloat. It is meant to fund a professional and capable foreign service that grows our economy and creates jobs.
7: Smith says the figures point to years of maintenance neglect and calls for the DIRCO budget to be reprioritized.
12: The vitality of South Africa's embassies, which should be the backbone of our economic diplomacy agenda and our nation's proud outward face to the world, have been systemically underfunded and undermined by our government, whose international priorities lie in appeasing the ANC's international allies.
7: In news abroad, British police say all five men arrested over a suspected terror plot near RAF Fairford are British nationals in their 20s from London. The men were detained yesterday. Counter-terrorism police say the investigation is still in its early stages. And today marks World News Day. It's a global campaign celebrating the importance of trusted, fact-based journalism. More than 1,000 newsrooms in over 100 countries are partaking, highlighting the role of journalists in keeping the public informed and promoting access to reliable information. That's your latest news. More at 4.
8: Hey, Chanel.
7: Yeah.
8: Welcome back.
7: Thank you.

Thank you, the apolitical Ed Sheeran. Also, Whitney Houston. It's not right, but it's okay. Alex Warren and Pink with Just Like a Medicine. Of iets van aard. Prime Fest 3. It's going to be happening Saturday, 3rd of October, Syringa Park at Avianto Estate in Mulder's Drift. Prime Circle, in partnership with Real and your number one feel-good station, brings you this incredible live music experience. What a lineup! Meneer Bester, en zijn groep zal daar wees. Also, Zan Sonicus, Canva, Lee Cole, Jesse Clegg, Jeremy Loops, Good Luck, and of course, Prime Circle. We got 4 tickets up for grabs. All you got to do, and I'm making it real easy for you, because, you know, nobody wants to suckle up a maandag. It's nice and easy. All you have to do is, from now 3 to 4 o'clock, spot the track by one of the artists performing at Prime Fest. So it could be Zahn, it could be Martin Bester, it could be Canva, Lee Cole, Jesse Clegg, Prime Circle, Jeremy Loops, or Good Luck. When you hear that and you want to win 4 tickets to go to Prime Fest, then WhatsApp the word Prime Fest and the name of the artist and the title of the song to our WhatsApp line, 0848500942. Dat is makkelijk, né? 0848500942. Our WhatsApp line, the word Prime Fest and the name of the artist and the song title. First, correct WhatsApp. Once we start playing the song by one of the artists, you know, that person will be the winner. So keep listening out for one of the tracks coming up on your number one feel-good station. Drums, please. Just watched a docu about this incredible Nigerian-British lady. Hey, she lived the diamond life. Woo!

0: good emerging artists, eh? Somba out of the US with Homewrecker, DJ Khaled, Riri, Rice and Tiller and Co., Wild Thoughts and, yeah, the brilliant Sade. 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
0: Got a crash, I'm afraid. It's on the M1 South before the Golden Highway. There's an obstruction on the N12 East at Camaro Street. Station vehicle M1 North before the ramp to Garsfontein Road. Station vehicle M1 South after 14th Avenue. Station vehicle M1 South at Gordon Road. We still have the slow-moving traffic here, Joburg side, M1 South towards the Crown. And that is it for now. Yeah. Newswatch traffic update brought to you by Bidvest McCarthy Toyota. Another update coming your way in about 10 minutes' time on your number one feel-good station. I'll go on then, you tell them.
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0: Gaga, Bruno Mars on Jacaranda FM. Woo! Prior to that, of course, it was Good Luck. Yay, we're taking it easy. Good Luck, one of the great acts, going to be performing for you next Saturday. And that is at Syringa Park, Avianto Estate, Mildersdrift for Prime Fest 3. Well done, Charlene. Well done, Francois. You came in second and third. Op die lijn, die winnen van die kaartjes. René, Rowan, hoe gaat het, man?
1: Gaan rustig
0: zelf, man. 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
1: Jongen, ik is op pad.
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0: Definitief. 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Good Luck, Jeremy Loops, Prime Circle, Jesse Clegg, Lee Cole, Canva, Martin Bester en zijn groep Zaan Sonicus en meer. Wie is jouw gunsteling?
1: Prime Circle, definitief.
0: Ah, hell yeah. We're playing them right now as a backtrack. Goed gedaan, René. Ron, zit jouw bijzonderheden. Enjoy the show. Zien je op zaterdag.
1: Bye-bye,
0: donkey. Dag is waar. There you go. The man with the French and Welsh name, Renier Rowan, the winner van die vier kaartjes. The good news is, we're going to be giving away tickets every day this week on both of the Work Zones, Ilana, and my show every day this week. So come back again tomorrow if you didn't win today like Renier. I want to make you a winner on your number one feel-good station. Yay! Prime Fest 2026. Hey. I like the stilter.
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0: Final Newswatch traffic up update for this show, but of course the returning Robin Ross will keep you in the loop on our drive show. We've also got the returning Danny Painter a little bit later on. 17 for night. Yippee! Alright, so we got a road closure Pretoria side. It is Mabopane Highway westbound. The road is now closed at Bremerstraat. Oh boy. We've got a crash on the M1 North before the Golden Highway. An obstruction on the N12 East at Camaro Street. Still starting water, as you know, we got those. One on the M1 North before the ramp to Garsfontein Road. And a station vehicle on the M1 North at Rand Show Road as well. Why is the program flashing red? It's because we've got another crash. And it's also Pretoria side. N4 Bakwena Highway westbound. There's been a crash near Willem Kruiwagen Laan. And like I said, that road closure, Mabopane Highway westbound, the road closed at Bremerstraat. Wowee, man, oh man. Please get home safely and in one nice big piece. Robin Ross will keep you going on the drive show.
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0: It is David Guetta, Teddy Swims, Tones and I. It's called Gone, Gone, Gone on the Drive with Rob and Roz. And opening up the show this afternoon, Akon and Right Now, Na Na Na.
1: I love that it was Gone, Gone, Gone because we are back, back, back. Ons het so 'n bietjie afgevat donderdag en Vrydag, maar ons is nou hier vir die volledige week van, waar's ons nou? Einde September.
0: Maandag.
1: Maandag.
0: Here we go again. At least it's school holidays and the roads feel a little quieter.
1: Kijk voor at least it's school holidays, my bro. That is like the second day of school holidays and I've already asked my children, did you just tell me you're bored? Did you just, as vandag is die tweede dag van die vakansie. Hou net op.
0: I saw someone post on social media, they were like, parents, your kids are on holiday. How many thousands of rands are they costing you a day at the moment?
1: Dude, so, so crazy. But you know what? Ons praat nou van kids en vakansie en daai tipe goed. Ons het verlede week, my kind speel district cricket. So hy speel vir die Joburg West onder 12 blou span.
0: Ja.
1: En ek het saterdag, woensdag, donderdag, vrijdag, saterdag. Elke dag cricket.
0: Really?
1: And on Friday and Saturday, they had two T20 matches on the day.
0: Wow.
1: Wednesday and Thursday was 50 overs each. Yo, imagine under 12 playing 50 overs. Daar is die punt nie. Die punt is, I walked onto the field and three or four of the boys were like, this is Roz van Drive with Robin Roz. Kan jy asseblief vir ons 'n shout-out gee? So, boys, ons doen dit nie rarig nie. Maar as ek dit wel sou doen, sal ek sê, well done to the Joburg West under 12 team and the coaches and everybody. Julle het so goed gedoen, so mooi saamgewerk as 'n span en ons hier by Jacaranda FM is baie trots op julle.
0: Well done.
1: So well done, boys.
0: All of you. I drove back from the Drakensberg this morning, the lovely weekend away with my friends. I realized something this long weekend. I apparently suck at board games.
1: Yeah.
0: I lost everything.
1: And that's okay, man. That's okay. You know me in a board game. I don't think it's a bad thing. I don't think you should feel shame. I don't think you should feel inferior.
0: Can I offer you my unpopular opinion?
1: 100%.
0: There's no such thing as being good with a board game. The dice just came up your way.
1: I would beg to differ on one point. 30 seconds. 30 seconds, you can still win, even if you throw minus twos, minus twos.
0: That doesn't classify as a board game for me. Like, different story. I know what you mean there, but you're relying there on how clever you are.
1: Yeah.
0: If you're playing like Monopoly or something, it's just about the dice.
1: Yeah.
0: It's just about rolling, and apparently, I'm the worst dice roller in the world.
1: Ek is jammer.
0: I just got my backside handed to me all weekend. The rest of the weekend was lovely. We were in the Berg under the amphitheater, went for some day hikes, went for a swim at the Cascades and the waterfall. It's like four rock pools on top of each other. It was beautiful. It was lovely. And I ate really well and it was really nice to spend time with friends. But dice, not for me. Not my life.
1: No. Board games, full stop, not for me.
0: Yeah. You know when like they do that thing in the casino where the guy's playing, what is it, craps?
1: Yes.
0: And he holds his hand up to the pretty girl and says, blow on this for good luck.
1: Yes.
0: Seven's incoming. Bro, you left me blowing your hand like that. You lose your whole house, your car, your wife will divorce you.
1: You start writing a country song.
0: Lose your job. Yeah.
1: Exactly.
0: Not even country, you'd be writing miserable blues records. But how sad you are living on the railroad. That'll be your life. That's how bad I am at dice.
1: I'm so sorry, Rob.
0: So, great weekend. Otherwise, hope you had one as well. Just don't play board games if you're like me.
2: Breakfast with Martin Bester.
3: Very special young guest on the show this morning. He went viral with his commentating. His name is Keegan Crocombe. He's only 9 years old. He's catching up about the game on Saturday in Australia and so on. There's only the resultaat van ons gesoek het nie. So krijg.
4: Yeah.
3: Was jy teleurgesteld?
4: Baie, baie. Met die ref wat die foon gehad het om gebel het.
3: Wat gaan?
4: En die telling wat nie reg was nie.
3: Nee.
4: En die tyd was nie reg nie.
3: Praat met die lynstaande, wat daar fout gegaan?
4: So die Australiërs het ingegooi, ons het nie eers gespring nie. Eben het net daar gestaan en kyk.
3: Yeah. What's that about?
5: 100%, we didn't contest any of the lineouts.
3: But my weird was, hy is nie enigste persoon wat het gestaan het nie op 'n stadium. What is his name from the Lions? Kewan Horn.
5: Kewan Horn.
3: Het ook vergeet om te spring na 'n hoë bal toe. So, ek weet nie, hulle het net nie in lus nie of wat.
4: Dit is sat.
5: Yeah,
3: a
5: biggie.
3: Cheers, Keegan. Lack of your tone moods.
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2: Jacaranda Newswatch traffic in 90 seconds.
0: In Joburg, stationary vehicle on the western bypass from Rivonia out towards Four Ways, causing slow-moving traffic coming from Buccleuch at this stage. Then stationary vehicle and slow-moving traffic down to the N3 just through Marlborough Drive and out towards London Road. After that, not too bad. There is a stationary vehicle in the Galilee's interchange heading southbound. Everything from Bedford View to Van der Beeren already slow, as is the R24 link onto the N12. Then on the Mike 1 side, Houghton Drive south all the way through Smith Street and onto Crown is slow this afternoon. The rest of Joburg not looking too bad at this stage. A couple of unusual accidents causing trouble. There is serious queuing traffic coming down Sandton Drive towards Winnie Mandela. There is an accident there just before you get to the park area on the side there. And then there is another accident. This one in the Glen Hazel Linksfield area. Athol Road linking across Louis Buerta. It's going to be slow around there, Highlands North.
1: Blou, blou maandag in Pretoria. Eerstens, een ongeluk op die N4 Bakwena snelweg Wes. Dit is net na die R566 Roslinweg. Daar is vertragings daar in beide rigtings. Jy kan ook in Pretoria vertragings verwag vir die padwerke wat die verkeer ontwrig. Op die N1 snelweg op pad na die Stormvoelweg afrit. Daar is ook op die N1 Suid vertragings op pad na die N4 Emalahleni afrit. En daar is op die N4 Oos, net voor Watermeierstraat, daar is een of ander weer gebeurtenis daar. So I'm not sure if it's extra windy or if it started to rain, because you know what Marlene said in the news, that the weather is going to start changing. So if you are there, that's why the traffic is slow. Daar is ook vertragings op die N4 Wes, net na die Solomon-Matlangu-Rylaan afrit, ongeluk daai kant. 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

0: is Jesse Clegg on the drive with Rob and Roz, featuring his dad, Johnny Clegg, as well. Great heart. He did an awesome job of singing the anthem at the game yesterday.
1: Yeah.
0: So big up to you, Jesse Clegg. Houdie South Afrikaanse naam hoog. Very, very proud moment. Ons het nou wel nie gewen nie, but Jesse Clegg won. If anybody won, it was Jesse Clegg.
1: Not the rest of us.
0: Nee, kijk.
1: Also, I don't know about rugby on a Sunday. Don't think it's for me.
0: Ek voel dieselfde, dit was baie vreemd.
1: Was
0: en vooral die tijd van die ochend, want het was 11:45, it wasn't like afternoon, it wasn't. But the reason why, you know why it had to happen yesterday?
1: Yeah.
0: Was because of the Aussie Football League. Their big final was on Saturday.
1: Oh, is that what
0: so
1: happened?
0: Aussie rules football, rules Aussie. So we had to come second and play on a Sunday.
1: And we did come second.
0: Yay. Don't remind us, man.
1: It's fine. We'll sort it out, man.
0: A little
1: glitch in the matrix. That's all that happened. We'll bounce back. It's all good. Listen, I was chatting to friends we haven't seen often over the weekend. I said we went away, sitting in the Drakensberg. We had a little evening. The weather was miserable on Saturday. It was only a day for being inside, lighting the fire, eating far too much rich food, drinking a bunch of wine and playing games.
0: And being bad at board games.
1: And
0: if you're
1: being bad at board games. But while we were having a chat, a story came out. These friends of ours who live down in KZN, they were at a braai the other day, and they discovered that one of their friends has his wife. You know the contact you make

0: your person on your phone.
1: Yes.
0: They'd been married 10 years, mm-hmm. right? Do you know what his wife is still saved on his phone as?
1: What?
0: Tanya from Tinder. Because that's where they met.
1: No ways.
0: So the first time you get the number, you save the contact in your phone.
1: Okay. The first time you take it offline.
0: That's Tanya from Tinder now. They've been married 10 years. She is still Tanya from Tinder.
1: No. You know what? Why this is giving me palpitations is not just because she saved as Tanya from Tinder. She could be Tanya van Klerks or Tanya van Bordekstrom, wat ook al. Save the person's name as they are government named. My husband is still Chris Bishop on my phone. The only person that is not name and surname. And now I'll even put your organization. Bye, Victor. What's the contact?
0: Yeah.
1: What's the context of my contact with you? So Chris Bishop is still Chris Bishop on my phone. The only person that is not is Mom.
0: Mom.
1: Mom is Mom.
0: So my saved is Rob Forbes.
1: Absolutely.
0: Full named.
1: Full named. Karabo Peter. Karabo Peter. Not Karabs. Not anything else. Wayne is not saved as producer Wayne. Wayne van Jaarsveld.
0: He saved a full... Listen to
1: 100%.
0: Us
1: 100%. And I'll even put there Jackaround FM in case I forget him one day.
0: It just goes to show, if you want to hack one of us for identity theft, Roz is the one to hack.
1: Always.
0: Get clean contact and information out of that. Danny says, how does his wife feel about this? Apparently, she thinks it's funny. From what I understood, she... You know, every now and again, there's a, ach, baby, don't you want to change it? And they have a laugh about it. Apparently, it's not that deep for them.
1: Marlene, for sure.
2: Hallo.
1: Hoe is jou man op jou foon gestoor in jou contacts? Is hy full name en surname of is dit my liefie, my diefie?
2: Dis eenvoudig Tian de Jager.
1: And I thank you.
2: Maar op sy foon, een van my collega's in die newsroom, Cliff Schuko, het een keer met my geraas op pad van 'n teambuilding af.
0: Ja.
2: En hier is my naam op Tian se foon is Marlene Liefling Dingetjie Skattebol de Jager.
1: Okay.
2: So this one's high setting.
0: Sean on the WhatsApp line. My girlfriend and I met on Tinder, and it only changed when she actually physically went into my phone and changed it herself after yelling at me.
1: Good.
0: So Sean also had his girlfriend from Tinder.
1: Now also imagine that girlfriend from Tinder becomes your wife. You must upgrade it then to the new surname if she's the person that chooses to adopt the surname or not.
0: Maybe you just keep from Tinder in the company field.
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0: 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T's, C's, and information online. Couple of big issues on the Joburg highways, Mike 1 southbound, N3 south after Van der Buren especially, but the big issue today is in Pretoria. The R80 Mabopane highway has been closed all the way from Eskom Patlele through the R55, through the Hairpin Bend and all the way up to Warner Park. Daai hele snelweg noord is toe.
2: And the reason for that is because the police confirmed the death of three suspects during a shootout with a suspected cash-in-transit group of robbers. One of the suspects was only wounded. Their firearms had been recovered in the meantime. We'll keep you posted on what's happening there. Meanwhile, the chairperson of the Madlanga Commission, Justice Mbuyisele Madlanga, ordered that criminal charges be pursued against the former Deputy Head of Crime Intelligence, Major General Firoz Khan. This follows his failure to comply with a subpoena requiring him to appear before the commission. Then we head to the Democratic Republic of Congo. The death toll in the midst of the current Ebola outbreak is almost at 4,000. That's almost half of those who have contracted the virus. There are now more than 8,000 cases in the country. I'm Marlene Frischia, more news at 5.
4: Jacaranda Newswatch Sport. Karabo Peter with your latest sport update. Just came off a jam-packed sporting weekend, and in case you've missed some of the action, Pitso Mosimane has pushed Bafana Bafana back into the top 50 on the FIFA rankings for the first time in 15 years. Now, Bafana have not been in the top 50 bracket since October of 2011, when they went up to position 49. Now, the South Africans will play Eritrea on Wednesday in an AFCON qualifier and then face Egypt on Sunday in an international friendly. Bafana Bafana coach Pitso Mosimane:
5: "We have to give respect to Guinea. It will be an interesting game between Guinea and, you know, this is a quality team. I mean, they are wingers, they're full of trickery."
4: And Bafana Bafana weren't the only ones who improved their rankings this past weekend. The Wallabies improved by one position to sixth in the world rankings after beating top-ranked South Africa in Perth yesterday. Australia remain unbeaten in their last six tests and will now face the All Blacks in two matches next month. But moving along, it wouldn't be a proper Formula One weekend without a bit of drama. Now, reigning Formula One champion Lando Norris said he apologized to Franco Colapinto for the stinging comments that he made, saying that some of the drivers shouldn't be in Formula One. This is after he caused a crash that took both of them out of the Azerbaijan Grand Prix. And here is Norris after that race.
6: "Yeah, just struggling a lot in the straights. I mean, you saw how quickly everyone came past me. So just an impossible race out there for me from that side and straight line speed today. So hopefully we get that fixed for next time. But otherwise, you know, I still made the mistake. And in the end of the day, I just got taken out."
4: However, earlier today, Norris posted on Instagram saying it was a tough weekend overall and, of course, a disappointing and early end to the race. And finally, they say the South African flag never rests. Ricardo Malajiga achieved a major career milestone in Tokyo by winning the vacant WBC Super Flyweight World title, making him the first South African to hold two IBO World titles simultaneously. After that victory, he didn't have much to say except,
7: "Thank you to my beautiful coach. I'm grateful to be the WBC World Champion of the world."
4: Karabo Peter for Jaka Sports.

0: It's Taylor Swift, I Knew It, I Knew You, on The Drive with Rob and Roz.
1: Rob, I've just had a look at the song that's coming up in about 10 minutes, and I can't believe it. So, 80s throwback, iconic.
0: I was side-eyeing it as well, going, hey now, there's a lekker tune for a Monday.
1: What is happening? Ons praat oor hoe stoor jy jou mense se nommers in jou foon. Alberto is a man after my own heart. He says, I even have my own sister saved under her name and our surname. Forsie sê, my wife of 13 years has my contact saved as baby daddy.
0: 13-year marriage.
1: Baby daddy.
0: Message in here. I know twin brothers. The one brother has his brother's name saved as spare parts. That's very good. I love this one as well. Greg says, my wife has my work and my cell number saved on her phone as husband one and husband two. There was a conversation when she added husband two to the school WhatsApp group.
1: Oh, wow. Yo.
0: How would you react to that? A school WhatsApp group popped up.
1: And there's...
0: Tweeterman.
1: What? Imagine. Rudy. My ex used to be saved on my phone as his name and then a very bad word. Now we're on speaking terms again and I changed it.
0: At least you changed it, Rudy.
1: Exactly.
0: That's the important bit. You can't be married for 10 years and still have your wife saved as Tanya from Tinder.
1: Yeah. Maar mense doen dit. Mense doen dit. But you know what? Like, we all have our own kind of way that you engage with your spouse and who jy... Hulle weet jy is lief vir hulle, even though you don't have them saved as liefie and whatever. But you know what? Jy is nou 11 maanden getrouwd, Rob.
0: 11 maanden getrouwd.
1: 11 maanden getrouwd.
0: Ja.
1: Ek is 13 jaar getrouwd. Ek weet nie hoe lang is producer Wayne en Monette getrouwd nie. But we have been having a discussion. It's not even a recent thing. It's been coming for a long time. About how our spouses would fare in Alphapalooza.
0: Well, every time my wife's in the car, I get a message.
1: Yes.
0: About Alphapalooza. And often when I get home at night, she says to me, have you brought the questions home? I want to play.
1: Yeah.
0: I want to see what the Alphapalooza was. Is Chris an Alphapalooza fan?
1: Absolutely. And he's very good at it. Like, if someone goes all the way through, generally, Chris is going to go all the way through with them.
0: Well, while we're talking about how much we love our people, do you want to put them up for an Alphapalooza?
1: Up against each other.
0: No, we'll just do a couple of days.
1: Okay.
0: We'll just invite them on to come and play. What do you think?
1: I think that's great.
0: How do you think Chris will do?
1: And unless it's like something deep South Africans.
0: Oh yeah, because he's not from here.
1: Because he's not from here. So if we're asking him about Timothy Treadle on Kidio, he might miss that one.
0: Waggling, a giggling,
1: do you see what
0: giggle.
1: I'm saying? So I think he'd do pretty well if it didn't get super South Africa specific.
0: Yeah.
1: And Leah?
0: Oh, she would love it. Yeah. She would love it, and I'd back her to do well.
1: Okay. So let's go. You can bring Leah on. I'll bring Chris on. Producer Wayne kan vir Monette opbring om te speel. En dan, ons het nou net gepraat van Marlene, my liefie, my sonskyn, my
0: versier. Ons bring vir sonskyn engeltjie op.
1: Ons bring vir Tian ook op.
0: Ja.
1: Okay, I'm in. I think it's a great idea.
0: Have a little shootout one day.
1: What should we call it?
0: Spouse-palooza.
1: I love how anything works with palooza.
0: Absolutely.
1: It's just iconic.
0: So, we will do that at some stage. We'll keep you posted. I think it'll be fun. We will do the real Alphapalooza, by the way, 5:10 this afternoon. So if you want to have a go, we'll let you know what the A question is just before 5 p.m. High Low coming up in a moment, and that absolute throwback banger tune that Roz says, hey, listen, when last, big song coming up after the traffic. Breakfast with Martin Best.
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6: Jacaranda Newswatch traffic in 90 seconds.
0: Roads wise, Johannesburg, Mike 1 southbound, Houghton Drive through Jan Smuts and Empire, through Crown and all the way out to Boysons is queuing at the moment. Couple of accidents on that route causing big trouble. Similar story in 3 south from Galilee's down through Geldnace, the R24 and N12 both queuing to get into Bedford View from OR Tambo as well. Then on the Western Bypass, the accident has been cleared but still slow moving from Buccleuch through Rivonia and out towards Fourways. Fourways itself not too bad, it's just busy. Malibongwe through Kaya Sands, however, is very slow. Looking across the West Rand, not too bad around there. Bit of slow-moving traffic coming down the highway through Bayers and down towards 14th Avenue at this stage. And then in the Sandton area, there is an accident heading from Sandton down Sandton Drive and getting on to Winnie Mandela at the moment through Parkmore. Very slow there.
1: Ja, Pretoria, groot probleme en rede daarvoor, 'n misdaad toneel. 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
6: Next on The Drive with Robin Ross, your chance to win 25,000 Rand cash with Hilo. To enter, WhatsApp the word HILO, that's H-I-L-O, to 084-850-0942. 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

0: And there we are, Jennifer Beals, shaking our hair and doing the dance and everything. Flash dance, Irene Cara, what a feeling. As Yanni Song has sung it near you, this song, it'll never get old. It's so good. Jacaranda FM, your number one feel good station. Are we giving away 25,000 Rand now, Rob?
1: I hope we are. It's High Low Time and it's proudly brought to you by We Buy Cars. Take the guesswork out of selling your car. Oppie Lane in Pretoria, Sonia O'Hanet. Baie goed,
0: dankie.
1: Waar is jy in Pretoria oos?
2: Ek is in Olympus.
1: Oh, nice.
0: Olympus, lekker.
1: Just down the road from where I grew up in Wapatarand.
0: Ai, Rob.
1: Ons area van die wêreld daai.
0: Ja, nee, kyk.
2: Daai is baie mooi.
0: Hoe gaan dit met die maandag so ver?
2: Dit het goed gegaan, behalwe dat ek nou nie verkeerd is. Maar okay. Anders is baie goed.
0: De mens doet jij voor ons. En hopelijk het jy 25,000 rand nou as jy dit reg kry.
1: Ja, listen.
2: Dit sal goeie nuus wees.
1: We are trying to guess at the moment how many popcorns were in my bag of popcorn when I went to the IMAX a couple of weeks ago to go and watch The Odyssey, because like a weirdo, I counted all of them.
0: Yes.
1: It's what I do for the radio.
0: You know.
1: I sit there counting popcorn like a strip. Sonia, or Piet Wimlik, the guesses are between 999 pieces of popcorn and 1,125 pieces of popcorn. Waar denk jy?
2: 1,023.
0: 1023. Okay. Kom ons kyk wat sê die computer.
1: 1023. Why does that sound familiar? Does it feel like a postcode?
0: Nee, dit was die nommer wat jy gebel het om die...
1: Ja! Wasn't that the time
0: no,
1: number?
0: No, it was the information number where you could just somehow ask, ek soek Rob Forbes' voornommer.
1: Was dit 1023?
0: Ja, dit was 1023, because 1026 was the time.
1: Look how old we are.
0: Spoken like a true millennial.
1: If you're 21 and you have no idea what we're talking about, don't worry. Enjoy yourself.
2: Yeah, ek sê hom ouer as dit.
0: Okay.
1: All right, Sonia, 1023. Kom ons kyk of daai die regte antwoord is.
2: Oh.
1: Ek's jammer. Rekenaar sê, daai raaiskoot is te laag, Sonia.
2: Okay, goed. Ek sal weer probeer.
1: Probeer hom weer. Dankie dat jy ingebel het, hoor.
2: Thank you,
0: Yana.
1: Lekker dag.
0: Thank you.
1: Oh, okay. 1023 is not the right number then.
0: Okay, but it's brought us... what has brought us up a bit, hey?
1: Yeah, it's brought us up about 25.
0: Nice.
1: So-ish. So,
0: nice.
1: Somewhere between 1023 and 1125 is the correct answer. First person to guess it is going to win 25,000 Rand courtesy of We Buy Cars. Very simple to enter. All you have to do is send four letters, H-I-L-O, for the word HILO, to the WhatsApp line 0848500942. Follow the prompt. The name will put you in the draw. And if the computer picks you, like it did Sonia today, we'll call you back. Your chance to guess.
0: Dink jy daaraan om jou motor te verkoop? 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

0: It's 24K Golden Ian Dior called Mood on the drive with Rob and Roz. 5 to 5. Coming up just after 5 o'clock, Alpha Palooza.
1: Ja, ons doen het elke dag hier op the drive with Rob and Roz. 26 questions standing between you, 5,000 rand, and the bragging rights of being an Alpha Palooza champion. Ons story afgelopen paar weken nogal baie nice geword, want ons gee vir jou die A-vraag. Wil jy dit hoor?
0: Wat's vandagse A-vraag?
1: Vandagse A-vraag. Today's A question. Who did the Proteas face in an ODI yesterday?
0: Oh, I know the answer to that.
1: The answer to that will also be, who did the Springboks face in a test match yesterday?
0: Same country.
1: Same country. Different outcome.
0: So, if you know the answer to that, your name and the word quiz to the WhatsApp line 0848500942. Get it in. We could be calling you for Alpha Palooza just after 5.
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3: Ly jy aan soybrand en te veel suur in die maag? 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
3: Johannesburg and Polokwane reaching a high of 16. Tomorrow, Pretoria, 18.
4: If you are in the Pretoria area, the Mabopane Highway is still closed with heavy traffic. As you head through the Pretoria North area, there is an ongoing crime scene. Please do try and avoid if possible.
5: And in your sports, the Springboks now turn their attention to Italy for the business end of the Nations Championship. And Bafana Bafana have landed in Egypt with their sights set on another 2027 Africa Cup of Nations win.
3: You just heard the cold temperatures predicted for tomorrow, and no, it's not fake news. The Weather Service predicts cloudy and cold conditions with temperatures likely to drop across the eastern parts of the country. It's due to a high-pressure system moving into the region. You can expect strong winds, hail and heavy downpours, especially across central Gauteng.
6: The yellow level 2 warning, it is a high likelihood of minor impacts that are expected to result in heavy downpours that lead to localized flooding, a possibility of damaging winds, as well as a possibility of hail and excessive lightning with these thunderstorms.
3: That was a forecaster, Lehlonolo Tobela. Then we head to Pretoria. Roz just mentioned it. The R80 Mabopane West is a crime scene. Three suspected cash in transit robbers died in a shootout with the police. Another suspect was wounded and their firearms had been recovered. It is a developing story and we'll keep you posted. Then we head to Limpopo. The state has added 32 more charges of theft, fraud and money laundering against the Polokwane attorney Charlotte Tibane. She's accused of defrauding estate clients. She appeared in the Polokwane Magistrates Court with her sister Riranzu and the businessman Jabulani Maluleke. Maluleke's company, Risima JJ Trading Enterprise, is also facing charges. Tabiso Machaka has more.
7: The state alleges the offences relate to several estates, including the Mpahlele, Mashamaite and Morawani families, between April and July this year. State Prosecutor Martin Molokwane says about 4.3 million rand from the Mpahlele estate was allegedly transferred without the heir's authorization. This left a remaining balance of just under 800 rands.
8: In excess of 4,334,000 rands was appropriated by accused 1, 4 and 5.
7: Tabiso Machaka for Jacaranda News Watch in Polokwane.
3: Back in Gauteng, the Madlanga Commission has heard evidence alleging that contractors and mining operators working on the Malota Road project were pressured to make regular protection payments to avoid disruption to their operations. The evidence comes from WhatsApp messages that was extracted from the cell phone of the taxi boss, Opa Sindane, who is not appearing before the commission today. But the messages include demands for monthly payments, threats to stop projects, and discussions about sharing money from contracts. Evidence leader, advocate Matthew Chaskelson, says the messages point to an alleged organized extortion scheme involving Sindane and the Mpumalanga taxi boss, Josie Bagnone, as well as their associates. Here's an excerpt from some of these messages.
9: Bottom, page 503. Lol, I need a meeting. I have a 500 million deal for the Mlota Road. The director who got the contract wants to meet up with you. He used to report at the farm for all his Soshanguve projects, but he now knows there's a new sheriff in town.
3: On the international front, after fighting between government forces and Tigray rebels in Ethiopia flared up last week, pro-government forces now say they've taken control of the town of Alamata in southern Tigray. It's a strategic town on a major highway into the area and should mark a reversal for rebels. And finally, SpaceX just launched its mega rocket Starship into orbit successfully. The launch from Texas in the U.S. is considered a major milestone for SpaceX's future plans, including trips to the moon and Mars. I'm Marlene Fouchier, more news at 6.
1: Want to win 5,000 rand? 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Coming up next, the game that makes you scream at your radio more than any other. Alpha Palooza. WhatsApp your name and the word quiz to 084 850 0942.

0: Is Lizzo still bad?
1: Yes, almost time to get into the most frustrating thing that will happen in your life today and tomorrow and Wednesday and Thursday and Friday. Every day, 10 past 5, The Drive with Rob and Roz, Alpha Palooza.
0: Maseho in Muff Town, hello.
2: Hello, hello.
0: How you doing?
2: I am awesome. How are you guys doing?
0: We are so, so well, Maseho. All the way out, how's my gang today?
2: It's a bit of sun, a bit of cloudiness. It's all over the place, as usual.
0: Tell you, it's looking miserable in Joburg at the moment.
1: I'm
0: not excited for a cold week, actually. Can we just, like, summer was just announced.
1: Exactly.
0: Can
1: Can't
0: we please?
1: Backtrack on that.
0: No.
1: No backsies.
2: Actually, okay. I prefer winter, so honestly, this is just a bit much.
0: Are you also one of those? I never... Nah, Marcel, it's fine. How's your general knowledge?
2: Listen, I've been playing along ever since, I don't know when,
0: so I'm So you are ready for us today?
2: I'm ready.
0: Okay, Maseho is ready. Let me give you the rules in case you don't know them and you're a first-timer to Alpha Palooza. There are 26 questions. The game is called Alpha Palooza because the answers work their way through the alphabet. So the first question's answer starts with A, second question's answer starts with B, and then C, and then D. We go all the way through. Halfway through the alphabet is the letter M. If Maseho gets there, 2,000 rand in cash.
1: Yes.
0: All the way down to Z, 5,000 rand in cash. However, there is a 4-second timer. You got to answer within the time limit. If you get timed out or you get a question wrong, we stop the game. Tomorrow we start again, all the way back at A. Them's the rules.
2: Understood.
0: Quizmaster Roseanne McKenzie?
1: I am ready.
0: Maseho, are you ready?
2: I'm ready.
0: Let's play Alpha Palooza.
1: Who did the Proteas face in an ODI yesterday?
2: Australia.
1: Leon Schuster played a witch doctor at Sun City in which movie? Mr.
2: Bones.
1: In the 2002 song, Right Said Fred told us to stand up for the what?
2: Come again?
1: In the 2002 song, Right Said Fred told us to stand up for the what? Stand up. Stand up for the...
2: Oh, my goodness.
0: Whoa. Start to the sea, Maseho. Have a think.
2: Stand up for the...
0: Oh.
2: See, 2002. I was 2 years old.
0: That's a tough question for 2002.
2: Oh, my goodness.
0: Oh, Maseho, I'm so sorry. Oh, we got to play this one now.
1: Oh, no.
2: Oh, wow.
1: Oh, wow. Jesus.
0: That's a tough question.
1: It is a tough question.
0: I would not have known the answer.
1: I didn't know that Right Said Fred made any other music aside from I'm Too Sexy.
0: Yeah. That's but tough. Maseho, we're going to have you back at some stage, all right?
2: At some stage. Thank you so much.
0: Thank you. Have a lovely afternoon.
2: Have an awesome one, guys. Bye.
1: Thank you for playing. Oh, I adore her.
0: I wouldn't have known the answer.
1: I did not.
0: I'm still not sure I know.
1: Oh.
0: Stand up for the what? Start of the sea.
1: Yeah.
0: Okay. That's tomorrow's C question again then. That'll stay on the list.
1: Yeah, we've also got... because we must have a winner.
0: Yeah, we were sitting all the way down with the annual sports events. That had events like skateboard, big air, and freestyle motocross. It starts with an X.
1: Yeah.
0: About as much clue as we can give you, because that's half the name.
1: Right. Stand up.
0: For the what?
1: Well... Rob, you always say you don't care about test matches. You care about winning World Cups. And what happens when you win a World Cup? You are a stand up.
0: Okay.
1: I got you.
0: Tomorrow we go again, 10 past 5. Your turn. Come play with us. Where do

0: Mystic van No Mercy op The Drive with Rob and Roz. Where do you go? Dit is 17 minuten na 5. Jack Rand FM, your number one feel good station. Big song from Sienna Spiro on the way. And also one of my daughter's absolute favorites from Benson Boone coming through as well.
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2: 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He went viral with his commentating. His name is Keegan Crocombe. He's only 9 years old. He's catching up about the game on Saturday in Australia and so on. Dit is nou nie die resultaat waar ons gesoek het nie, is ek reg?
3: Nee.
2: Was jy teleurgesteld?
3: Baie. Met die ref wat die foon gehad het om gebel het.
2: Wat gaan?
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3: En die tyd was nie reg nie.
2: Praat met die lijnstaande, wat daar fout gegaan?
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2: Yeah.
1: What's that about?
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2: 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What is his name from the Lions? Kewan Horn. Het ook vergeet om te spring na een hoë bal toe, so ek weet nie, hulle het net nie, hulle het nie lis nie, of wat?
3: Dit is sat.
4: Yeah,
2: Vicky. Cheers, Keegan. Lekker om jou te ontmoet.
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1: Jacaranda Newswatch traffic in 90 seconds.
7: Joburg looked at all the highways going southbound, and it's that Bugs Bunny meme. No.
0: Yeah, boy.
7: Not happening. Mike 1 southbound through Santon is slow. There's a crash near Rosebank. There's a crash near Corlett Drive. Then from Houghton Drive, solidly through to Boysons. It's at basically a standstill at the moment. The N3 is going to feel slow from Modderfontein all the way down to Germiston at this stage. The R24 and 12 getting in there is slow as well. The R21 southbound through the N12 highway is slow. And the Western Bypass is going to feel slow from Malibongwe all the way down past Albertina Sisulu. The worst of that stretch is the roadworks between Bayers and 14th Avenue. Fourways looking okay this afternoon, still going to feel a bit busy. Sandton starting to ease up. The accident that was on Sandton Drive has been sorted out. Bit slow Bayers Nordea out towards the N14 highway. Westland Lake Gelatni, the slag for Middagni. And across on the East Rand side of things, not too bad. There is some slow moving traffic around East Rand Mall. Those major routes, including the Rondebult Road, North Rand Road, the R24 and Atlas Road, all a bit busy.
0: The major issue in Pretoria at the moment, it is all over our news, it's all over the news on TV. The R80 has been closed at the Bremer Street Bridge. That's due to an active crime scene. Please do avoid that highway in the northern direction if you can. You can use Van der Hoof, Ordensnack Road or Paul Kruger Street as alternatives here, but please do avoid that area if at all possible. On the N4 West, daar was 'n ongeluk

0: Sienna Spiro. It's called Material Lover on the Drive with Rob and Roz. 25 past 5 this afternoon.
1: Ek het ander dag iets gelees. Daar is meer artikels en sosiale media plasings gemaak hieroor about the death of color. That everything has just become very amper 21 and like beige and grey, and I'm seeing this in kids' bedrooms as well.
0: So really?
1: Ek is nou nie een wat ander mense se smaak gaan sleg sê nie. But then I go into my kids' bedroom. Fallon has a pink wall. She's got stuff

0: Which sometimes drives me absolutely insane, her father even more so. But last night when I put her to bed, she sleeps with her lava lamp on, and she's got this pink and purple glittery
1: lava lamp.
0: Yes. Oh. So almost like a nightlight. So that's her little lava lamp. To think that for myself, to ek groot geword het, a lava lamp was the thing that I wanted the most in my life. A lava lamp in my kamer.
2: That would have rocketed your bedroom up the list of cool bedrooms in your friends group right to the top.
0: Everybody would have wanted to come visit me.
2: A lava lamp?
0: A lava lamp.
2: I remember if you had a beanbag in your bedroom.
0: Yo.
2: Doesn't matter about the rest of it. Beanbag, cool.
0: Ja, ons is heel dag by jou huis.
2: We were in the 90s, so it was less common. I imagine more have them now.
0: Yeah.
2: But a television in the bedroom was a wild thing to have as a kid.
0: Ja, en dan kom ons doen dit nog 'n stapie verder. A TV with either a DVD player or a gaming console. Are you mad?
2: A video game.
0: Kijk eens aan.
2: In your bedroom, you were the coolest kid in the whole friend group. 100%. At that stage. I remember, did you have anything cool in your bedroom that made you a cool bedroom?
0: I had posters.
2: Ja.
0: Van die huisgenoot, wat mense soos uitge...
2: Ja,
0: those.
2: Absolutely.
0: And then, I don't know if you ever, like, if you bought back in the day, like, the Billabong or the whatever, you would get stickers with those products. And die stickers was op my muur. Maar andersins, nee, not a lava lamp, not a beanbag, not a nothing.
2: I didn't have a lava lamp either. I asked. Ain't happening.
0: I wonder if my mom's listening now. Mommy, please, can I have a lava lamp? If you don't ask, you don't get.
2: I had in high school, I convinced my parents to get rid of my bed and get me a futon.
0: What?
2: I had a futon.
0: Japanese.
2: I don't know why
0: decor.
2: I wanted a futon. I don't know where I got the idea from. And having slept on them as a grown-up, it's nowhere near as good as having a bed.
0: Absolutely not.
2: It does save you on side tables, though, because you just put things on the floor next to your... What was the coolest thing in a bedroom when you were a kid? Who was the kid, the friend you knew, who had the coolest room ever? What was the thing they had in it that made it so rad? That's what we want to know. 084-850-0942. Send us a voice note. A lava lamp would have been next level.
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2: In the traffic this afternoon, the R80 Mabopane Highway remains closed northbound for a crime scene at this stage. Then, Sonia, thank you very much, says traffic light out on the corner of Solomon Mahlangu and Lois in Pretoria. And Sash says, hey guys, it started hailing all over the East Rand Jet Park. Specifically, if you are where the weather is looking like that, please do drive slowly, lights on, all of that kind of stuff.
4: City Power in Johannesburg sê intussen dat tegniese spanne steeds besig is om elektrisiteitstoevoer te herstel, dit nadat 'n brand by die Central substasie in die middestad uitgebreek het. 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Ons volledige bulletins is op jackrandfm.com. Klik op news. Armand de Beer van PSG Welvaart in Pretoria Oos hou vandag 'n oogie op die sakefront.
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4: Die dollar is R16.44, die euro R18.69, 'n pond R21.78, goud verhandel teen $4,123.28 per fyn ons, Brent olie $107.95 per vat. Ek's Marlene Forsie, ons volgende bulletin is om 6.
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6: Karabo Peter with your latest sport update. The Pitso Mosimane era has begun on a positive note after South Africa won their opening match in the 2027 Africa Cup of Nations qualifiers. Bafana Bafana have now arrived in Egypt with their sights set firmly on another crucial victory in the 2027 Africa Cup of Nations qualifiers, and South Africa now will face Eritrea on Wednesday in the second Group D match, with coach Pitso Mosimane looking to make it 2 wins from 2 since returning to the national team as head coach.
7: But you can't complain with the boys. The right mentality, they want to play, they fight, they press, and we create opportunities. We complain about not scoring, but we should not complain about creating chances, because sometimes you're not scoring because you don't make any chance.
6: Eindrich Nokia and Gerald Kutsia could return to test cricket after being included in the Proteas preliminary squad for the 3 tests against Australia. Kagiso Rabada was also included, while still, by the way, recovering from an injury that kept him out of the one-day series against the visitors. Remember, the test starts in Durban on the 9th of October, and Proteas coach Shukri Conrad on the return of some of the players, including Eindrich Nokia.
8: Anna and I have been in conversation for a while. It indicated as early as in the T20 World Cup that he'd still want to be available for all formats, and just how we were going to monitor and all of that. Just thought it's a great opportunity to get Anna involved as early as possible.
6: And Springbok eighth man Jasper Visa said the team is hoping to take some lessons from their dramatic 42-38 loss to the Wallabies in Perth on Sunday. For Visa, probably not an ideal end to his 50th cap in the green and gold, but the Boks will be back in action in November for the business end of the inaugural Nations Championship up north. But let's hear from him ahead of the next challenge.
9: This will be sore for me to lose here, but I just think the fight's going to be bigger. Everybody in this group just wants to give their best to South Africa and for this jersey. So I'm convinced that we'll come back strong.
6: So the Comrades ballot results came out in the last week, and social media has had a couple of reactions, and unsurprisingly, not everyone is celebrating. Now, more than 56,000 people wanted one of just 28,000 spots for the 100th Comrades that's set to take place next year. But the question is a ballot the fairest way to decide who gets to run, or should the loyalty and previous Comrades finishes count for more? That's where I'll leave it for this hour. Karabo Peter for Chaka Sports.
2: Thank you, Karabo. We'll get into some Noah Can in a moment. What was the thing that made a bedroom the coolest bedroom in the world when you were a kid? Rosie says her daughter's got a lava lamp in, which is right up there on the list. 084-850-0942. We just want to know.

0: It is Noah Cahan. It's called Stick Season on the Drive with the Rob. And Rose, we're talking, what was that thing in your friend's bedroom when you were a kid and you went over to visit? What's something someone had in their room that just made you go, this is the coolest bedroom I've ever been in? Because there were those things all over the place here. Message in from Roseanne, not Roz McKenzie.
1: Hi, guys. I had a glitter lava lamp in my room. Back when I was in school, I would say, to add to the things that you guys said that made your room cool, is if you had a sliding door with access to a pool as part of your room, that made you super cool.
0: Yeah!
2: Next level.
0: If your room had access to outside.
2: And then also to the pool. So your room was almost like the little pool. What do they call it in the American movies? They're pool sleeping house. In the pool house.
0: Imagine being a child and having a sliding door that lets you out.
2: To go swim.
0: Could never be me. My mother would never.
2: Zef Nise, my maakie had an actual waterbed gehad. We all wanted to get a waterbed at some stage.
0: Robert in Edenvale also, I had a waterbed in my bedroom.
2: I don't understand how you would ever go to sleep. Because there's a whole type
0: sewer. Floppy, floppy.
2: You're like a, all like a floppy vibe.
0: Like a floppy fish.
2: Exactly.
0: Have you ever slept on a waterbed?
2: No, absolutely not.
0: I have.
2: And?
0: It's weird. Like, you can't prop yourself up.
2: But this is what I'm saying.
0: Like, you can't sit up properly.
2: Yeah.
0: You can't, like, lean on an elbow. It's odd. It's a weird experience.
2: I think the waterbed sold us lies for a very long time.
0: A couple of other suggestions in. Dion taking me right back. All the luminous stars on my ceiling. Those were cool.
2: My kinders het hulle.
0: Do they?
2: Yes, they do. And also when there's been a lot of sun in their rooms,
0: they glow
2: brighter. It's amazing.
0: Yeah.
2: I'm being
0: sold that the new digital projector ones that put a galaxy on your sky on Instagram is trying to convince me to buy one. And I keep looking at it and going, this is cool, but I'm an adult now. I'm boring.
2: No, but you're an adult and you have free will and money, so you can do exactly what you want.
0: Got one of those two things.
2: Sean say, I had a
0: lights.
2: A black light. So like, you know, like on the crime shows when they use the luminol to see if there's been any, like, you know, fluids or whatever. Sean's room would have been able to show up all of that stuff. I love it.
0: That would creep me out.
2: Oh, hierdie is 'n groot een.
0: What?
2: Nico, my pal het sy eie badkamer gehad.
0: Dit was sweet.
2: Dit was so cool.
0: As a child.
2: Wait for the last reason.
0: Imagine
2: dit was
0: such.
2: So cool. Jy was nooit aangejaag as jy moes nummer 2 maak.
0: Oh, wild. What was the coolest thing? What made something the coolest bedroom in the world when you were a kid? 084-850-0942.
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3: Jacaranda Newswatch traffic in 90 seconds.
0: Hey, Joburg, how about them highways, though? Hey, I know Pretoria's got issues, but now the N3 southbound from London Road, you're into the back of the traffic. There's a crash smack bang in the middle of the Buccleuch interchange. Sorry, the Galilee's interchange. All the way down through Van Buren is busy. R24N12 basically at a standstill getting in there as well. Onto the Mike 1. Crash southbound at Sandton. Crash southbound just before Houghton Drive. And then queuing all the way down towards Crown. Western Bypass has a stationary vehicle. This one from Buccleuch out towards Rivonia Road. Going to feel slow from Malibongwe all the way down to 14th Avenue at this stage. Central parts, Joburg, not too bad. Four-way is behaving itself. West Rand looking really, really good at the moment. Across on the East Rand side, there was some hail reported out the Jet Park area, and the whole highway is going to feel just a bit busy from the R21 through Atlas, through Tom Jones, through Snake, and all the way out towards Benoni.
2: Ja, die gire weer wat Marlene oor berig het in haar nuus is wel al reeds hier in sekere areas, maar die groot probleem vanmiddag is in Pretoria. The R80 has been closed at the Bremer Street Bridge due to an active crime scene. It's all over the news. You are advised to avoid that area if you can do so. What you can do in terms of alternative routes is you can use Van der Hoof, Horensnack, or Paul Kruger to avoid that scene completely. As ons ook in die Pretoria area bly, N4 Bakwena Snelweg Wes, dort ure terug 'n ongelukstoneel daar gebeur en dit is net na die R566 Rosslynweg die verkeer steeds baie stadig. Pretoria, it's just like the whole thing is red, Rob. Like I don't know what to say, what to leave out, what to put in. N4 Wes stadig na ongeluk vanaf Solomon Mahlangu Rylaan en een suid stilstaande motor op die afrit vir Atterbrieweg en N4 Oos die weer is die probleem daar, net voor Watermeyerstraat. 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

0: It's one of our biggest exports. Dom and Dave, the guys from Goldfish featuring Diamond Thug with Deep of the Night. It is 10 to 6. We want to know what was in the coolest bedrooms when you were growing up.
1: Yeah, this has been the question this afternoon. Lots and lots of voice notes in so far.
2: Buddy, ek weet nie wat 'n suburb het daai mense gebly wat deure na pools toe gehad het, want by my, waar ek vandaan gekom het, was jy woes as jy poster van Blink 182 of Avril Lavigne gehad het.
1: Ja, I feel you, Jana. A little rock and roll poster.
0: Stephanie sê, ek het 'n telefoon in my kamer gehad met my eie internet dial-up. So she just used to hear
1: your own dial-up. Your own. You never had a LimeWire download cancel at 96% because your mom picked up the phone downstairs.
0: Kathy, a room that would be the coolest for her as a kid would be a room that had its own bar fridge with water, juice, and snacks. But the kids are back into that now, hey? Like, it's like, oh, so-and-so has a fridge in their room. So does he cool sitting? I don't have a fridge in my room.
1: Times have changed, Jordan.
0: They really have.
1: I don't think I knew anyone growing up with a fridge in their room.
0: A fridge with snacks and juice. Marius, a Black Pioneer hi-fi with the twin cassette deck.
1: Hey, my man, now you're talking. Proper music system in your room.
0: Imagine.
1: I don't know how parents handled it as teenagers, actually. Because, I mean, I had a fairly old, not very expensive, but very loud sound system. Mm. And I used to crank it when I was in a mood. Go up to my room and slam my door and put the rock and roll on and just like rattle the windows while you sit there miserably because you're 16 and annoyed.
0: I just got a visual of teenage Rob throwing a strop. And I'm like, yes, I keep having to remind myself that at some point in your life, you were a child.
1: So far, I can't think of anything cooler than a bedroom with the fridge in it and a sliding door to the outside and a pool. And someone told us their room had a view. A view. We work so hard. We pay SARS so much money so that maybe once a year we too can have a view.
0: Play in ice or visit the Airbnb?
1: Today's kids, you be waiting.
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0: It's Ed Sheeran, Sapphire, Eric Carmen before that with Hungry Eyes, Ella Langley, Choosing Texas. The song has broken all of the records, now the longest running number one ever.
1: Yeah, insane. Because like what, 8-9 months ago, we didn't know who she was.
0: Yeah, and now everyone does. Before that, Drake and Hold On, We're Going Home, kicking off the four in a row. Which brings us to 20 past six and question of the day.
1: Yes, our big glittery box of questions that never seems to run out. Today's one. When you open the fridge, stare into it for 30 seconds, realize there's nothing new, close it. Do you walk away or do you reopen it 2 minutes later, expecting new food to have magically spawned?
0: Always new food. I live in eternal hope.
1: Oh, you know.
0: I open the fridge looking for a snack and then I see nothing. And then yeah, I will definitely be back and have another look. Maybe there's something I overlooked.
1: Yeah.
0: Maybe there's something I can give a second chance to. Because I think your brain also subconsciously goes, okay, you don't have anything sweet, but there is a piece of whatever. Maybe I could.
1: Ja, en die ander ding is ook, jy is 'n ander persoon van 1 uur van die dag tot die ander.
0: That's
1: like,
0: right.
1: You, I'm a different person. On Sunday, I was the person that was like, no, I don't need any snacks distracting me from my progress and making me want to just go to the thing.
0: You were
1: and
0: a healthy person.
1: I was a healthy person. And then what did I do when it's in the shop? I bought nothing that was going to take away that, oh, I'm this for something, but I don't know what it is, yeah, type vibe. And then now I'm a stand in front of a fridge that's not pleasing me. Like, this fridge is displeasing to my eye and to my stomach.
0: I agree with that.
1: Yeah.
0: It's very hard.
1: And then you just
0: trying to eat well.
1: You just try so hard to kind of like magic something to happen in that fridge. When you close it, maybe when the light goes on, it's like a bibbidi-bobbidi-boo.
0: Yeah.
1: Like Cinderella's fairy godmother, you and something will spawn.
0: You go there looking for a treat, and 3 minutes later you're like, okay, but I probably could handle just plain yogurt.
1: But do I want to?
0: No, I don't. What I wanted was a piece of chocolate pudding. Did yes. I buy any chocolate pudding? No. Will I go back in the fridge hunting chocolate pudding? Yes. Yes, I will.
2: Breakfast with Martin Bester.
3: Very special young guest on the show this morning. He went viral with his commentating. His name is Keegan Crocombe. He's only 9 years old. He's catching up about the game on Saturday in Australia and so on. Dit was nou nie die resultaat waar ons gesoek het nie. Soek reg.
4: Yeah.
3: Was jy teleurgesteld?
4: Baie. Met die ref wat die foon gehad het om gebel het.
3: Wat
4: en die telling wat nie reg was nie.
3: Nee.
4: En die tyd was nie reg nie.
3: Wat met die lynstaande, wat het daar fout gegaan?
4: So die Australiërs het ingegooi, ons het nie eers gespring nie. Eben het net daar gestaan en kyk.
3: Yeah. What's that about?
5: 100%, we didn't contest any of the lineouts.
3: But my weird was, hy is nie enigste persoon wat het gestaan het nie op 'n stadium. What is his name from the Lions? Kewin Horn.
5: Kewin Horn.
3: Het ook vergeet om te spring na 'n hoë bal toe. So, ek weet nie, hulle het net nie in lus nie of wat.
4: Dit is sat.
5: Yeah,
3: I think
5: he
3: sucks. Cheers, Keegan. Like of your own words.
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1: Joburg at the moment, stationary vehicle Mike 1 southbound after Rosebank. It's going to be slow coming down from Grayston Drive again after Jan Smuts and Empire through the double-decker section heading down towards Crown is slow. Then we get into Bedford View and the Galoolies interchange. There is a crash northbound, I'm afraid, on the link out to the N12 highway. It is slow coming up from Van Buren at this stage. There's also a stationary vehicle on the N12 just before it joins with the R24 to get into the Galoolies interchange. So slow around there. Western Bypass behaving itself nicely. Four ways nice and relaxed. The West Rand looking really, really good as well. And across on the East Rand, no real issues on the road. There is a crash, however, on Link Road coming off the R25 Bopsfontein from the R21. It's going to be slow there. And then again down Modderfontein heading towards Mooifontein.
2: Op die paaie van Gauteng oor die algemeen nat, reënerige weerstoestande, asseblief verminder jou spoed. 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
0: Rob, Roz, The Drive with Rob and Roz. 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

0: Een ding van Kurt Darren, hy vang net die gees van die lewe raak op die regte punt in tyd. Kurt Darren with 6-7 on the drive with Rob and Roz. It's almost 6:30. Marlene standing by with the news headlines and Karabo Peter with the sport. And then one of my favorite duets I think that's ever been released on the way straight after that.
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3: In the traffic, Pretoria, the R80 Mabopane Highway northbound still closed because of a crime scene there. As a result, Eskom Bahlele heading up through the Moort is a complete mess. And the N4 Roslyn Road interchange, very, very busy. Some serious accidents there.
4: The police have just confirmed that the man thought to have shot a 23-year-old woman in Tembisa this morning in Ekurhuleni has been found dead in his vehicle in Midrand. The investigation team found that he was Putumelo Mashita's estranged husband, and it's him who's been identified as the person of interest in the case. At this stage, it seems like he died after ingesting an unknown substance, but investigations continue. And British police say they've released the five men who were arrested near an airbase used by the United States on bail. They were arrested after a possible bomb threat there. With that, we head into the Business Minute. Kicking off the business segment abroad, here's Armand de Beer from PSG Wealth in Pretoria East.
5: Oil and bond yields are rising as hopes for a US-Iran deal fade, reviving rate hike fears and knocking Wall Street lower. In New York, the S&P 500 is down 0.8%, the Dow Jones 0.7% lower, and the Nasdaq around 1.3% lower. Meta has fallen 4%, while Tesla and Microsoft are also lower. Nvidia is bucking the trend, up more than 2%, after announcing an additional $150 billion share buyback.
4: He also says that European markets made moderate gains today.
5: British house builders are the standouts. Barratt Redrow has jumped nearly 15% on plans for a new equity loan program for first-time buyers. Shell and BP are also higher as Brent gains more than 3%, while Fresnillo has dropped over 5% as gold tumbles. Investors now await US inflation and jobs data later this week.
4: Dollar trading at 16 Rand 40, the euro 18 Rand 65, and a pound sitting at 21 Rand 76. Gold is trading at $4,131.02 per fine ounce. Brent crude oil, $107.72 per barrel. I'm Marlene Frischer, more news at 7.
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0: Karabo Peter with your last sport update for today. Heinrich Nokia and Gerald Kutsia could return to test cricket after being included in the Proteas preliminary squad for the three tests against Australia. Kagiso Rabada was also included, while, by the way, still recovering from an injury that kept him out of the one-day series against the visitors. Proteas coach Shukri Conrad on the return of some players.
7: Anna and I have been in conversation for a while. It indicated as early as in the T20 World Cup that he'd still want to be available for all formats and just how we were going to monitor and all of that. Just thought it's a great opportunity to get Anna involved as early as possible.
0: Bafana Bafana have now arrived in Egypt with their sights set firmly on another crucial victory in the 2027 Africa Cup of Nations qualifiers. South Africa face Eritrea on Wednesday in the second Group D match, with coach Pitso Mosimane looking to make it 2 wins from 2.
8: But you can't complain with the boys. The right mentality, they want to play, they fight, they press, and we create opportunities. We complain about not scoring, but we should not complain about creating chances, because sometimes you're not scoring because you don't make any chance.
0: The NBA is officially back to business, or rather it is getting back to business, with teams holding media day ahead of the new season. And there's plenty of attention to the New York Knicks, who return as defending champions after ending a 53-year wait for the NBA title. The Knicks will now be looking to do something no team has managed in 9 years, and that's go back to back. They opened their title defense against the Philadelphia 76ers, and next month, with LeBron James making his debut for the 76ers. But let's hear from the Knicks head coach, Mike Brown.
9: What we accomplished, obviously, was amazing. It was amazing for our family. It was amazing for our friends, for the organization, for the city of New York. It's a new season and a new team, and we're going to face new challenges throughout the course of the year.
0: And finally, in some school sports news, a big opportunity for two of South Africa's top school netball teams, Kanyule to Senior Secondary School and Hoërskoolpaal Gymnasium, are heading to the UK during these September school holidays for an international competition and skills development tour. Now, the two schools won their respective streams at this year's DSTV Schools Netball Challenge Finals in Boksburg, and will now get to take their game onto an international stage. But that's where I'll leave it for today. Karabo Peter for Jaka Sports.

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0: Simply Red, Sunrise. Before that, one of Roz's favorite collabs, Sam Fender and Olivia Rudine together. It's called Rain Me In on The Drive with Rob and Roz.
1: I think there are going to be some collabs on stage this Saturday, the 3rd of October in Mildersdrift. Syringa Park hosting Prime Fest this weekend. We are turning up the feel good, and your number one feel good station, Jacaranda FM, is proud to be part of it. You can get ready for, listen to this lineup: Prime Circle, Jeremy Loops, Jesse Clegg, who we were already giving props to earlier on in the show. Good Luck, another person who's a friend of the show, they always come and chat to us. Jet Ben and Jules, Lee Cole, Noch Amoiki, Martin Bester and Band, I mean, we don't even have to say anything there. And dan Zon Sonnekus ook op die verhoog, en nog vele meer. One stage, incredible artists, great friends, great food, and that live music feeling that you just can't beat. Dis die begin van die somer, man.
0: Yeah, man. Festival season is upon us, and Prime Fest is going to be a biggie. You can go check out details, jacarandafm.com. Die hele span is daar. It's going to be a lekker weekend. So if you feel like a bit of live music just to lead you into the somer,
1: yeah,
0: that's Diana.
1: 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That is Prime Fest, Saturday the 3rd of October. Hierdie Saterdag, Jacaranda FM, your number one feel-good station.
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2: Jacaranda Newswatch traffic in 90 seconds.
0: Joburg looking pretty good. Two issues at the moment. There's a crash in the Galilee's interchange that's coming up from Van Buren through and out onto the N12 highway. That's going to be slow. And then there's a stationary vehicle on the N12 at the R24 link coming in from OR Tambo towards the Galilee's interchange. That's what that holdup is there. Other than that, Joburg Road's looking pretty good. Reports of a stationary vehicle on the Mike 1 southbound near Smith Street. So just that stretch from Aftervitz down to the double-decker Crown interchange is going to be slow.
1: Hier weer toestande oor groot gedeeltes van die Gauteng provinsie. 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
5: This is Jacaranda News Watch with Marlene Fouchier.
6: Johannesburg, 16 degrees tomorrow. Pretoria, 18. Emlahleni going up to 13 degrees. Police say they found the body of the estranged husband of the 23-year-old Boitumelo Gift Mashita, who was shot and killed in Tembisa this morning. The man was identified as a person of interest and was found in his vehicle in Midrand. The spokesperson for the police in Gauteng, Brigadier Brenda Muridili, says he was being tracked by the police's Tembisa tracking team.
7: It is believed that he may have ingested an unknown substance. No foul play is suspected at this stage, and a post-mortem will determine the cause of death.
6: Now, this incident coincides rather with the finding of 11 other bodies of women in the metro. Jacaranda Newswatch spoke to some of the residents there, and it's clear that these events are taking their toll.
8: Going to work, we run. You're coming back from work, you are running. We don't know what we are running away from. What if it's one of those serial killers? I so wish whoever that's doing this can be caught.
6: That was Maureen Malatola. We've been reporting about this the whole afternoon. Now we have more clarity. Three suspected cash in transit robbers have been killed and another arrested following a shootout with police on the R80 highway in Gauteng. It caused the closure of a long stretch of the highway. Now, police spokesperson Dimakatso Nebuului says officers were following intelligence about a planned robbery when they intercepted a white Hyundai H1, and a fourth suspect was arrested in a Toyota Avanza with a 9mm pistol.
9: Forensic experts are currently processing the scene for further evidence, and the recovered firearms will be subjected to ballistic testing to establish whether they've been involved in other crimes.
6: And the former Crime Intelligence Deputy Head, Major General Firoz Khan, is now expected to testify before the Madlanga Commission on the 6th of October. His appearance was postponed after Khan failed to attend today's proceedings despite arrangements for him to testify remotely. Khan's legal counsel brought an application for postponement, but this was refused by the Commission. Chairperson, retired Justice Mbuyiseli Madlanga, stressed that Khan should have attended the proceedings virtually as previously arranged.
10: Mr. Khan cannot, in the face of a subpoena, decide unilaterally that I'm not going to appear. He cannot. All the issues that you are raising now are the sort of issues he can and should have raised sitting there remotely. Between you and him, you then address exactly the issues that you are addressing now with him sitting there.
6: Khan's failure to appear also prompted Madlanga to order that criminal charges be pursued. The South African Weather Service, meanwhile, says cold and cloudy conditions are expected until at least Thursday, with temperatures likely to drop across the eastern parts of the country. Forecaster Lehlonolo Tobela says Gauteng, Mpumalanga, parts of Limpopo, Northwest and the Eastern Free State will be affected. And finally, the SpaceX Starship rocket touched down much sooner than anticipated after its minor orbital flight and successful deployment of 26 satellites. Just over 3 hours into a planned flight of about 10 hours, the Starship upper stage coasted down to the ocean off the coast of Chile and relit its engines. It touched down on the water but then exploded when the ship toppled on its side. I'm Marlene Frischier, and that's it from myself and the rest of the team. Remember, visit jacarandfm.com for the day's other big news stories.

0: It is David Guetta and Kelly Rowland and Jacaranda FM when love takes over. When Danny Payne's it takes over, there's lots of love. Boyodonki Drive Spun. The Drive with Robin Ross back tomorrow from 4 to 7. Until then, I got you and you got me. We've also got Lola Young and M People and more. But you can check it all out if you want to. I don't know. Go to jacarandafm.com. I would also like to report that the rain and the cold weather is my fault. I'm very sorry. Once again, I have done a thing that I don't normally do. And now I have completely messed it up for all of us. So yesterday, I decided that I needed to clean out my cupboard. And while I was cleaning out my cupboard, I took all of my winter clothes, packed them very far away. And when I say all, I mean every single thing. And I mean very far away, like I'm going to need a stepladder if it gets cold. And Marlene Fouchier has just reported that it will indeed be getting cold. So I would just like to say publicly that I am very sorry that I cleaned my cupboard. It will never happen again. It won't ever happen again. Much like I will also never wash my car again or light the fire, because it seems like the weather is dependent on my good deeds. And so I give up now. I will no longer be good and I will only be bad for the rest of the year. I'm going completely feral and we will all enjoy that. Anyway, I leave you with music and I will be back in a couple of minutes with a lacquer hot hit for you for this Monday, because it's cold and you deserve nice warmth.
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0: It is Ben Rodriguez back to you, searching for me. More music. Hopefully that makes you feel good. You're listening to your number one feel-good station, Jacaranda FM. Happy Monday. Monday. Whatever it was, it's over. And we have, I don't know what to look forward to. I was going to say, we have some things to look forward to. But other than Prime Fest this weekend, I really can't think of much. You know? We got to that point of the year where, it's just downhill from here. And then there's next year, you know, so maybe we can look forward to setting goals and making a vision board. I don't know. I do have maybe a song that you're going to like. Unfortunately, for all the rest of us, if you're not a Swiftie, you might have to look away from the song. But if you are a Swiftie, I got you, boo. You see, I say mean things, but I also play you what you want. Now, someone else who says mean things sometimes are rugby commentators. You know, sometimes these people can be very, like mean girly. And there is one that is up and coming, and they were on Breakfast with Martin Bester.
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2: Very special young guest on the show this morning. He went viral with his commentating. His name is Keegan Crocombe. He's only 9 years old. He's catching up about the game on Saturday in Australia and so on. Dit was nou nie die resultaat waarna ons gesoek het nie. Is ek reg?
3: Nee.
2: Was jy teleurgesteld?
3: Baie. Met die ref wat die foon gehad het om gebel het.
2: Wat
3: en die telling wat nie reg was nie.
2: Nee.
3: En die tyd was nie reg nie.
2: Praat met die lijnstaande, wat daar fout gegaan?
3: So die Australiërs het ingegooi, ons het nie eens gespring nie, Eben het net daar gestaan en kyk.
2: Yeah. What's that about?
4: 100%, we didn't contest any of the lineouts.
2: Wat my weird was, hy is nie enigste persoon wat het gestaan het nie op een stadium. What is his name from the Lions? Kewin Horn. Het ook vergeet om te spring na een hoë bal toe, so ek weet nie, hulle het net nie lis nie, of wat?
3: Dit is sat.
2: Yeah,
4: Vicky. Cheers, Keegan. Lekker om jou te ontmoet.
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0: Let's go. It is Shakira and Burna Boy on Jacaranda FM. Die, die. Druims en druims om het Bernie's West net voor dit met te laat. Hier is Jacaranda FM. Mijn naam is Danny Painter. Ons kaars om tot 10 uur. En ik heb een liedje op pad voor jou. Swifties, you are up. This is your chance to add another Taylor Swift song to the playlist, to the charts. You gotta let me know, are we gonna hit it or are we gonna quit it? It is called Patient Zero from your girl. If you like it enough, we might keep it. If you don't though, I will probably delete it. 0848500942, that's 0848500942. Are we gonna hit it or are we gonna quit it?
1: The days are brighter. Oh. The skies are blue. And the music is feel good.
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0: Surprisingly, I'm not going to say anything mean. I'm just going to offer you the number, the fact that you could maybe add this to your playlist if you want to. Who is she singing it about, though, Swifties? Because I know there's always tea about a song like this. And this song is about a boy that did her dirty. And I want to know who it is. 0848500942. I'm not invested and I don't actually care. I just want to know who the dude is. Because she's married now. She shouldn't care about her exes anymore. But she always cares about her exes. I mean, that one dude, Jake Gyllenhaal, sang about his scarf, didn't she? I want to know. I need to know who Patient Zero is about. Anyway, if you want to keep this Taylor Swift song, I nearly said something mean, but I'm not going to. If you want to keep the Taylor Swift song, then you can. Because it's got to be feel-good music for you, man, not for me. 0848500942. I have news. Do you want to hear the news? Okay. So you know how I moan about Alphapalooza? And I have said repeatedly that producer Wayne has blocked me. Guess who sent me a message today? Producer Wayne. So, man hasn't blocked me. He's just actively ignoring me. And I don't know which is worse. Producer Wayne, hello. Hello, hi. I want to play Alphapalooza, please. I think that I could be very good. And if you go back and listen to audio from previous shows, you will know that this is day 8 million of me asking the exact same question. And now that I know that you haven't blocked me, God, your WhatsApp, sir.
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6: My first oogopslag is niks omtrent die grootste stryd in rugby, so glad soos Castle Double Malt nie. 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Geniet verantwoordelik.
1: She's the voice behind some of R&B's biggest hits. And she's coming to South Africa.
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1: 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Like The Boy Is Mine, Almost Doesn't Count,
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0: It is Will Lindley on Jacaranda FM, and I hope that it's more feel-good music for you, because I'm playing it, but I don't know, because you're not telling me. Well, I mean, maybe you did, but I didn't double-check on 084-85-00942. Usher, Ludacris, and Little John with Yeah, and Breakfast with Martin Bester tomorrow is my favorite day of the week. It is Asking for a Friend. And this started off really innocently, right? Martin was asking questions on behalf of a friend. And now you can ask on behalf of a friend. So if you have something you need a little bit of help with, you should ask for a friend. And today's Asking for a Friend is one of the most dodgiest ones yet. Now, they're always posted on the Facebook page before they take it to air. So they'll do the Asking for a Friend question on a Monday. They'll post it all over. And then we can go forth and watch the comments. And tonight, Asking for a Friend on Facebook is, I suspect my son-in-law is cheating on my daughter. Do I tell her or do I confront him? And as one can imagine, the Facebook comments are lit and I'm living my best life. If you want to go check it out, Jacaranda 94.2 everywhere, go weigh in. Maybe Mart calls you tomorrow. Maybe it's happened to you. Maybe you have the correct answer. I think, I'm a none of my business kind of girl. Like, and none of my business, you know? I suspect also means that there's no proof. So maybe we just don't like the son-in-law. And it's maybe not like a thing. I don't know. I feel like it's none of your business. Maybe she knows already. Or maybe what she doesn't know won't hurt her. But that's just my opinion. You can go tell everyone yours on Jacaranda 94.2. Just click Breakfast with Martin Bester and it will take you to all of the links that you need. And while you're there, go guess the secret sound, because this is the easiest way you're going to make some bucks before Friday.
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0: Alex Warren, Beyonce, Jay-Z in Mir Upat Fiyau. Here is Jack Rand FM, your number one feel-good station. 17 minutes past 8, my name is Danny Painter, hanging with you until 10. And last night, I don't even know how to begin. So I'm gonna play you a little clip later on. I watched a documentary that I need to tell you about. It blew my mind. And it has led me to believe that we are doomed as people, like very much doomed. You know, if you ever won a participation prize, you know, like when you went to the Stedford, or if you ran, I don't know, hurdles at school. I didn't do athletics. I don't know how it works, but I did drama. And some of the kids, they were really bad, really bad. Their moms told them that they could. Never would they ever do that. But they believed, and I've always said, you know what, if I had 1% of that confidence, I'd rule the world. The world would be a different place. But luckily for all of us, I don't, because my mother didn't believe in me and I had to fight for everything I have. Anyway, I digress. There's a documentary about someone who truly believed she could. And she shouldn't have. And I watched it last night. I'm going to tell you all about it. I am shocked at the world and at this documentary. It's very short. It's on Netflix. I'm first going to play music and then I'm going to tell you about it. Because, girl, you need to watch this. If you believe in the power of Delulu, which is delusion for us elder millennials, then this is the documentary for you. If you're looking for a sign that you can do anything, then this is the documentary for you. If you believe that you can be president of the United States, this documentary is for you. You can do anything, truly anything. I'll tell you what it is and where you can find it. But first, here's Alex Warren with Fever Dream and Beyonce and Jay-Z with Crazy Love.
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0: It is Teddy Swims on Jacaranda FM. Bad Dreams, Tyler, Zara Larson. She did it again. Do you? Okay, so I was talking about a documentary that I watched on the weekend, last night actually. And I was so sleepy. I thought, let me put this on, you know, like we do, and I'll fall asleep to it. My guy, I couldn't look away. I couldn't look away. It was like watching American Idol season one when the people were doing the audition cam and they were tragic. Remember when they were tragically bad? Like so bad. And they thought that they were really good and then they would cry when Simon Cowell was mean to them because they couldn't understand why. This is like that, but for like an hour. So remember the 2024 Olympics in Paris. They decided that for some reason breakdancing is now an Olympic sport and you are an athlete. Well, I mean, most breakdancers are. The one that went there from Australia was not. Reagan, do you remember? She was memed and people were mean to her on the internet. Well, she has a documentary. I'm going to play you a little bit from it because it has to be seen to be believed.
1: Right before the Olympics, I went to my therapist, panicked. She was like, what's the worst that could happen? The whole world could laugh at me. She's like, do you think that's reasonable? I was like, oh no.
2: Ray gun.
1: There was this frenzy. It was this growing monster.
3: 0 points.
4: How did this person go to the Olympics?
1: I know I'm a dorky white woman who's an academic. And I'm a B-girl.
5: Did you ever associate Olympian and Rachel growing up?
6: Never.
7: Sorry, not the right reaction, is it?
1: I was furious. She was not prepared.
8: She's vibing, baby.
4: She's a legend.
1: Some of the memes were funny.
9: Then the tone started to change.
10: So Rachel Gunn cheated her way into the Olympics and then had her husband be
11: a judge.
12: What?
13: Boom, boom, boom, boom.
1: Pow. And it just kept getting
10: more crazy.
12: What's going on?
1: I can't just be a meme. Am I Rachel? Or Reagan?
0: It is Untold on Netflix. It is the story of Reagan. And listen, you know how you watch a documentary sometimes and the person that is in the documentary, you realize that you were wrong about them. This is not that. You realize that everything that you thought about Reagan and all of the people around her, you were right. And Reagan has no friends because someone should have told this girl something. It's a brand new documentary on Netflix. It's called Untold Reagan. You need to watch this because you need a little bit of this Delulu. Like just a smidge of it. And I promise you, you will be untouchable. Go watch it and then come tell me what you thought because I have feelings about this. I also have feelings about the rugby from yesterday, but not as much as Keegan did.
14: Breakfast with Martin Bester.
15: Very special young guest on the show this morning. He went viral with his commentating. His name is Keegan Crocombe. He's only 9 years old. He's catching up about the game on Saturday in Australia and so on. Dit is nie die resultaat waar ons gesoek het nie. Is ek reg?
16: Nee.
15: Was jy teleurgesteld?
16: Baie. Met die ref wat die foon gehad het om gebel het.
15: Wat
16: en die telling wat nie reg was nie.
15: Nee.
16: En die tyd was nie reg nie.
15: Praat met die lynstaande, wat het daar fout gegaan?
16: So die Australiërs het ingegooi, ons het nie eers gespring nie. Eben het net daar staan en kyk.
15: Ja.
17: What's that about?
18: 100% we didn't contest any of the lineouts.
15: Wat my weird was, hy is nie die enigste persoon wat het gestaan het nie op 'n stadium. What is his name from the Lions? Kuen Horn.
18: Kuen Horn.
15: Het ook vergeet om te spring na 'n hoë bal toe. So ek weet nie, hulle het net nie wat sy lus nie of wat.
16: Dis sat.
18: Ja, Vicky.
15: Cheers, Keegan. Lekker om jou te ontmoet.
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0: It is Cat's Eye on Jacaranda FM. It's called Animal Chicano. What are we? And One Republic ain't worried. I ain't worried neither. Either? I'm not worried also, One Republic. I mean, the weather ain't great, and apparently there's a cold front coming, but you know what we've got? Feel good music. That is 100% chosen for, voted for by you. You know that, right? Okay, I do have one that isn't yet voted for, chosen for by you. And this one is maybe going to be one that we could play on the chart, I think. It's from two of our favorites, Janie Bay and Hunter Kennedy. It is coming up, but first, if you want some extra money, all you need to do is guess a sound.
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0: It is Harry Styles, Old Harold, Late Night Talking. That's you and me every single night from 7 until 10. And sometimes we're joined by friends. And tonight we're definitely joined by a very good friend of this show, but also of the station. Enormous Janie Bay inside the Splinter Never Ankle Synth item with Hunter Kennedy inside the line. Janie Bay, happy Monday.
1: Happy Monday. Hello.
0: Hello. Okay, so firstly, how was your Monday? Was it blue? Was it good? Was it bright pink?
1: It was both. It was good, and it was also a little bit blue, but that I think that's normal for a Monday.
0: Listen, I agree. And you've always been one of the most real and authentic people, so I get it. And thank you for always being real and authentic. But you have a brand new song out with Hunter Kennedy, Ho Bien A Ho. Is this a dance song, Janie Bay?
1: Nee, it is glad nie. It's also not a sports song.
0: I thought it was about rugby. Who knew?
1: Yeah, no, most people say they thought it was a sports song or something. But no, it's about the contrast about being human, you know, like being scared and brave at the same time, or being happy and sad at the same time. And then ultimately just the motivation to carry on, because, you know, this life happens to all of us, and we just need to keep going.
0: And why did you choose Hunter to partner with you on this project?
1: We started writing the song together, and I was maybe going to do it with another artist, but schedules and stuff just didn't work out. And then we were sitting thinking who else might be good on the song, and we couldn't think about somebody else. And I just said to him, you know, like, We've done music together before, and we write together all the time, and it just feels most natural that we do the song together. And he was like, yeah, cool, let's do it. And I guess now we're just kind of like an unofficial duo vibe.
0: Okay, so this is what I was going to ask you. This is not the first one. Are we getting a Janie Bay and Hunter, like, collab little EP or something?
1: When we were busy shooting content for this song, he was like, yo, we're like on our way to get enough songs together, and then we could do an EP. And then I was like, yo, I guess we're like an unofficial duo. And he said, yo. And so I think it's just our schedules are so busy that we can't do it full time, but it's just something that we're claiming now, that, you know, if something feels good to us to do together, then we'll do it. And it's kind of like we've got this side hustle that's not completely official, but it is something that we regard as, you know, if it feels right and it feels good, then we'll do it together.
0: I vote this. Like, I would really like to hear more from you too. So please make the schedules work, because I think it would be really, really cool.
1: Thank you. That's a good motivation, and it's good to hear. Maybe, you know, I can, nudge a little bit more towards his side.
0: Okay, but Janie, other than this project, I mean, you are also an artist, and you have released some of the biggest songs that we've had in the country, but also here on Jacaranda FM. Are we getting anything from you in the next couple of months towards the end of the year?
1: I actually haven't really started writing again for the foreseeable future. I've just been busy with other work, you know. But sometimes it's also good to just take a little breather. I released 3 songs this year, and so maybe there will still be something, or inspiration will strike. But for now, I am focusing a little bit on other stuff, but you never know.
0: Okay, now we play this game on Jacaranda FM. It's called Pass on the Feel Good, right? And it comes with 5 quick think questions. You can't take too long to answer. You're on a timer. I want the first thing that pops in your head, and then we'll get into passing on the feel good. Are you ready?
1: Let's do it.
0: Okay, Janie Bay, what song instantly fixes your mood no matter how bad the day is?
1: Probably something from Katy Perry. Like, it's got to be like, it's just a very fun pop song, right?
0: Valid. Okay, what is one completely ridiculous thing that makes you so, so happy?
1: Probably just me and my partner being goofy together, just making really goofy jokes. I like stupid humor. So maybe something like that.
0: Okay, this one's going to be hard for you to answer because I know that you're already friends with some really big artists, but which artists, if you met them, you'd lose all professionalism and like maybe even your voice?
1: Shucks. Maybe John Mayer, but we're talking local only.
0: No, you can be, John Mayer is acceptable.
1: Yeah, no, I would just, I don't think words would come out.
0: What is the best piece of advice that you ever got that you didn't take?
1: Jeez, that is a hard one. Maybe it's something to do with when you it's not exactly the question answer, but you know, you knock your head sometimes more than once until you actually get to learn the lesson.
0: Okay, and then finish the sentence for me. Life feels good when
1: I'm with the people I love.
0: I love that. Okay, Jenny Bay, you need to now pass on the feel good to another South African artist that you think deserves to feel good. We'll chat to them tomorrow and we'll play a song. Who are we playing and what are we playing?
1: So I am nominating Daniel John, and I would love for you to play a song, Somebody to Hold.
0: Done and done. Jenny Bay, thank you so much for spending a little bit of your Monday with us. I'm about to play your song. You want to say anything to the family while they're listening before we play it?
1: Oh, just thanks to you guys for always supporting. And yeah, I hope you guys like our little song.
0: Thank you, Jenny. Geniet die aand en veilig wees. We'll chat soon.
1: Dankie, Danny. Lekker aand.
0: Bye. So there you go, Jenny Bay has nominated Daniel John, who will play tomorrow. But for now, here is Jenny Bay, so with Hunter Kennedy, with Hou Bien.
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7: Wanneer klap ons 'n kasel lager en braai my boot? 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
7: What? 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

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Feels like I'm falling in love, all one word. You can check it out on jacarandafm.com. And if you love the music, you should definitely let me know. I really want to play you more feel-good music. Speaking of, I have some uninterrupted music on the way for you. Eternal, Miley Cyrus, Martin Bester, and Justin Timberlake. And hopefully one or a couple of them, all of them, maybe some of them, make you feel something, make you feel good, because that's what I want on this Monday evening. It is 17 minutes past 9. You're listening to your number one feel-good station, Jacaranda FM. My name is Danny Painter, and I got tea for you after all of this music.

0: It is Justin Timberlake on Jacaranda FM. Can't Stop the Feeling, Martin Besser and Ross Lamont with Angel. 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Click events. I'm going to be there. It's going to be lacquer. I'm going to be broadcasting from 10 until 2. And then apparently I'm on stage as well. Not singing though, thank goodness. But yeah, we're going to hang out. We're going to have a lacquer day. You can find out everything you need to know on jacarandafm.com. Click events. I've got Stella Lefty, Katy Perry and Pedro Barbosa on the way for you. But also, I told you that I have some tea. So not only did I tell you earlier that producer Wayne has not in fact blocked me, but it's even worse. He's just actually ignoring my pleas to play Alpha Palooza. But that's okay. It's okay. We'll get him back. I'm going to figure out how to do it, but I'm going to get him back. Now, I know I speak ill of her a lot, but I mean, kind of warranted. Taylor Swift on Friday. She has just released another expanded edition of The Life of a Showgirl. This is the encore edition. This is what, the fourth version, iteration of this album? The Life of a Showgirl has four new songs, Patient Zero, Cleveland, Pink Clouding, and Babylon. Despite mediocre reviews, I didn't say that. This is the article that wrote this. This is from Billboard. Despite mediocre reviews from both critics and fans, the songs quickly took over the top of the iTunes, Spotify, Apple, and streaming charts. Now, I played you Patient Zero earlier and I refrained from any judgment because I know you love Taylor Swift and you can keep her if you so wish. You just need to tell me on 084-850-0942. This 0848500942. Okay. Speaking of Taylor Swift, should I play you another one? Do you want another Taylor Swift song? If you do, send me a message on that number and I'll think about it.
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2: Very special young guest on the show this morning. He went viral with his commentating. His name is Keegan Crocombe. He's only 9 years old. He's catching up about the game on Saturday in Australia and so on. Dit is nou nie die resultaat waarna ons gesoek het nie. Is ek reg?
3: Nee.
2: Was jy teleurgesteld?
3: Baie. Met die ref wat die foon gehad het om gebel het.
2: Wat gaan?
3: En die telling wat nie reg was nie.
2: Nee.
3: En die tyd was nie reg nie.
2: Praat met die lynstaande, wat het daar fout gegaan?
3: So die Australiërs het ingegooi, ons het nie eers gespring nie. Eben het net daar gestaan en kyk.
2: Yeah. What's that about?
4: 100% we didn't contest any of the lineouts.
2: But my weird was, hy's nie enigste persoon wat het gestaan het nie op 'n stadium. What is his name from the Lions? Kuen Horn. Het ook vergeet om te spring na 'n hoë bal toe. So ek weet nie, hulle het net nie gesien nie, lus nie of wat.
3: Sat.
4: Yeah,
2: a big suck.
4: Cheers, Keegan. Lekker om jou te ontmoet.
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0: It is Stella Lefty on Jacaranda FM. This one's called Boston. Matthew Mole in my head before that. And hopefully I played you something good, right? In those three songs? If I didn't, you should tell me. If I did, you should tell me. You should just tell us all the time. You can also tell us how you feel about cheating. So Martin plays this game. It's called Asking for a Friend. Well, it's not really a game, but I look at it like a game because some of the questions are a bit wild. This one, not so wild. This one, I can actually get behind. So if you want to leave a comment, all you need to do is go to Jacaranda94.2 on Facebook. Go find the post, right? Because tomorrow on Asking for a Friend, the question is, I suspect my son-in-law is cheating on my daughter. Do I tell her or do I confront him? And I'm very torn about this because you suspect, so you have no proof. So you're just going to plant doubt in your daughter's mind, right? I don't know. What do you think? Go let us know. Jacaranda94.2, click Breakfast with Martin Bester to find all the links, or head over to Facebook and go to Jacaranda94.2 at Jacaranda94.2. Go leave a comment. The comments are getting lit. You must see what some of the people are saying. And I'm pretty sure you know some of those people. Go read, because people are getting very honest.
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0: He is no longer in the top 40 powered by Pick and Pay, but he is still on our playlist here on Jacaranda FM. It is Pedro Barbosa with my favorite one from him. It's called Go Let Go. And you can check out who is on the chart and where they've moved this past weekend if you go to jacarandafm.com and just click charts. Before that, Katy Perry with Hot and Cold, much like the weather at this point in spring, summer, winter. I don't know where we are. Like I said, it's my fault though, because I put my jerseys in the top cupboard, and now I will be freezing for the rest of the week. Apparently, according to Marlene Neufischer, there's a cold front, which is great. I mean, that's just what we needed, right? Anyway, you definitely need more feel-good music, and I leave you with that. I'll be back tomorrow from 7 to 10 p.m. Thank you for hanging out with me. Have a lucky one. Good night.
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1: Very special young guest on the show this morning. He went viral with his commentating. His name is Keegan Crocombe. He's only 9 years old. He's catching up about the game on Saturday in Australia and so on. Dit is nou nie die resultaat waar ons gesoek het nie. Is ek reg?
2: Nee.
1: Was jy teleurgesteld?
2: Baie. Met die ref wat die foon gehad het om gebel het.
1: Wat gaan
2: en die telling wat nie reg was nie.
1: Nee.
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1: Wat met die lijnstaande, wat het daar fout gegaan?
2: So die Australiërs het ingegooi, ons het nie eers gespring nie, Eben het net daar gestaan en kyk.
1: Yeah. What's that about?
3: 100%, we didn't contest any of the lineouts.
1: Wat my weird was, hy is nie enigste persoon wat het gestaan het nie op 'n stadium. What is his name from the Lions? Kewan Horn. Het ook vergeet om te spring na 'n hoë bal toe, so ek weet nie, hy het net nie in lus nie, of wat?
2: Hy is bietjie sat.
3: Yeah,
1: I think
3: he sucks. Cheers, Keegan. Like of your own words.
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0: Previously on Breakfast with Martin Bester. Wake up, wake
1: up. Asking for a friend. Just a quick one again. This is the asking for a friend. We kept her anonymous. This is an AI voice.
2: Is dit normaal vir jou man om min tot geen bydra te lewer in die huis? 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
1: Okay, everybody, weigh in. 084 850 0942.
3: Gryp jou aan 'n man. Almal help oral in die huis. Nee, laat hom gaan.
4: Unfortunately, that's something that his mother should actually have taught him. So I would say she should call his mother and be like, hey, your son is being lazy and not doing anything around the household. And based on how that conversation goes, there are other conversations that need to be had. If mommy goes, it's okay, my boy can do what he wants, then there's a different conversation, eh?
5: I love the mob voice.
1: Yeah, this is so like okay. It's so important. This to me is like the first filter. I cannot stand lazy people. If you're lazy, and I will find out on first date if you're lazy. We can never be together.
5: Yeah.
1: Lazy people, because they are normally the ones that make you feel bad. They make you feel bad for not doing stuff that they should be doing.
5: Yeah.
1: I mean, obviously, fair enough. You're doing nothing. It's not normal.
5: No.
1: Thanks for that, bro.
6: If a lady needs something done around the house, like hang a picture or change a curtain rail, all she has to say to the guy is, I'm going to get my dad, brother, or another guy to come and do it. And I promise you, that guy will be hanging that curtain rail within 5 minutes.
1: Ooh!
7: Like that.
1: Ooh, psychological warfare. That's very, very good. Don't worry.
5: Manipulation.
1: Don't worry, I will ask Axel's Bierman from.
7: Yes, that's
1: it. Yeah.
7: The postman is coming.
1: Yes, okay. But Andre from, we're going to put. Don't worry. I'm a hammer. I love that.
8: Gaan nou nie die ou by sy ma af. Laat hy daar gaan bly. Ja, as hy nie wil help nie, dan ja, kan sy ma hom groot maak.
1: Now my lean on the WhatsApp line says, hey Martin, most men today want a woman that cleans and cooks. Maylene, I don't know if it's that general. I will say this though, be careful with generalizations, because it's always easy to match a generalization with a generalization. So if you say most men today want a woman who cleans and cooks, someone can also say most women today want a man who pays for dinner and
7: whatever,
1: buys your car, whatever the case is.
5: Yeah,
1: It's always I hate generalization.
7: Yeah.
5: I agree. I think something that I've also noticed on the WhatsApp line here, something that's very important. You're not helping your wife or your partner. You live in that house. It's your house as well. It's not. Do you know what I mean? You can't babysit your own kids. They are your children. You're parenting them. You can't help in the house that you live in. You have to keep your own house clean as well.
7: Yeah. Well, I mean, this is a one. I think it's Pearl who says she dated a man who believed because he paid all the rent that the household chores belonged to everyone except him.
1: Well, that's true, though. I mean, that's...
5: I beg your pardon.
7: I mean, I don't know. Is there a point? What if he works 12-hour-long days, makes a lot of money, and buys you everything you need in the house? Should he be expected to do...
5: But like dishwashing liquid.
7: Well, as much in the house. Not necessarily do nothing.
1: You can't pay for everything and do everything as well. That's disempowering.
5: Oh, my word. Guys, no. No, no, no, no, no. No, no. That is not how it works. Because you also live in that house.
1: I'm sorry. I'm going to call on that. If you're working the entire day to make the money that then, you know.
5: So then therefore,
7: for this
5: you must use some of that money to then get yourself a helper to help your partner. Not your partner is not your unpaid helper.
7: I think that's fair enough.
1: No.
7: Pay for all the services.
5: Yes,
7: from
5: your partner.
7: Security to gardening to whatever it is.
5: Thank you. Your partner's not your unpaid helper then that does everything for you. That's not how it works.
1: But can I tell you what doesn't go with all that?
5: Yes.
1: Is moaning.
8: Not moaning.
1: I'm so glad we could help.
9: It wakes me up in the morning. It makes me feel good as I drive to work. Happy, uplifted. I can conquer everything.
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2: Arinal is daar vir jou gemeenskap, want ons is van jou gemeenskap. 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
1: Do we put too much pressure on ourselves to be perfect?
2: Sadly, yes. I see it so often, and I think it's a, and I can't remember who said it. I think it was Anne Lamott, but it's, and don't quote me on who said it, but basically that perfectionism is the highest form of self-abuse because it's a standard we cannot reach. And I remember working with the client once and she was, you know, saying it's got to be perfect. And I said, well, if you got this perfect, how would you know? What would it look like? And she couldn't answer me, which was interesting. So I think, yeah, I do. I think we have unrealistic expectations of ourselves. I think we put ourselves against standards that are, it's not to say they're not achievable, but it's this pressure all the time. And I think linked to that is because we're holding ourselves to these standards, the focus is always about what can I improve versus seeing where's my progress, what have I done well.
0: And on Jackpod on jacarandafm.com.
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6: Met die eerste oogopslag is niks omtrent die grootste stryd in rugby so glad soos Castle Double Malt nie. 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
1: Very special young guest on the show this morning. He went viral with his commentating. His name is Keegan Crocombe. He's only 9 years old. He's catching up about the game on Saturday in Australia and so on. Dit is nou nie die resultaat waar ons gesoek het nie. Is ek reg?
2: Nee.
1: Was jy teleurgesteld?
2: Baie. Met die ref wat die foon gehad het om gebel het.
1: Wat gaan?
2: En die telling wat nie reg was nie.
1: Nee.
2: En die tyd was nie reg nie.
1: Praat met die lijnstaande, wat daar foute gaan?
2: So die Australiërs het ingegooi, ons het nie eers gespring nie, Eben het net daar gestaan en kyk.
1: Yeah. What's that about?
3: 100%, we didn't contest any of the lineouts.
1: But my weird was, hy is nie enigste persoon wat het gestaan het nie op 'n stadium. What is his name from the Lions? Kewan Horn. Het ook vergeet om te spring na 'n hoë bal toe, so ek weet nie, hy het net nie in list nie, of wat?
2: Dit is sat.
3: Yeah,
1: I'm picky. Cheers, Keegan. Like of your own words.
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2: Asking for a friend.
1: This is the question this morning. You're very welcome to send us yours to breakfast at jacarandafm.com on the good old email. Yeah, boss.
3: I have a friend who always has drama in their life and I'm sick of it. What should I do?
1: All right. Thank you very much, Anonymous.
4: Well, relationships and friendships and all of that kind of stuff are like seasons. They come and they go. Once a friendship or a relationship does not add value to your life anymore and it breaks you down, then it's, the season is over and it's time to move on. It's easy as that.
1: It's like a sad but true. It seems very cold. Mm. But in reality, I suppose he's right.
5: Yeah, when relationships become sinking ships.
1: Wow.
6: Ek moet dit elke dag hoor by die werk. 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Jy maak ons nou al almal depressief.
1: She's sure. Like a pseudonym of some
7: kind.
1: Wowza.
8: Ek het self sulke vriende. En ek moet sê, the longer you entertain the drama, hoe meer gaan dit wees.
1: Ja.
8: En ek dink die beste way om te gaan is, exclude yourself from the drama. Hou op om heeltyd na alle stories te luister.
1: Mm-hmm.
9: I had two separate people in my life at different times that were like that. I slowly cut contact with them, like Felicity said, they're energy vampires, really. And my social battery is so small. Also, I agree with Martin. We are also enabling them because we give them the space to complain and rant and all those things.
1: What I'm saying is we probably all have that one friend, but if you have multiple of them, I think you might be part of the problem. You might attract that kind of thing because it would just be unlikely to have so many friends that crave drama that much if you don't like it. Do you know what I'm saying?
7: I hear what you're saying, but I've also now just thought about it and listening to all these voice notes as well. Maybe it's also part of your job as a friend, though. As the friend who's hearing all the complaining, maybe you should sit down with that friend and go, can we stop trauma dumping on me? I find you're trauma dumping on me the whole time and maybe still preserve the friendship. Maybe that's an option.
1: But maybe from their side, that was the value of the friendship.
7: Oh, is
1: the fact that they need that ear, that receiver.
7: Oh, got you. I need to be needed.
5: Yeah.
1: I suspect, listen, that's not a bad way to go, but I suspect that you'd probably end it there.
5: Yeah.
1: You'll end it right there.
7: Mm.
5: Yeah. They want that acknowledgement.
1: Which may be time.
7: Yeah.
1: You know? I'm always scared that I miss out on an actual opportunity to help someone.
7: Yes.
5: Yeah.
1: Sorry?
7: Yes, agreed 100%.
5: Right.
1: If everybody has a drama with almost everything and almost everyone, you're going to miss, like crying wolf.
5: Yeah.
1: You're going to possibly miss. You also don't want to dismiss it.
7: Yes.
1: Just because it's uncomfortable for you, if you could have been. But yeah, also, energy thief.
7: Energy vampires. Yeah.
5: Well, these people certainly are in a cycle and they keep coming back. And I have a family member who I helped find employment for. That's another thing. You put yourself out there for this person thinking, okay, I'm really helping. And then the cycle continues. And you're the one now left holding the bucket and having to explain why things are not working out the way they should.
1: Lots of messages coming in. This is good. This is healthy.
7: Yes.
1: This is very relatable. Thank you very much for that question, Anonymous.
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1: I realized something this long weekend. I suck at board games. I lost everything.
2: And that's okay, man. I don't think it's a bad thing. I don't think you should feel shame. I don't think you should feel inferior.
1: Can I offer you my unpopular opinion?
2: 100%.
1: There's no such thing as being good with a board game. The dice just came up your way. If you're playing like Monopoly or something, It's just about the dice.
2: Yeah.
1: I'm the worst dice roller in the world. You know when like they do that thing in the casino where the guy's playing, what is it, craps?
2: Yes.
1: And he holds his hand up to the pretty girl and says, blow on this for good luck.
2: Yes.
1: Seven's incoming. Bro, you let me blow on your hand like that. You lose your whole house, your car, your wife will divorce you.
2: You start writing a country song.
1: Lose your job. Yeah.
2: Exactly.
1: Not even country, you'd be writing miserable blues records. But how sad you are living on the railroad. That'll be your life. That's how bad I am at dice.
2: I'm so sorry, Rob.
1: So, great weekend. Otherwise, hope you had one as well. Just don't play board games if you're like me.
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